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And thank you so much, Yarin FM, for giving me such a beautiful platform at a time where I didn't really have much, but you decided, like, look, there is a rare gem in this person. And here I am.

0: It's a free choice choice. You could niggas on my vlog. 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Hey, but in my millionaire reverse of shop, food of yatelect again in English by an escabobo. 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
1: Juliet. 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

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And today, we're celebrating

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Happy 27 years. 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

0: Hi, VVA. This is your girl, Melanie. I wish you nothing but the best on this beautiful day as you add another chapter onto your life. I wish you nothing but the sponsor that you got long when I come on show nyakaro. Bago beats for the MC gigs. 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
1: Hey, we gon' party like it's your birthday. 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

fit que check chega lá, se tripulit que check tiaço. 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

0: Good morning. It's a Wednesday and it's the 2nd of September 2026. Edging closer and closer to bot 60. God, I haven't even decided what I'm going to wear, but I'm super excited.
1: I think you should do what men from Sorowe usually do when they get married.
0: Okapi.
1: Yes, okapi.
0: Modileping,
1: and then the shete yaleteiti and the all star in the blue jeans.
0: Yes, sir.
1: Yeah. So you got this. You're from Zuruwe.
0: Anyway.
1: Yes, you got this. Come on, dog. Don't think too hard.
0: Owe na ntu di kolo kaure. He motala wote.
1: So you're fine. Runa ba mushupa. Kuru na ba ilohoro mama tate.
0: And in Gaborone this morning you can expect sunny skies with highs of 30 degrees Celsius, while Francistown will warm up to 32 degrees Celsius under clear skies. And across Botswana, headlines include Labor Relations Act, which is now in effect. We have UB physicists making waves in global science. We love to see that. And BTC is gearing up for 5G launch in Gaborone. Which one of those headlines excite you the most? The Labor Act relations.
1: Yeah, 5G, the BTC one excites me because BTC have been good to you and I to provide us with Wi-Fi.
0: Dude, so I did not know that we had internet in the world until BTC.
1: Yeah.
0: It is a broadband developing.
1: Yeah, so hopefully they'll upgrade you and I as well. And then obviously, the labor laws and what they mean for individuals, what they mean for companies. So that's something to look forward to.
0: And around the world today, we celebrate World Coconut Day and mark Indigenous Literacy Day in Australia. So this is something that we can learn about, read about.
1: Dude, what about that thing? Apparently, Berra has temporarily shut down about 6 fuel stations across the country as part of a nationwide compliance and safety enforcement operation. So I'm wondering how the filling station is not compliant, what it means.
0: Now I understand why Berra would shut down. I don't think it has anything to do with the petrol stations, honestly speaking.
1: Yeah, King, safety,
0: dude, I'll tell you.
1: Tell me.
0: I think the problem is the drivers. But what are the drivers in the one? So I'm trying to figure out what I had about Dalaba side. Give my use of drivers in. So Berra a bus in to our driver to Rubola Street or Gale drivers in that was shutting them down.
2: Now shut up and drive.
0: So that's our poll question for today. When it comes to driving ability, how do men and women compare? Who drives bad?
1: That's a tough one. That's a tough one.
0: Because it's a tough coconut to crack.
1: It's a tough coconut to crack because most accidents are men.
0: Mm.
1: So why is it men?
0: Most accidents are men.
1: Yes.
0: Men crashing each other.
1: Are caused by men or it's men getting into accidents.
0: Who decides who caused the accident? The police?
1: It's the police and the laws that we have. Yes.
0: How to lamutu komora kwera opos.
1: That one we need to
0: change.
1: That one we need to change. That one we need to change. But I can't miss the law that exists. So we judge it based on the confines of the laws that govern us.
0: So if we need to say there's something wrong with the law, we can say that again.
1: If we want to. But yeah, but hey man, kanam sa duhana ho palaman drabare. Oops.
0: So hit us up on our WhatsApp line +26739111066. When it comes to driving ability, how do men and women compare? Who drives better? And we start the day with Lamentations chapter 3 verses 22-23. Because of the Lord's great love, we are not consumed, for his compassions never fail. They are new every morning. Great is your faithfulness. Let's start the day with hope and believe that everything will go our way. If not, we're going to try again tomorrow. We have Ozzy F. Teddy with Fakes, followed by Osaka-san with Book of Love, and then Priscilla K. with Show Me, leading us to news from across the continent on This is Africa, TIA.
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0: #TIA. This is Africa.
1: A traditional Ugandan ruler named as the world's youngest monarch has died at the age of 34, his prime minister announced. Onyonyimba Kabamba Iguru Rukidi IV became the king of Tooro in western Uganda at just 3 years old in 1995 after the death of his father. The Tooro kingdom did not disclose the cause of King Oyo's death, but a Ugandan government minister was quoted in local media saying he had been critically ill and was seeking treatment in the U.S. Though Uganda is governed by an elected...
0: This is Africa.
1: A traditional Ugandan ruler named as the world's youngest monarch has died at the age of 34, his prime minister announced. Onyonyimba Kabamba Iguru Rukidi IV became the king of Tooro in western Uganda at just 3 years old in 1995 after the death of his father. The Tooro kingdom did not disclose the cause of King Oyo's death, but a Ugandan government minister was quoted in local media saying he had been critically ill and was seeking treatment in the U.S. Though Uganda is governed by an elected president and parliament, it has several traditional kingdoms which continue to have significant cultural influence despite not having political power. Onyo, who Guinness World Records listed as the world's youngest reigning monarch, ruled over more than 2 million people. He was the 13th monarch of a kingdom that was founded in the early 19th century. You can learn more by logging onto the website bbc.com.

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1: 6:16 on Yarna FM. Today we concern the blind abona, we concern the car go driver garona mo gaborone Botswana hela the entire country. So when it comes to driving, how do men and women compare and who do you think drives better? Hit us up on our WhatsApp line.
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1: Yeah, prepare for that drive to work while you listen to Fella featuring Touch Motswak Twak with Another One and Wake featuring Dintla on the track with How Do We.
4: And then the good morning text, the good morning voice note. It's a beautiful Wednesday morning. Who deserves to wake up smiling today? Who deserves to wake up with a spring in their step? The second day of spring. See what we did there?
1: Yes, sir.
4: Yeah, it's a birthday.
1: Spring them into their birthday action.
4: Exactly, Fox. Yes, birthday promotion, new job, or just because you love them. 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
2: 6:26 on Yarona FM. Coming up at the bottom of the hour, we have the news headlines to find out what's happening in Botswana, Africa, and the rest of the world. And more WhatsApp on Yarona ya +267 391 066. We are talking about driving, or who drives better between women and men. Message yo mongwe kyare basadi ba ka go borisa go kgwetsa kana ithela ba iketile mo tseleng motho le go overtake traka ya mothaba o gona go tshaba kampa a tsama ka yone 80 eo dibete le mahalape. Are we very afraid of overtaking even if they drive too slow?
3: you know what, Efo, we'll get into the statistics as hey. The show goes on. But hella, they think they're heroes when they drive, dog. You know what I mean? The only thing about women is, like I said earlier, o gona go palama pavement, do I want? About oops. I to be some part of it. Because I would tell about Rare, did I cause damage? Yes, you did. You know what I mean?
2: Can I drive a colony? I would go to the last big easy. No driver.
3: I'm going to quit a hell about it. Almost when plus did you check your oil? What do you mean?
2: What check you? No, in a petrol. I poured in petrol
3: poured
2: this
3: in
2: morning.
3: Petrol. You know what I mean? There's some calling.
2: We're calling Bokani. Hello.
4: Hello.
2: Hello, is this Bokani?
4: How are you?
2: I'm fine. You are talking to Fox and MOG on Yarna FM. 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
3: from Nkwinya. We got a message from Nkwinya. Nkwinya, we itse Nkwinya. Okay, Nkwinya Ari Bokani, I'm so grateful to have you in my life. Thank you for always sharing work-related ideas with me, supporting me, and being someone I can learn from. You are truly a kind-hearted and good person, and I appreciate the beautiful friendship we share. May your special day be filled with happiness and all the wonderful things you deserve. May God continue to bless you, guide you, and make all your dreams come true. Happy birthday, my dearest friend. May our friendship continue to grow stronger. Happy birthday.

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0: Emma, have a great, great day. Awesome stuff. All right. Shams.
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0: Yeah, she is.
2: Yeah, we're really emotional.
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0: We need to ask. Obviously,
2: provided Butsu Butsu Sonsara, she must pass by Boots first.
0: Yeah, because we need to find out what Grand, what happened and why did you put yourself in that position?
2: Hey. Happen all our storytellers, Mopato Dance Theatre, all our storytellers, our people in the Ratis Vidas Man School, after they should interview her by the docuseries.
0: Docuseries.
2: Hey.
0: So they should make like a dance.
2: Turn it into a dance. Her story needs to be told. What?
0: Yeah, we need to find out, man. We need to really.
2: And we
0: really
2: need
0: find
2: a boots
0: out.
2: Stationed where she stays. We need a boots to be with her 24/7, 365.
0: Is Boots alive?
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2: 6:31 on Yaruna FM. Good morning. How are you feeling today? Are you ready for school? I definitely hope you are. We're going to play Fed Mind, the new song featuring Zeus, Young Black, Samba T, Keb, and Michelle. It's called Skeda. That song will be followed by Oratile Tsalayami if time permits, because at 6:40 it's time for
8: just kidding
2: gumpie go gola boraro re tlabe re aba mampempe bile re bua Setswana. 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
6: 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And on Basadi Habaquets, a banner more careful. 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I like a banner and never do a question. 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
6: At least o lebetse radiator. I don't know if that's better. 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
7: But does that constitute being a bad driver?
6: No, it just means you don't know the car. Just means you don't know
7: the car. 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Wena hela tota o tsotsi tsore o tswe re tsa ile koloi.
8: Just kidding. A huge part of what you're doing as a teacher isn't imparting information. Books do that more effectively. What you're doing as a teacher often is setting the motivational frame and dramatizing the process of being engaged with the material.
1: This is Just Kidding on The Rush.
7: All righty then. It's 6:42. This is Yaruna FM. We lift the music 24/7, 365. Gape re rata Setswana, re batla bana ba rona ba tlhaloganya Setswana. Ebile enne A students ha go tla go tsana mo Setswaneng ko sekolong from primary all the way up to senior school. Gompie go re bua Setswana lo yena re bua di ane, re batla go gofa mamphempe a di movie tickets to New Capital Cinemas. We are giving away 4. I believe 2 will give them through the telephone line and then 2 ka WhatsApp. Our numbers are +267 391 066. That's where you can send the WhatsApp and also call the same number 391 066. So really let's say retere go botsa dipotso tse di motlhofu tsa di ane o bo u di araba o bo u wina mphempe motsadi lena ga ile gore ngwana o kwalapeng o tswetse kana o setse a modoropile ko sekolong o ka attempta go winela ngwana movie ticket a kere emoji.
6: They can absolutely do that. The magic number ke 391 066, or like Fox will give you the number just now ka Setswana.
7: One is the magic number. Boraru boroba bungwe bungwe zero kenga
6: bungwe bungwe
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6: nota se Setswana braya
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6: depending where you're from, you can say lefela. Oh, no, you can say lehela. Lehela, man.
7: Ege lehela.
6: Eh. When I know what goes to the LGBT, noto. Ali Brown, noto.
7: Eri bua lehela. 391066 is the number to call. Re go botsa sa ne sele one o wene o wine a double movie ticket. A o le motsadi o ska ba wa re letsa o kgwetsa. A go iruya. Yaruna FM yellow.
9: O itswere ke lefela lehela.
6: Yes,
7: lehela. 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
6: Lehela.
7: Oh. 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Chap. Okay, what are I ready to take WhatsApp?
6: Yeah, refesane santla FO.
7: Moloi ga mala. 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
0: Where are your drums? So, are we sweet with instrument in 2026? 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
3: A ke dirisa Google.
0: O di risa eng?
3: The power of knowledge.
0: Congratulations my boy, you've won our first movie ticket. Please tell your dad to send us his details. O tlo be go lebella ba se kopa o tla.
3: Yeah.
0: Thank you so much and have a lovely day.
3: Sure.
0: Miss J rare nomoro ke mang? 391-1066
4: 1066
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2: Just kidding. A huge part of what you're doing as a teacher isn't imparting information. Books do that more effectively. What you're doing as a teacher often is setting the motivational frame and dramatizing the process of being engaged with the material.
3: This, just kidding. On the rush.
0: 651 on Yarna FM. Nana wabu helo resameka voice note ya gago. 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
1: Absolutely. And just before the news with Bonyongo, we'll do our trivia. Kana nara ruta mo the rush. And still, our questions for you are Botswana based. So what is today's question? We get into it in a bit.
0: Yes, sir. After Monate Okokai by Tuli T.
3: Live the music.
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0: Monatuko kae by Tuli T, Monate o haribua Setswana ka laboraro le ka labotlhano on Just Kidding with the Kids. And in 3 minutes time we're jumping into the news with Bunyongo to Absolutely. Find out gore go iragala mo Botswana le mo Africa and the rest of the world. But right about now, the trivia.
1: What we know is catching flights, don't catch feelings, catch flights is freed. So we'll find out more. Anyway, today's trivia. We'll reveal the answer in an hour at exactly 7:55. So which Botswana, is it a town or a village?
2: Yo, we'll just call it a place.
1: Let me call it a town for now. Which Botswana town, right, takes its name from a son or by a word meaning the place or a place of short reeds? I'll ask it again. Which Botswana town takes its name from a son or by a word meaning the place of short reeds?
2: Mm-hmm.
1: It used to take 35 hours to reach this place from Francistown before they put a road. Which place is this? Yeah. Bunyongo, you are from there. I get it.
2: Bunyongo Muyei.
3: No.
1: Where are you from?
3: I'm from Kange.
1: Okay, all right.
3: Yeah.
1: All right, cool.
2: Come on, I got on to the 12th, September, we're going to Francistown.
3: Take me
2: for Just Kidding.
3: Hey,
2: come on, give us a run to the scalak. Give us a high kid. I like it better scalak. I had a doubt. It's KKBK or Dara Reboost the scalak.

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1: 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Good morning. A young Motswana woman, Lesedi Malapisi, who had been languishing in Bangladeshi prison since 2022, has been set free. Malapisi was arrested at an airport in Dhaka and later convicted for drug smuggling. Her release follows a conceited diplomatic efforts led by President Advocate Duma Gideon Boko and the Ministry of International Relations, headed by Dr. Penyo Butale. According to a statement from the Office of the President, the government appealed for executive clemency and the commutation of her death sentence with the support from Botswana's diplomatic missions in South Africa and India. Agricultural authorities say they continue to record new cases of foot and mouth disease in the Zone 11 area. Chief Veterinary Officer Dr. Odirileng Tololwane has confirmed the latest case was detected in Mabule area, while other zones have brought the outbreak under control. He noted that the Zabong area has not recorded new cases since July, showing the situation there is contained. Dr. Tololwane added that a second round of immune booster shots will be administered in the north starting Thursday as part of ongoing efforts to curb the spread of the disease. And finally, Botswana is intensifying efforts to contain foot and mouth disease as the outbreak continues to affect areas to access international beef markets. Agriculture Minister Dr. Edwin Dikoloti warned farmers during a consultation meeting in Metlobo yesterday that 54 cattle entered the NFMD containment zone while authorities worked to control the outbreak. The warning comes after restrictions were imposed on Botswana's beef exports earlier this year. The European Commission first restricted imports from the affected Maitengwe area in February before expanding the ban in April following another outbreak in the southern district. The restrictions eventually covered all Botswana zones that had remained authorized to export of fresh meat to the European Union. And a recap of our stories at this hour, Lesedi Malapisi freed from Bangladeshi prison and new FMD cases recorded in Zone 11.
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1: And in Yarn FM business news, the Botswana Energy Regulatory Authority has given operators 3 months to address non-compliance issues flagged during a recent assessment. Director of Petroleum and Gas, Gift Bakumbi, says some of the service stations have already been closed as a result. He explained that the violations included absence of oil spillage, containment, a lack of leak monitoring wells, untrained staff, and failure to provide personal protective equipment. Bakumbi stressed that compliance is critical to ensuring a safety and environmental protection in the petroleum sector. And a look at our currency exchange rates this morning. The pula is trading at 1.20 rand, 13 pula 49 tebe against the American dollar, 15 pula 63 tebe against the euro, and finally 18 pula 20 tebe gives you the British pound.
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1: And our weather forecast for today, Gaborone is heading for around 30 degrees Celsius, while Francistown will reach about 29 degrees. And further up north, Maung is expected to be warm at around 31 degrees, with Kasane also feeling the heat at approximately 32 degrees Celsius. And across the border, Johannesburg will be cooler at around 21 degrees, while Lusaka warms to about 28 degrees. Harare is looking at a cooler 28 degrees Celsius with some cloud cover, while Windhoek will be the coolest of the regional capitals at around 16 degrees Celsius. 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
4: It's 7:06 on Yarn FM, and Tonata FC target consistency ahead of the crucial fixture, while Fernandes joins Man City for a record fee. Good morning. Let's kick off with local sport. Tonata FC will look to build confidence from their victory over Tafic as they prepare for their next match in the FNB Premiership. Assistant coach Mopulisi Raitsanye mentioned that preparations for their second week clash with Mutshidi Centre Chiefs have gone without issues. TNT are playing in their first season in the Elite League after securing National First Division North title in May 2026. Coach Mopulisi Raitsanye says they managed to ease their nerves quickly in the opening game against Tafic, and he also commended the team for their solid performance.
5: I think we started the game, there are a lot of nerves. Players were very keen not to make silly mistakes, so they were not expressing themselves very well. But as the game went on, we gelled, we played with a lot of freedom, and we dominated possession and created chances here and there. For our first game, I think it was a satisfactory performance. The first league game is never easy. That is the stage where the combinations of the club in terms of the starting 11 to say, is this the solid starting 11 that you can put out there? Is this the team that can compete?
4: Coach Mopulisi also commended Thero Sitsile for being the first to score for his hometown club.
5: Well, I think for our first game, we played very well. Tafic made it difficult for us. They gave their all, and we also did our best. And it was a close game that was very tight with little chances. But at the end, we managed to win by a solitary goal scored by Thero Sitsile for his home side. People don't know that Thero is from Tonota, so he's part of that history, and it's nice for a boy that comes from Tonota village to be the first one to score for the club in the Premier League.
4: And Manchester City have completed the signing of Enzo Fernandes from Chelsea for a joint British transfer record of £125 million. Now, this deal takes City spending to a Premier League record of £458 million for a single transfer window, which surpasses Liverpool's £415 million from last year. However, City have also achieved around £300 million from player sales, so it's not so bad.
6: You unkhause pele
4: ha ke re
6: sa bui ja ka e ka ro o moso tlhamane. It's Hernandez. Now the Fernandez ke tsogile ka re ke wa rona. Enzo Hernandez. It's in Fernandez.
4: You are. This man. Wait, it's a player.
6: Dog. Dog. But yeah, shout out to City.
4: No, he's the one we hate.
6: The Hernandez guy.
4: Yeah, that guy.
6: Yeah, nobody likes him. Well, apart from the City players.
4: The people who signed him.
6: Who signed him, yeah.
4: Do you think they're trying to replace the guy who went to Barcelona? Captain Spain.
6: Yeah, but the midfield is looking strong, man. Yone City. There's the guy I don't know. Then there's the small guy from France, or whatever his name is. And then they have two guys I don't know, but I know Fernandez and Chechi.
4: They also signed a fairy tale kid. They completed the signing transfer deadline in Ndiaye. Yeah. So his journey to Man City has been sort of like a fairy tale, because this guy not so long ago Natsameka in a non-league football.
6: Picture
4: but they
6: him.
4: Signed him for 65 million, which means they really value the guy. So it's going to be very interesting. We are trying to see who's going to give Arsenal a run for their money.
6: I don't think, man. Arsenal are a winner. Man, Arba Nele.
4: Hey, Laba ka win, I guess somebody has to chase them.
6: Get one.
4: Menu.
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0: proper Paris to Joburg connection. So this song produced by Le Proper Le 74, Julien Jabré, born in 76. He's a French-Lebanese producer. The track is called War. This is a reconstruction by Nicky Elton Masheke, a.k.a. Eltonic, DJ and producer based in South Africa. So this week, as you can tell, we are theming It's My House around songs Tsedi Buang. Medicine and vocal. This song is called War. It's like when you go to war, this is what you want to hear. This is what they are playing at the street of Hamoos. Can I if... Yeah, it's popping that side.
1: Why should we get into trouble for you saying stuff like that?
0: No. I give me that play. It's called War.
1: Can I know the motto of the movie? I'll tell you about a scene in a movie that,
0: sure,
1: that would fit the song.
0: Yeah. What movie is this?
1: I told you to watch Lord of the Rings. Waha.
0: I will watch Lord of the Rings.
1: Hey.
0: But it's 5 hours.
1: No. The first one is 2 hours, 20 minutes.
0: I think
1: so. Start with that.
0: I'm going to take 2 months.
1: The third one, yeah, 5 hours. When we watched it at New Capital Cinemas, it started on a Saturday. When it ended, it was Sunday morning. That's how long it is. Bana gona gona le interval gore re go reka di popcorn gore ba tsenye tape e go gore tape ya dlae hedi.
0: Okay, I'm not watching the last one.
1: Ilo rgo rileng attention span ga go enyenyane.
0: Why would I watch something which has an introduction, then a body, then a conclusion, then it starts with another introduction? I'll get bored.
1: Because the story is that rich. The story is that big.
0: So how are you linking it to War by Julien Jabré?
1: I'm saying there are scenes in there. Okay, there were these trees, Lord of the Rings. These trees can talk and move.
0: Yes.
1: What? So these other little midgets convinced the trees, or no, let's go to war. Took a long time for the trees to be convinced. But when they did get convinced and they came in there, dude, I'm telling you, it would fit. I think our producer Sarah, they should reach out to movie producer Sarah. No, guys, come on. Listen to this. Like, you know, the one who does a lot of songs with Uncle X here in Botswana.
0: Yeah.
1: I think that music would fit.
0: Shaka Ilembe, you've said that before.
1: Yeah, well, your problem is attention span away. So, how did the movie say the now I have the patience.
0: I'm doing a 4 hour show, so.
1: Okay.
0: Yeah.
1: Now pay attention because we have an important conversation coming up after 7:20.
0: We absolutely do. So, Beast, my dude, they're trying to develop future leaders and create graduate employability, industry relevance, entrepreneurship. How exactly are they doing that in terms of driving Botswana's knowledge economy? We find out next.
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3: That's what the Constitution says. 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
6: Mame.
3: When he does allow him, the Constitution has given him that power.
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3: There's no problem with it.
6: Mame.
3: You have a problem with it, you change the Constitution. 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
2: Freedom Square until 8 a.m.
0: So, like we were saying, BUST is developing future business leaders, graduate employability and industry relevance, entrepreneurship, and of course, job creation. And they are all about driving Botswana's knowledge economy and the value of professional studies. And to find out more about this, we are joined by Professor Patricia Maikepe. Prof, welcome to Yarn FM. How are you? Good morning.
7: Good morning, sir. Good morning to your listeners. I'm doing very well, thank you.
0: Awesome stuff. Now, because everybody I know, you know.
7: But small world.
0: It's a very small world, Prof.
7: Yes.
0: Now, as we approach the BUST graduation ceremony, how is the School of Business and Professional Studies preparing graduates to become the business leaders and decision makers of tomorrow?
7: Well, we're doing an extended job because unlike other universities in Botswana, at BUST, what we do as a school is make sure that within the undergraduate programs of our science and engineering graduates, we teach about 15% of the curriculum, which is based on entrepreneurship, business management, professional communication, technical writing. So what we are doing is making sure that we train graduates who are going to be not only employable, but they're also going to be able to start their own ventures if they decide to do so. So the aim is to graduate job creators and not necessarily job seekers.
0: And because we know that the job market is very, very competitive, how does the school ensure that its programs equip graduates with these practical skills and knowledge that are relevant to the industry and are able to meet the demands of the changing workplace?
7: We are doing quite a lot, actually. We have collaborated, for example, with Yangshan University in China. So our graduates also learn Chinese language and culture. As you know, most of our engineering students, particularly those from civil engineering, they either end up working with in Chinese companies, or if they do decide to set up their own businesses, we know that most of the imports come from China. And so knowing the culture and the language, it makes building relationships and partnerships with companies from there much easier for our students. In addition to the regular curriculum, we also have short courses that are geared towards the professional development aspect of things. And these short courses are accredited by HRDC. So our students can also take those in addition to the regular curricula. We have also been selected by the Botswana government through the MIT partnership. I'm sure we've all heard of MIT, which is a world-renowned university, ranked number one. It's by the QS University, World University Rankings. And through this partnership, we're offering an entrepreneurship student fellowship to our students, which is open to both undergraduates and postgraduate students. And in this fellowship, we really are equipping our students, as I said earlier, with the skills to venture build. So I believe with all these skills, you know, our students become more marketable. And we do have evidence that our students, evidence from employers to say that, you know, the VUE students does have a competitive edge compared to students from other institutions. So I believe we are doing a really good job. Thank you.
0: Brilliant stuff. Now, why should young people and working professionals recognize the value of professional studies, particularly in areas such as business management, financial literacy, project management, and communication in terms of advancing their careers? And also, what are professional studies?
7: Actually, we are into professional development. The school is actually the School of Business and Professional Development. Professional studies is more of an old term. But basically, the reason why we ventured into this area is because we espouse the idea of, you know, continuously investing in yourself as a young professional, so that you develop and acquire additional skills in addition to your technical degree. We all know that the world is changing, so it's not sufficient just to have one discipline that you are extremely good at. So through our professional studies, for example, we teach our students, you know, things like purpose-driven and value-based leadership, which is very important for entrepreneurs, innovation-driven entrepreneurs these days. They have to have these skills so that when they go out there into the real world, they are practicing ethical leadership as they build their ventures, so that we can have maximum social impact while we are creating value for the economy. We see our young graduates as the agents of diversification. As you know, the scientists and engineers are able to identify problems, engage with the community, and come up with a technical solution that is needed within the community. So with this kind of training that we give them, they are aware that they have to continue you know, developing themselves. The world of education and learning is a lifelong journey. We don't think that it ends at graduation. So this is why we are offering these various offerings in our school that are geared towards continuous professional development. We have about 12 HRDC accredited courses, and through these courses we are equipping the students and members of the community as well who are interested in subscribing to these short courses. So our concept of continuous professional development really is not only targeted at students, but also to the general community. And because the courses are HRDC accredited, employers can always claim from the levy fund for the clients that they also send to our school for the training. Thank you.
0: In conversation with Professor Patricia Makepe, Dean at the School of Business and Professional Studies at BUIST, and we are talking about how they are developing future business leaders. They are all about driving Botswana's knowledge economy. Now, lastly, Prof, in terms of us working towards becoming a knowledge-based economy, what role do you see business and professional studies playing in helping the country achieve this ambition? And how is BUIST, on another note, preparing students to become entrepreneurs and job creators who can also contribute to reducing unemployment in BW?
7: Thank you so much for that question. We are really doing a lot. As I mentioned before, through the partnership with MIT, through Oshapa Center for Prosperity and Entrepreneurship in the U.S., we have two programs. One is the Student Entrepreneurship Fellowship Program The other one is the MASA Innovation Program. So MASA stands as an acronym for Mentorship for Innovation Acceleration, Startup Acceleration. So basically what we do with these programs is to make sure that we do, you know, we operate as an interface between the academia and industry. So what we do with the students that are admitted into these programs is really take them through a rigorous training. And the training is unique in the sense that it's not based on the traditional lecture. We have mentors who are actually CEOs and founders of ventures that they have started, and some obviously they've sold off those ventures and went into other things. So we do have a team of experienced mentors and professional advisors from industry that are assisting us to train our graduates so that they would have the right skills. What we've noticed is with scientists and engineers, they are good at solving problems that they are interested in and probably just isolate those to the lab. But what we do to make sure we prepare them for the knowledge economy and really to drive economic diversification, as I mentioned before, remember I said we see them as the agents of diversification. So what we do is we train them in how to identify a commercializable idea from the research that they do. Then we take them through the venture building training. So they do about 25% based on business leadership, because we want ethical entrepreneurs out there. And then the rest of the course, which is about 75%, we then train them through the venture building. And the important thing that we have realized is it's important for students to really understand whether the problem they are trying to solve is really a problem. Is there really a pain point out there in the community that is felt? Once they've established this, then they go through a process of customer discovery where we really make sure that they can design a solution that the customer actually wants and is willing to pay for. So what is exciting is that we also take the students on an ecosystem tour to another growth market, what we call a growth market. Last year we took the students to South Africa. They visited Cape Town and Stellenbosch. And they were in Johannesburg, where they got to interact with other venture builders that are operating in a similar venture, you know, a similar growth market. So tomorrow, if you would allow me to announce this, our students will be pitching actually at BDIH. We have about 15 fellows that are going to be pitching their business ideas. So I think we're really doing a lot. And what we need is for our students to get the support in terms of innovation financing. Our innovators need patient capital that can allow them to build and grow the venture. Because the kinds of capital that are out there that we get from a commercial bank are not really designed for startups. Yeah. But I believe we are really producing the next venture builders for this economy. The products that we are producing are going to be able to be scaled. You know, we have a small economy, so yeah, what they produce, we teach them and they know that, listen, we have to produce something that can be used here and abroad. So I think we're making great strides in this area. Thank you so much.
0: Awesome stuff. Dean at the School of Business and Professional Studies, Gakwa Botswana International University of Science and Technology, Buist, Professor Patricia Makepe. Enjoy your Wednesday. Thank you so much, Prof.
7: 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Thank you so much for the opportunity.
0: Cheers. Bye-bye.
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1: Khaboroni, mark your calendars. It's time to celebrate achievement Excellence and New Beginnings. 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So don't miss this milestone.
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1: 7:39 on Yarna FM, Mogae Tsudumela. Welcome to the Freedom Square, where the voices of the community meet the heartbeat of the nation. And today, we spotlight Lotlhakane East, and we're focusing on Moreane Ward MOG. Joining us is Councillor Michael Muhutsiwa, a man who has stood firm for his people, calling for better health care, stronger services, and now tackling one of the toughest challenges, which is water shortage. Councillor, ra go amogela mo Yarna FM, a o tsoga sentle. 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
1: Today we shine the spotlight on Lohlakani East, Moriane Ward, and joining us is Councillor Michael Muhutsiwa to give us an update. 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
2: o bona gore the person then doesn't give a damn about the teachers. In not giving a damn about the teachers, who affect the teaching of Bana.
1: Why so
2: it's a cycle.
1: It's a cycle. Hey, address. I get at the mobile to Bazawanyana. What a little.
3: 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Has more of Ron Monga and Hakotar Nimitika or Gamis go to peace.
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1: 7:56, we have the news at the top of the hour, but before then, Rnaberetsa Ansara Yarunaya Trivia, Moho MOG. And before that, we also have you, Rabatagorone, ready for the Ultimate Charity Movement, because the Dignity Foundation 60 for 60 Challenge is back with another Ngoma. It will be held on the 26th of September on a Saturday at the place in Odi. You can run or walk for 5 or 10 kilometers, sprint for 50 meters, or you can try the 80 kilometer cycle challenge. 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
2: BBW, 2 minutes before the news. Let's check out your voice notes. Today's trivia was, which Botswana town takes its name from a san or baye word meaning a place of short reeds?
7: FONMOG, just from the hints, I think it's Mount. I don't know what Mount means, but just from the hints, hella, I think it's Mount.
2: All right.
1: We also got another one from
2: Muisha.
8: Good morning, Yaron IFM. Mojo, we do a hoti, the place of Ritz. This is Musa from Boteti.
2: Big shout out, Muisha from Boteti. The name comes from the San word Maung, M-A-U-N-G, meaning place of short reeds. It's a reference to the reed beds along the Tamalakani River, where the Batawana people founded the settlement in 1915. For effect, Maung only got a tarred road connecting it to the rest of the country in the 1990s. So before that, reaching Maung from Francistown by road would take you 35 hours.
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9: 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Good morning. A young Motswana woman, Lesedi Malapisi, who had been languishing in Bangladeshi prison since 2022, has been set free. Malapisi was arrested at an airport in Dhaka and later convicted for drug smuggling. Her release follows concerted diplomatic efforts led by President Advocate Duma Gideon Boko and the Ministry of International Relations, headed by Dr. Penyo Butale. According to a statement from the Office of the President, the government appealed for executive clemency and the commutation of her death sentence with support from Botswana's diplomatic missions in South Africa and India. Agricultural authorities say they continue to record new cases of foot and mouth disease in the Zone 11 area. Chief Veterinary Officer Dr. Udirileng Tololwane confirmed the latest case was detected in Mabule area, while other zones have brought the outbreak under control. He noted that the Tsabong area has not recorded new cases since July, showing the situation there is contained. Dr. Tololwane added that a second round of immune booster shots will be administered in the north starting Thursday as part of ongoing efforts to curb the spread of the disease. And finally, Botswana is intensifying efforts to contain a foot and mouth disease as the outbreak continues to affect access to international beef markets. Agriculture Minister Dr. Edwin Dikoloti warned farmers during a consultation meeting in Metlobo yesterday that 54 cattle had entered an FMD containment zone while authorities worked to control the outbreak. The warning comes after restrictions were imposed on Botswana's beef reports earlier this year. The European Commission first restricted imports from the affected Maitengwe area in February before expanding the ban in April following another outbreak in the southern district. The restrictions eventually covered all Botswana zones that had remained authorized to export fresh meat to the European Union. And a recap of our stories at this hour, Lesedi Malapisi freed from Bangladeshi prison and new FMD cases recorded in Zone 11.
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9: And in Yarn FM business news, the Botswana Energy Regulatory Authority has given operators 3 months to address 9 compliance issues flagged during a recent assessment. Director of Petroleum Gas, Gift Bakumbi, says the service stations already, some service stations have already been closed as a result. He explained that the violations included the absence of oil spillage containment, a lack of leak monitoring wells, untrained staff, and a failure to provide personal protective equipment. Bakumbi stressed that compliance is critical to ensuring a safety and environmental protection in the petroleum sector. And a look at our currency exchange rates this morning. The Pula is trading at 1 rand 20 cents, 13 Pula 49 tebe against the American dollar, 15 Pula 63 tebe against the euro, and finally 18 Pula 22 tebe gets you the British pound.
11: 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Air Botswana, going your way.
9: And our weather forecast for today is a warm and mostly sunny afternoon across much of Botswana today, with Gaborone heading up for around 30 degrees Celsius, while Francistown will reach about 29 degrees. Further up north, Maumee is expected to warm up to around 31 degrees, with Kasane also feeling the heat at approximately 32 degrees Celsius. And across the borders, Johannesburg will be cooler at around 21 degrees, while Lusaka warms up to about 28 degrees. Harare is looking at a cooler 18 degrees with some cloud cover, while Windhoek will be the coolest one of the region of the regional capitals at around 16 degrees. And for those in Cape Town, expect a mild afternoon with temperatures reaching around 19 degrees Celsius. 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
1: It's 8.06 on Yarn FM. Tonota FC target consistency ahead of the crucial FNB Premiership fixture and Motswakola sets sights on success at the UFAC Championships. Good morning. Let's kick off with local sport. Tonota FC will look to build confidence from their victory over Tafik FC as they prepare for their next matches in the FNB Premiership. Assistant coach Mupulisi Raitsanyi mentioned this and he said preparing for their second week clash with Mushudi Center Chiefs has gone without issues. TNT are playing in their first season in the Elite League after securing the National First Division North title in May. Coach Mupulisi says they managed to ease their nerves quickly in the opening game and also commended the boys for a solid performance.
13: I think we started the game, there are a lot of nerves. Players were very keen not to make silly mistakes, so they were not expressing themselves very well. But as the game went on, we gelled, we played with a lot of freedom and we dominated possession and created chances here and there. For our first game, I think it was a satisfactory performance. The first league game is never easy. That is the stage where the combinations of the club in terms of the starting 11 to say, is this the solid starting 11 that you can put out there? Is this the team that can compete?
1: Coach Mupulisi also commended Thero Sitsile for being the first player to score for his hometown club.
13: Well, I think for our first game, we played very well. Tafik made it difficult for us. They gave their all and we also did our best. And it was a close game that was very tight with little chances, but at the end we managed to win by a solitary goal scored by Thero Sitsile for his home side. People don't know that Thero is from Tonota, so he's part of that history, and it's nice for a boy that comes from Tonota village to be the first one to score for the club in the Premier League.
1: Lisika Motswagole is eager to further enhance her karate skills as she gears up to represent Botswana at the UFAC Championships in Algeria. The member of Pro Fitness Karate Club shared this during a conversation with Yarn FM Sport ahead of the Continental Showpiece. The Union of African Karate Federations UFAC Cadet, Junior and Senior Championship featuring kata and kumite disciplines is scheduled for the 6th until the 13th of September, drawing African nations into the competition. And Lisika noted that she intends to address her weaknesses ahead of that championship and also to emerge as one of the top performers at the event. For Yarn FM Sport, I'm FOX. 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
15: Are you ready to kaboom?
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1: Yeah.
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4: 8:15 on Yaruna FM. This week we're checking out the Soul Tape, the first one, which was released in the year 2011. This is an album or a mixtape by Fabulous. The song we played today is More Brooklyn, More Harlem, More Southside. How do you get a version of Botswana? Yaruna. More Broadhurst, More GC, More what?
5: More
4: A1.
5: More pot.
4: More traffic.
5: I was going to say...
4: What pot?
5: More pot, more sticky, more muchudi. Do you know actually muchudi comes from a person that dishes from a hot pot?
4: Yes.
5: Yeah, the name... Yeah,
4: muchudi. Muchudi,
5: yeah.
4: Mutotsula.
5: Yeah, so I was going to do that. More pot, more sticky, more muchudi.
4: They used to cook a lot.
5: They're still cooking the pot.
4: More rather three-legged pot.
5: Yes.
4: Now, the song features one of the rappers who was said to be a big guy in the rap scene. Lloyd Banks. What do you think of Lloyd Banks?
5: Lloyd Banks was cool. 50 just didn't like Lloyd Banks for this short story.
4: Mm-hmm.
5: He's like, Lloyd, you are part of the greatest, one of the greatest groups of all time. And in music, you have to be out there. So Lloyd Banks had the poster, and it made 50 angry. Because he's like, dude, you need to get out there. So yeah. But he was okay on the mic.
4: Yeah.
5: Oh, Lloyd he Banks. Is.
4: Yeah, no, he's okay. I think one of my favorite songs by Lloyd Banks, I'm so fly. The beat. Ah, the beat was heavy. I love that beat.
5: Another song giving a shout out to Muchudi.
4: So earlier on, we were talking about driving. But we want to make a comparison. Because so when it comes to driving and driving ability, how do men and women compare? Who drives better? So we want you to send us a voice note. Our WhatsApp line is +27391 1066. And then on the other side of Luto, the For Fox remix by DJ Jaivani, MOG will give us the stats. Or the statistic is on its ari. It's on Uruwe na wakanyai.
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9: 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Mutsudi, whatever, Mutio Sola. But Mutsudi, Wabakata, Obuwa, a woman, Mutsudi. Someone who gives birth. There's a huge difference.
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0: Man, from BW to the world. What a song. This is the Tefo Fox remix of Luto by DJ Jaivan. One of the major league DJs in there as well. What a song.
1: What a song. Black Coffee has already jammed it in one of his sets in Ibiza. So Tefo Fox is gone.
0: I'm telling you.
1: He's gone.
0: I'm telling you.
1: Yeah.
0: Why is it about time, Pinay? About the way, let's say, and now we paramete, Colotanana, Haraway, and we take a go, Moroditania, no one.
2: Now shut up and drive.
1: Do they have radios?
0: Hey, I did try your nephew. You said they had to try your nephew. I have no idea why.
1: Can't you? So what? They programmed it to RB1.
0: Nah, geez. Hey, the hell I am RB1.
1: Why choose 89.9 and not choose 106.6?
0: Dude, I have no idea. But
1: so can't we ask from where we buy them from?
0: I can't have a record you can change. Your record
1: frequency.
0: Hatiking phone radio.
1: Can't you just change something within the frequency without necessarily buying an expensive radio?
0: I have no idea. I have absolutely no idea.
1: Can you have an idea, please?
0: Okay. The topic of the day is between men and women, who drives better? Eh? And please show your working. +26739110066.
3: Kanakore, it's a confusing situation because when I was saying it's like bailing for the reckless with driving. Leba said the hell I and then the men, by long, they do know how to drive. They're gentle with driving, and women that are gentle with driving, right? So I would say men are better drivers than women because, you know, when women and most women, they do know how to drive, and I'm stupid. And that's really weird, Nathan. Most accidents, you'd find that there's a woman involved. I'm telling you this. Also, accidents that I've seen a lot of women involved in them. So technically, I would say men are better drivers.
0: Yo oloma hodisa o simola boka basadi pele ha tswa ha answera re men are better drivers.
4: What I know is it what na ke the best drivers on the side o bla re khwetswa ke motho a mmela wa tsa mo lifrela sente mo tsileng la gore nya go like na tota a re tsi go swana wa but na for me I'll never trust being driven by a lady. 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
0: ara ha mo side ya driver o tsama o ga tat clutch obo brikalen.
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0: Majita ga dilithale re le bo shumaka.
6: Re thathe da.
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8: Good morning, guys. Now, one thing I notice about ladies, they hardly give chances, and yet they'll be the ones asking to be given a chance. Let's say maybe she wants to join or something. But with guys, fellow guys, I feel like we are more easier on each other compared to the ladies. Hey, ladies are always just in a different mood.
2: Shut up and drive.
1: I just think men have this, I don't know whether to call it, is it inferior or inferior? The bigger one.
0: They think they're better.
1: Men, we literally just get into accidents because you think it won't happen to you. You just think you're better. That's it. I think that's all it comes down to. So let's buckle up and settle this with statistics.
0: Yes, please.
1: So in terms of statistics, Botswana, a 5-year forensic pathology study on road traffic collisions found 63% of victims were male versus 21.5 females. That's roughly a 3-to-1 ratio. And a separate national study, I don't know, from 2008 to 2017, found drivers involved in accidents were mostly young males who are recurrently under the influence of alcohol and drugs. Now, Botswana's overall road fatality rate sits at 20.1 deaths per 100,000 people, higher than the global average of 17.4. Yeah. Yeah. So on a global context, male drivers have a 48% higher fatal crash rate per kilometer than female drivers. And research shows that it's a behavioral gap, not a skill gap. Women tend to drive slower and overtake more cautiously, while men are more likely to speed, skip seatbelts, and drive under the influence.
0: Mm.
1: So numbers don't lie. Men are terrible.
0: Men are terrible drivers.
1: Yeah.
0: You are convinced. Earlier on, you said how we go change our limela or yaronaya traffic. We go review it. Re lebele botoka because when the situation agora how to la motoko morago kwe na yo poso. But what if moto kolo yaga wa hybrida? How is superior hybrid?
1: Hey, I can happen. Some people don't know if the back lights are working. So when I break and I guess I won't need the light.
0: Hey, this a berry.
1: If we go to poso, because
0: if we go to poso, I'm going to no. Uno sabula gape. Eo change ungu ibu la jalo jalo.
1: Now my only thing, Hella, is women will crash into you and say, oops.
0: Oopsie. And I was like,
1: yes, it's you.
0: To someone say, why women drive better than men?
1: Hmm.
0: And then, did we play Agrippa's message?
1: Yeah, we did. Psych says, and then if a lady drives,
0: Arobal. The lady drives so well that Oka Tula male. Like
1: ah.
0: And then keep Sakori, Kawakataba slow. That 35 hours, Wabuolo, Maung. But then about how many hours? 70.
1: Apparently, from Nata to Maung was 2 days.
0: 2 days?
1: Yeah.
0: Lady would take four. And then, Omungare, a few years back, Hosanze Onale, the BTV roundabout. The lady went into the roundabout with horse and trailer. Yay! I still remember the accident like it happened yesterday. Maybe I need counseling to forget.
1: You know, she was driving a truck.
0: Or not a driver, horse and trailer. I get up, you have to bear in mind.
1: Yeah.
0: But then the length yone, but at the end of the day, whether you think it's men or women who drive better, lewena, you can always be a better driver. And being a better driver starts with thinking about not only yourself, but those who use the road with you, including pedestrians. And also ensure that your car is in top shape. 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
1: Yeah, and the proper mechanics always have two names.
0: Yes,
1: it's Joe and Zoski.
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0: 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And then we're going to be hosting a lovely lady, entrepreneur, multi-talented. She does so many things. But today we're going to zone in on her three publications because Kenakwa ya Botswana Writers Club. So keep it locked.
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0: This is Psycho Sen and Vex 99 with Sione. I absolutely love it. Something happened to Vex 99 when he met Psycho Sen because the production level went all the way up. And something happened to Psych. Has Nana Asa a break from Koisen because you, the soul.
1: The production on the song and just the lyrics.
0: Yeah, they're on point.
1: I absolutely can't wait to see them perform it live.
0: And also, Kerata music wearing haki already sebe kibona.
1: The video.
0: Kibona video.
1: Yeah.
0: Eh. We see these had the video and the cameras do work.
1: Drones.
0: The drone, it's yeah. You know, there are always pictures on and videos on social media. It's these stunt men and women by Red Bull in America.
1: Yeah.
0: You see how sometimes camera it's stuff like that.
1: Yeah.
0: That's what I picture. That's what I envision when I listen to
1: this song.
0: Yeah.
1: So like they maybe go to a field.
0: Yes.
1: You know, and then it's just a wide, vast area.
0: Hongwa paramata loya na abatama kadina wa awoka aparamatawe tona tona. I don't think we should go tabing as you and the Loroka Kanawa Kulimpo. So, Oka Parama Halako, Kulinsu Labaratani Kuhara.
1: Oh, you can direct the video and take him to the hill.
0: Dude, can I walk in a little day, Pitini? The Rush. 6 to 10 a.m. Yaron FM Breakfast with Fox and MOG. The Rush until 10 a.m.
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0: And it's 8:41 on Yaron FM. Every Wednesday at 8:40, we'll get to sit down with a Botswana author, a Botswana writer, to learn about their work and what inspires them. And today we have a special guest. She does so many things. At only 32 years old, she's an electrical technician, a pastor, an author, and also the founder of Nova Psyche Publishers, a company that is dedicated to ghostwriting and manuscript review and book publishing. She's a woman of many talents, and today we celebrate her journey as the author of three inspiring books. She's with us in studio. Good morning. Please introduce yourself.
3: Good morning. Good morning, Yaron FM. My name's Resego Tisano Motheto. I am an author, I'm a pastor, I'm a wife, I'm an electrical technician, and I'm a founder of Nova Psyche Publishers.
0: Can I highly monarch the jack of all trades? Highly monarch Joan of all trades.
1: No, I think Jill.
0: Hey, Jill of all trades.
1: Yeah. Jack and Jill, you know.
0: So for the sake of this interview, I'm going to call you Jill.
3: Thank you.
0: Welcome to the show and thank you so much. I only got to learn about you yesterday and already like go phone la bore. Yeah. Let's do the interview and here you are. Thank you so much for that.
3: Thank you for having me here.
0: Yeah, nginsi ke bua introduction ya gago, but I'm sure there's a way in which you'd love to introduce yourself to the world.
3: Dumelang gape gape ke nna re sego ke ngwana motswana hele ke tsohela ko page. I'm married to a gentleman from Kalanga land.
1: Popo in the building.
0: Uzwa jakalas.
3: No, lamba kwena.
0: Uzwa mula.
3: I remember
0: the first time neki ile go ira di interview ko mafolofolo volleyball club and a girl said ke tswa mulamba kwena. Mulamba what? That was the first time I learned about the village. Man, I want to visit that village. Lim pizza hala Christmas.
3: We'll do.
0: Good to have you here. When did you first get the idea that, you know what, I think there's an author hidden inside of me, I want to start writing books?
3: I'm a writer. It's just my friends telling me, you are a good conversationalist. The way you write, the way your texts are, you know, composed, it means that there's a writer in you. And then in 2015, I just had an epiphany that I'm going to write a book titled Along the Way. And 3 years later, I sat down and wrote it.
0: Why Along the Way? Why that title?
3: Along the Way, the book itself, it's a memoir. So it's like I wrote this book when I was 24, published it when I was 25. But it was written by a 24-year-old who was sharing her story, the way she grew up, you know, the challenges that she faced along the way, teenage stage, Jolo, you know, FDs at school, tertiary life, everything in between, and how she found herself and how she found herself in God, her identity. My identity is deeply rooted in God.
0: Who were you writing the book for?
3: I was writing the book for the young generation. Baba Kota say by long hore they are still discovering themselves. You know how teenage stage you can at 2 minutes, and we make a lot of mistakes between 12 years and early 20s. We make a lot of mistakes. So I was writing a book to the younger generation to say, okay, this is something that I learned when I was your age. Please avoid the mistakes that I made.
0: Because that was your first experience.
3: It was God, believe it or not, it was God. He guided me through it all. There were moments where I sat down and I said, God, I cannot write something like this. And he gave me instructions, okay, put it like this, so that who, even if you are writing about a part of your life where someone inflicted pain on you, it doesn't have a step back to them. It doesn't sound like revenge. It sounds like, okay, I can offer, you know, I can give you a moment to heal also through this book.
0: What did it force you to go back and sometimes relive the trauma, relive memories that you wanted to put away?
3: It didn't. It was not a nice experience. I had moments where I cried through writing that book. I just felt like,

0: warming up to discussing things that, you know, affect teenagers and things like that. But back then, it was like a taboo to talk about sex. It was a taboo to talk about relationships. You know, like it's an amo mga boron erasanza rehatya gidiponeta gives. No one said, honali FD, and you should be cautious of that. This is how you are supposed to navigate tertiary life, you know.
1: What's the one sentence, right, or scene that you rewrote so many times before you were happy or even comfortable with it?
0: I think it was, there's a chapter that is titled My Mother's Apron. It talks about, like, back at home and the things that I went through while growing up and witnessing the things that my mother was going through, my parents were going through. I sat down and I wrote and then deleted, wrote and then deleted, until I had to pray and say, God, give me the strength to write the things that I went through. Zeylin Khwara Hakena courage to talk about right now. And it wasn't an easy topic because, you know, kwalapeng, they're still there. They're like, okay, but are you sure that this is not going to reflect badly on us? So I had to use a lot of wisdom to talk about chapters like that.
2: 847 on Yarn FM. We're still with Resero. She's an electrical technician, a pastor, an author, and founder of Nova Psyche Publishers. We're talking about the three books that she wrote. We started off with Along the Way, and MOG had a question.
1: Yeah, with any of your books, who's the first person you let them read, like, the book to sort of get their opinion? And what does that opinion do? Does it make your day? Does it go like, hey, this is scary? Or does it make them happy?
0: Oh, it was my uncle. It was my uncle who introduced Christ in my life. So He was like a mentor to me. The thing, I hope he's listening.
1: Big shout out, uncle. Yeah.
0: Yeah, he's the one who, he got to read my first book. And he was hesitant at first, like, ish, this book is deep. It is very deep. Are you sure that people will be willing to understand what you are trying to convey in the message? But at the end of the day, when I published it, he thanked me for not listening to him wholeheartedly and just going through with it.
1: Yeah, I love it.
2: Mm-hmm. Let's talk about your second book. What is it titled and what was it about?
0: So this book is titled Graced Sunsets. I knew that I was going to write a book about grief in 2019, but I didn't know what I'll be writing a book about grief because I had lost my dad. So Grace Sunsets is a book about grief. I share my story with grief, how I lost my dad, and navigating the maze of grief and finding myself and finding God in the midst of it all and learning how to walk with it.
2: Kind of who you are is very important. I get.
0: Yeah.
2: So at what stage did you become a pastor? Before the first book or during the second book?
0: I actually was ordained last year, September, so it's only been a year.
2: So it's new.
0: Yeah.
2: So all your three books were written before?
0: They were written before.
2: Okay.
0: But my devotion in God has always been unparalleled, and I never compromised my walk with God. Like, I was always vocal about my walk with God.
2: Mm-hmm. Yeah. So Graced Sunsets, obviously you are talking about yourself. The question again,
0: yes.
2: Who were you writing it for? Were you writing it for yourself, for your healing process, or you were hoping to share the experience with those who might go through similar circumstances?
0: I think that this goes for every writer out there. You write a book and sometimes you think, I'm writing to just scratch an itch in me. Sometimes you write because you want to convey a message, and there are those special moments where you become both the reader and the writer. So I was both at that moment. I was writing for myself and to share my experience with someone else out there, because I know grief is, you know, and to grab a book and read about grief and understand what someone else went through and understand that, oh, okay, so maybe I can get through grief the way she did, it's a very important thing.
2: You wear many hats. When do you get the time to sit down and write a book?
0: Over the night. I write best at night, by the way. And also, one of the spaces between my books, the first one was released in 2019, and then second and third were released in 2023. I don't write because, you know, homo fashion in Hogwala. I allow God to tell me, okay, this is the time to write a book titled this. This is what we are going to talk about. So by the time I decide to sit down and write a book, it's easy. I just flow. It's easy for me to flow because I already have the message.
2: How do you gauge your success as an author after publishing a book?

0: think I write very good, but I have a problem with marketing. I don't know how to market because social media can be overwhelming. Like, I get done on social media 2 minutes and then I leave because I know that it becomes overwhelming at some point, and I don't want to lose my authenticity because I'm in the spotlight all the time. Yeah.
1: So social media. So how have you been doing in terms of sales? Kana, you also have a publishing company, which means book sales are important to you?
0: Book sales are very important. The publishing company is actually very new, so I recently just started. But when it comes to sales of my books, they are a bit slow because, like I said, I struggle with social media and marketing. Sometimes I delegate that to my husband or my little sister to help with that. But I'm hoping that it's, as time goes on, I stop running away from the spotlight and just start embracing it, because at the end of the day, people need to know what I'm writing about.
1: Okay. Tell us about your third book and are rekise o bolelle motswana gore keng e le botlhokwa gore o ka ereka a e bala. What will they gain from the book?
0: Okay, so this book is titled To the Heart That Has Sunk, A Thread to Hold On To When Hope Turns Into Vapor. We see a lot of youth going through unemployment nowadays. A lot of youth, they are, you know, committing suicide. A lot of things are happening right now. And this book offers a hand. It's like a hand to hold on to, a shoulder to cry on to when life seems difficult. You know, when you're going through a dark tunnel and you need someone to say, okay, you know what, here is a tissue, we're going to get out of this place, one day we are going to be prosperous. It's a book that encourages to keep you to keep on holding on, and also it's a book that encourages you to stop being complacent. It's like you have to keep on going on to pursue and discover who you are as a multifaceted person.
1: Ah, super nice. And where can we find you online? Where can we buy the books? Is there a number to call?
0: Okay, so more social media again, Tusano Calvin Moteto, Calvin from the husband.
2: Hello.
0: Yeah. Yes, Tusano Calvin. Actually, Resigo Calvin Moteto, and my WhatsApp number or my cell phone number, you can contact me on 7701452 1 to get the books.
1: When are you writing a book about being a wife, giving advice to young girls, to talk about the benefits, to talk about the mannerisms that will most likely get you a man? Because we have a serious problem of kids, especially boys, growing up in single parent homes. At the 9 times out of 10, ke bone ba ba causing trouble in the world.
0: Yeah, I don't know. I'm still a student, 5 years in marriage, and I feel like there's still a lot to learn about
1: marriage.
0: Yeah,
1: but you were able to get married. How did you get the rabata on my zipo now?
0: Yeah, maybe one day God will grace me with enough wisdom to share that with the world.
1: Uh-huh. Yeah. Otherwise, kereke a go e kae o tla bora raka en Sunday.
0: No, I don't own a church.
1: Hey.
0: Because I'm under Apostle G.B. Sorokani. It's in Habani, next to Second Chopis. I love Sanaka Habani next to Second Chopis. Please pay us a visit.
1: Tama, thank you so much. May God bless you in your journey. May you continue to write books that will inspire Botswana. And whenever you feel like you are not doing well with marketing, come to your NFM. Or to come nice.
0: Oh, thank you so much. And thank you for having me here.
1: Super dope.
2: Awesome.
1: So Resego reminds us that dreams are meant to be pursued and then shared. Her three books stand as testimony of faith, resilience, and also creativity. Let's continue to support our authors, because every story is written to be shared with the nation, and there's always a lesson in it, MOG, and we'll do so every Wednesday at 8:40 on Botswana Writers Club. Coming up at the top of the hour, the headlines at 9. Find out what we're talking about today after Ribuaka Township yesterday. We'll be hosting a journalist called Naledi Lemogang. 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

0: Music wa ga MOG Phutshulula pelo DJ Eddie and Juma Tere on Yaruna FM 858. And yesterday we had quite an interesting conversation. Haribuaka, the headline at 9. You remember?
1: Yes, we were talking about I love the dough, more money, more problems. The Khantsako Rollers.
0: Khantsako Township Rollers.
1: So, yeah.
0: So they put out a press release yesterday. It seems like Mathata Bone, FIFA, Agore, they've been barred from signing players. That barration has been lifted.
1: Okay, so they managed to make the payments that they needed to pay.
0: Or convince FIFA, so we're about to jump in to today's edition of Headlines at 9. We're still keeping it with sport, but a quick reminder of what we talked about yesterday.
2: Fox and MOG.
0: We're reading from the Sunday Standard newspaper. We have a special guest. His name is Botlhale Kutupi. The big story is on the back page and it reads, more money, more problems for township rollers as FIFA imposes new registration bans on the team and depleted rollers need to pay debts before they can start registering their players. Let's talk about that. So, MOG, this is a classic case of a team that is caught between rebuilding momentum and also being dragged back by the ghosts of its past. Township Rollers situation is almost symbolic to the No More Money, More Problems song, the Notorious B.I.G. And the paradox itself, every new sponsorship or partnership seems to be immediately swallowed by inherited debts and FIFA sanctions. So, let's chat more about this with Mr. Botlhale Kutupile, who's joining us on the line.
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0: Welcome back. You are still on The Rush with MO and FO. And every single day from Monday to Friday at 9, we'll shine the spotlight on local authors. We'll shine the spotlight on local journalists. We'll also shine the spotlight on local publications because Botswana ba blind and they write stories, they tell stories that shape our minds, that change our lives. Direction ya gore re ka ya ko kae ra skire ko kae MOG. Today we're hosting a lovely lady called Naledi Lemogang. She works for The Guardian. O letsa sa robala mabane a theogetse gompieko yana re tabe re bua le ene e le gona a tsogang a tswa mo deadline o kila bere ka mo newspaper a newspaper a la piso itse
1: never ever never shall
0: Naledi way. How are you feeling today?
2: I'm so good. You may think it's an amount deadline in your way. I was an agadian.
0: Yeah, no. Bolela mo go butse gore go bereka mo newsroom during deadline day. Go ntse jang?
2: Nkile ka botse kwa la ko message le the morning. Can I want message something sa mala jo? The deadline that thing was every day.
0: Mm.
1: Wow. So, Kante, when you come up with a story, you write it, you take it to the editor. Editor has to be happy. And how many stories do they have to be? Do you submit 10, 15, 1? What happens?
2: So, Rona, when we write articles, so we submit mostly a message to the sports editor. Sports editor then has a go, the other editor.
0: Mm.
2: Then from there, then he's a editor. Abai has a go, the last editor. Then from there, you can access it to a balala and a one hour before you so again.
0: Mm.
1: Yeah. Now, two massive sporting stories breaking right now that you wrote. You know, one is turning the Makadikadi region into a softball background, while the other is turning Gaborone into a swimming capital for the whole of Southern Africa. Let's start with the Makadikadi Grand Slam.
2: Yes, sir. Okay. Makadikadi Grand Slam is ongoing right now. Borre batsamaya mo serising ya bo ya borrar bomme batsamaya mo serising ya bobedi. So the final is that thing. It has been ongoing since August. The final is that thing. It is 32 taha from September to October. So far, what has happened regarding 7 softball clubs have qualified for the finals, and also 6 softball clubs have qualified for the finals. So weekend there is a mohoni na baliko rapa. Weekend there is a mohoni batle bale mo the diamond mo mogaboroni hama baleng a softball o ha ile goreng batle bale bele tso go the last team go boreng e qualify because they need top 8 in the country to go to the finals. Then they need 2 teams for the ladies' side to qualify because they want to go to the top 8. From there, the next weekend, the last series, ba era activation to the final ya di 30 taha September to the 2 taha October.
1: Okay, and yes Naledi, sorry.
2: No, it's fine,
1: And then you mentioned Jorge, the series begins in August. How many teams from the men's side and the women's side start or participate in the Makadikadi Grand Slam series?
2: Lantan Tabasimulzeka around 35 teams. Babata Nali top 8. Mo women top 8 Mobasadi.
1: Ah, okay. Yes. Awesome stuff. And now, moving to the Region 5 Swimming Championships. I mean, the other day, BSSA President Kautza Matthews called this a testament to the confidence Africa Aquatics has in Botswana's ability to deliver world-class events. Tell us about this.
2: Yes, I actually attended the event, the press conference. I think it was a combined press conference in Eroforo. They are showing the team. Also, they are talking about their readiness and they are launching all their sponsors. So Haribua yana koneana today that's more around 2 p.m. The other thing that was interesting there was the facility, and the branding around the facility was very nice. So they have around 300 visitors, swimmers across all 30 nations that will be participating in UNA Africa Aquatic Zone 5 Championship. Botswana, right now we have around 41 swimmers. By Lahore, they will be participating. So out of those 41 swimmers, we have around 8. By Lahore, kid under 12. It was interesting to see them and see them train the whole day before the main event. And also they have around the swimmers that have been trying, and also they have swimmers by Lahore, they have participated good Olympics thing, good Commonwealth thing, all Africa. By Lahore, Rabbi Visa Rerem, seasoned swimmers. Also upcoming swimmers like Kebonewo, Melody Stalshando, and other upcoming swimmers. So the other thing that was interesting there was the amount of sponsors they have. They had around over 10 sponsors. The other sponsor was Debswana ODC, not Debswana ODC. And also there are so many sponsors that were sponsoring that event. I think the LOC has done a great job in terms of sourcing the sponsors for that event.
1: If somebody's listening right now, Naledi, and wants to go watch the championships in person, where can they go? It's another Africa Aquatic Zone 4 Championships.
2: Yes, so then that would be hosted in UB, go the swimming center at UB.
1: And my last question to you, Naledi, from being a sports writer, the economic ripple effect of hosting such tournaments, how do they benefit local communities from what you've seen?
2: Yes, like I said, they are hosting over 300 swimmers. Rasabalabodi officially Badadi Gana swimming village sports for Badadi one Nabasa Namara. So those swimmers that are occupying hotels, model telemong on a lady service provide you logistics and body transport, and also maybe one about the body shop core with working. It's good for that to be hosting. Because it brings that flow of income.
1: Awesome stuff. Where do we find more of these stories, Naledi? Where do we get your papers online? Just direct us there.
2: Yes, our paper is the Midweek Sun. It's a Galavararo, a printed paper, a long for you. I think like that the Modi Shopong, House and Oshu Pisuga, Italagabo, 9 Pula, 10 Pula, 11 Pula. Also, we have an online platform on Facebook, the Midweek Sun, and our website, Leon Helalo. Hold on 2 seconds. Our website, guardian.co.bw. 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
0: Ah, super nice. We absolutely appreciate you. We love you. We've created this platform for superstars like you, Naledi. So whenever you have great news to share with Botswana, please feel free to reach us, and also promote the companies that you work for. Go out there and conquer the world. Good luck with your new deadline.
2: Thank you so very much.
0: Thank you.
1: So yeah.
0: Ah, nice.
1: So
0: nice.
1: There we have it. F4 bet swinging with the Makhadikhadi Grand Slam and the region's fastest swimmers in BW. So completely different sports. Same message though. Botswana isn't just watching sport anymore.
0: Rahost. I'm not even like that. I'm not going to swim. I'm not going to float here. I'm not going to swim. I'm not going to swim. Or in case I fall in there, I'm not going to swim. It's a sizzle with Amadlozi coming up.
3: 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The Rush until 10 a.m. You don't have to sub a well. Good music.
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0: This is Isa Sizdo, DJ The Guy and DJ Kuli K with Amadlozi on Yaruna FM at 9:17. You are still hanging out with MOG on The Rush. Good morning. How are you feeling today? Awusetso jele magwinya le mekwa chepe. Kana you are still taking it easy.
1: I have a huge problem with this new shift.
0: What's wrong?
1: Now I'm going to put a call out to all our friends who claim to love us to maybe at this time drop us coffee. So what happens is you make the coffee at 5. By 7 it's done.
0: One shot.
1: Oh yeah, always sends it. Mine is finished. And Maren. It's cold now. And
0: I think Rabbi Yatenye has died because like you Kurumetsiki Kidira Takira Nagore Moretia Utorika Kurume.
1: Like
0: Kurumetsiana, it still spills cold.
1: Botswana has a huge problems. Shortage of rubbers.
0: Dude.
1: Yeah,
0: and it was in the news a couple of weeks ago.
1: Not even your cup.
0: Not even my cup. Rubber. I na rubber. Yeah, no, get my tat. I'm not protected. In setika coffee. I don't pony kinetsi go tsake pataka. I can wipe up buruku ba me because coffee dey tsholo re tsebo coffee ya.
1: So yeah, we're having a problem. So the coffee finishes motseleng. But anyway.
0: But enough with the problems. Sometimes we need to share a little bit of positivity.
1: Yeah.
0: So I was going through the news. Positive world news. Kata, there is a mobile cultural bus in Syria. So a converted bus delivers books, puppets, and art workshops to children in rural and camp communities, offering creative spaces where libraries are absent.
1: With what Syria has gone through with the wars, I think this is a welcome development, a bit of cheer for the children of Syria, right?
0: VW, hey, what is the full name?
1: Volkswagen.
0: Volkswagen.
1: Yeah.
0: They've built a new maths and science school in Kariega, South Africa, boosting education infrastructure in partnership with Leap Science and Mathematics Schools. So we love to see if you are an organization, if you are a company making money in a locality, we would love you to give back to that locality. And if you do it through education, if you do it through sports, arts, and entertainment, you are not only giving back, but this is a tool that the community can use to empower themselves, but most importantly, to be free, to be independent.
1: I don't know if this is positive, but I guess it is. Dude, the new Botswana labor laws, the Employment and Labor Relations Act, I think we'll expand more on it tomorrow. But a couple of things to highlight, FO. I agree it came into full effect.
0: On the first.
1: Yeah. Mm. You know, so some of the points to highlight. Maternity leave extended from 12 weeks at 50% pay to 14 weeks at 70% pay. Maternity leave, 5 paid days for fathers, but FO. Adoption leave, 10 weeks paid. Hospitalization leave, a new category entirely, 20 days separate from ordinary sick leave, right? The act also introduces a presumption of employment for many contractors, meaning businesses relying heavily on contract workers may need to reclassify them with full employee rights. And then penalties for non-compliance are significant. Imprisonment and even seizure for employers who don't get their houses in order. So that's the question. Bosses and workers, are you across these changes yet? Have you come across them? Employees, do you know what you're entitled to? Employers, are your contracts updated?
0: The workshop to understand so that we can implement this law properly. You hampuri kira 7. Hampuri kira 7. Ngu ya dinete shifti yiki bata. 9:20 on Yaruna FM. Haluru tewakala ka 9. Mi usan tsuri mutsi ling. It's probably because you are a bad driver. Or, tota helo ena umutu wa lei.
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0: This is Tswarelela by Melo featuring Loli Racina on Yaron FM at 7:30. I think if we could call Melo another name, he would be Bass Galore. He would be Bass and Bottle Stores Galore.
1: Galore.
0: This man has bass for days, and he absolutely loves the game. I think if you follow his pages more social media, he's not only about rap music. He's about the culture itself. He's about where Botswana comes from in terms of the front runners. He knows so much about music. He knows so much about Botswana. The other day he posted, Gorekante, when are we changing the name? It's Elengore, the people who were here na go ne re colonizeiwa were misspelling them ka gore kana ra itse gore ga maina ga bidwe jalo ene le di spellings e di wrong tsa bone because they did not know our pronunciation or how we write. Aba high example ya mutshudi, the thing that you talked about earlier gore go kwa ga teng mutshudi e be go bua gore mutshudi go toa motho o ka tsholang dijo e be go bua gore yo. Hey, car 7. Negeri 9:30 say Agrippa. Car 9 time no car 7. Dude, why is it shifty? Hey, can 9:30 like that out? Hey, money. Shifty ke mathata.
1: We're getting used to it.
0: Hey, yeah. Gore motshudi go ka tama motho o tsholang from the pot or go ka twa motshudi motho yo tsholang ngwana.
1: Yeah, maybe we should change. You know, a place like Maung. Why did they remove the G?
0: Yeah, Tana, that's another thing.
1: Those things.
0: Hey, pumpio kwa na lona la ra burundi.
1: What was it before?
0: Haburuni. Haburuni.
1: Warona raring?
0: Haburuni.
1: It's supposed to be.
0: Haburuni.
1: It's supposed to be Haburuni. Hey, but was it Haburuni?
0: Haburuni.
1: Haburuni.
0: Hey, Haburuna. Warona.
1: Haburuni.
0: Haburuni.
1: Hey, Mboroke.
0: I keep sort of.
1: Yeah. You know, these are the things, instead of wasting 30 million on whatever celebration, we should be having documentaries that, on a serious note, though.
0: It's something that tells us something.
1: Something tangible. Something that is.
0: Me, why are we hell bent on Rokopana Kokotanga Berija di Jotel or Ronopo di Koranga Rebant?
1: I think that's what is the thing of community and, you know, getting to chill. And
0: why don't they get together, Lady Patch?
1: I can't Botswana is a we love community, Debra Yaga.
0: No, but we reckon that community is going to be a documentary.
1: Hey, Nagi Adumalan.
0: Hey,
1: but I.
0: Shana, I'm about to go
1: to launch the documentary.
0: So there's no escape.
1: There's no escape in the stadium.
0: Hey.
1: There's nothing, dog. Haburuni, it means Bohosi Haburuni.
0: Hey, Habumuruni.
1: Hey,
0: Haburuni.
1: So, Nelu Bohosi Bahamang?
0: Kosi Haburuni.
1: Oh, he's the OG.
0: Hey, he's the OG who, when Agirland had in a capital city called Lobatse.
1: Yeah.
0: It's in Lobatse.
1: Yeah.
0: Hey, Lobatse Obidua, Lobatse. Because never Lobadi Kum, but he hit a cab. Hatton Lona Maguru and Mavarata who said Kumura. Everybody hit a car, Hatab, every rote. Lobatse. Over Nail, it's a dipoman. It's a little Nancy. Dillo, baby, baby, Hatab, every place he do, Lobatse. Every rote Lobatse.
1: Obviously, I know what it would take, but obviously, I'm thinking out loud as well. We have Haburuni, you know, we have Francistown. Why don't we also then go back to making Lobatse a city as well?
0: Lobatse.
1: There's no space to build it. It already looks like Zira's. I like it though. Lobatse is nice.
0: What about Lobatse?
1: It's nice though.
0: Lobatse is too cold to be a city.
1: It will be our cold city. It will be our Cape Town.
0: We only have Skebo and Gaborod.
1: Yeah.
0: Baby's cables.
1: That's why we need to make it a city. Come on, I imagine. Nagana Hanning Gatsa had DGBL in thing. Nagare. Okay, Gabs, we continue developing.
0: Hey.
1: Francistown, we gotta do what we gotta do.
0: Hey.
1: Wanna joining?
0: Hey.
1: And look, now I would make them cities, dog.
0: Hey.
1: Not towns.
0: Okay.
1: Like I would put my infrastructure, bring Moti.
0: Bring Moti.
1: The guy, dog.
0: Hey, Tiger, law. Bon, so what am I going to do? I'm going to try to get Kosi Haburuni for Atle Moshon Kamus.
1: Yeah.
0: I'll give them a call after this. Is he available? Or at Arbolele Ka, Dizosa, motso wa bone tlokweng tlokweng kana is older than Gaborone and then gore gore Gaborone a tla netting a nelwe government ya Botswana ha isna na e tlhobaga lobatse go iragetse jang. So that as we celebrate independence, both 60, as we play an all BW playlist, we know exactly what we are talking about. Ibi lampuri gira poso tamana ke tsenya mixi o iseng all BW. No, ah, so you tsentse. Today we have a feature, a guest on our coffee shot mix, kene Dizzy D. So that was Petsa all BW. La wana la tsela rona le interesting. That's not really interesting.
1: Very interesting.
0: There's
1: that's
0: so much to
1: it.
0: Learn.
1: There's so much to learn. I think hella. These stories we need to tell them.
0: We need to tell them. 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

0: So yeah, kettle was on. Maybe you are on your second cup of coffee, or maybe like Fox, yours is finished. But yeah, that was your shot of feel good music. Big shout out Dizzy D to ride out the rest of the morning. It's been a dope, dope show. The Rush, MOG, and FOX from the water crisis in Lutlakane, Bamba to Metsi, to a little
1: headmaster.
0: Yes,
1: Bamba to Metsi.
0: Hey man, to the reed that gave Maung its name. Botswana had a lot to say this morning. Also, we discovered for the women are better drivers than men.
1: The song we closed off with, Kelebala Kanna by MMP Family. A big shout out to the trio. They have a show coming up at Maitison Festival coming up on the 5th of December.

0: They're celebrating 14 years in the game, so look out for that and also follow them on their Facebook or social media pages, MMP Family, to learn about where you can buy the tickets, the build up, and all of that.
1: My dude.
2: Yeah, no, really keen.
1: Really keen.
2: Yes, Lute is up next on The Good Life, then Sway and Melanie from 2 to 6 p.m.
3: I'm gone. I don't do that.
4: Fox and Emoji, starting off your morning the right way. The Rush until 10 a.m. on

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this Nexus your pods, eh? 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

0: Monat is right here on the coolest station in the nation. It's Tuli T with Monato Kukai being the name of the song, but I open up the show with my favorite fella featuring Touch Mutsaka Tsaka and 267 Shay with another one.
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0: Thank you so much for jumping into the coolest station in the nation, your favorite frequency, Yare FM, and this is The Good Life with myself, Lou Shay. Taking it to the top all the way to 2 p.m., vibing and engaging on +2673910066. It's a dope Tuesday, spring has sprung, September, my babe, the best. Let's take it to the top. And speaking of which, on the first hour of the show, this is our day, ladies. The first hour of the show, I'm bringing to you Woman Talk Wednesday. This is where you actually send me a text, right, as anonymous, and you let me know, story king. This could be your confession, this could be your opinion, this could be something you want to ask, and then I will ask the listeners tuned in, Horangwana, my woman said, and what's your take on it? And the good thing about it is that, gents, you are very much welcome, because who doesn't want to hear a man's perspective every day, all day long, hey? We want to hear that, so please make sure that you vibe with me at 10:35 to jump into this chat. It's called Woman Talk Wednesday, coming through every single Wednesday at 10:35. For now, enjoy more music coming through with DJ Jaivani alongside Smucky 08, Major League DJs, and my favorite being Wesley Keys and DeRose. Luto is the name of the song, and this one is a local Tefal Fox remix. 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

0: Parents, that's a class with Hold On. Coming through on the Good Laugh on Yarni FM with myself, Luce. Taking it to the top all the way to 2 p.m. Vibing and engaging on the same WhatsApp dial. +2673911066. It's now time for you and I to jump into Women Talk Wednesday. The hashtag, Women Say It. Now, this is what we're going to be doing one of my each and every Wednesday at 10:35. You and I get to pick one issue affecting women. And we open up a floor for you to tune in. And we could literally be talking about relationships, career, confidence, beauty, social expectations, or simply the everyday experiences of being a woman. Now, the beauty of this conversation, or rather this chat, is that it doesn't have to be women only. Men can join on the conversation and give different perspectives. And now, when we're talking about the hashtag Women Said It, now this is where you send in your anonymous confession or opinion via the WhatsApp dial +2673911066. And then me, and when I might tune in, we get to weigh it, right? Yeah, and I like that clearly. So you understood it better before I got to explain it in detail, because a WhatsApp text just came through saying, "Hey, Luce, make me anonymous." Of course, my favorite girl. And thank you so much for always being there for every chat, man. Hey, says, "Hey, Luce, make me anonymous." Not ma. My elder sister is dating a guy who is currently looking for a job. They've been dating for 7 months and she found him unemployed and supported him even up to now. Now they're staying together to cut costs, open quote, costs. And I feel like it's not supposed to be that way. Don't get me wrong. I am for supporting men, but it needs to be supporting a man that you know where he's been at or where he's going. What happens if he gets a job and he's not helping my sister take care of her things because she already has a child and he doesn't? Ask when I might tune in what they think. I like this, you know, because this is something that's happening every day. And with now, I don't know, before I share my two cents, let me hear from you. +2673911066. It's Women Talk Wednesday, hashtag Women Said It. And she said it. She says her elder sister is staying with her baby. They've been dating for 7 months. She's the breadwinner, mulaping. She has a child. And they started their relationship on Fana and Asaberik. Now, I think here, she's a bit skeptical now for her elder sister, because what happens? Hamjita, I want a miracle. I want chanchala baby, Kelly. Or he's going to be there because it's a bit tight spot for her, because this is a guy, look, he walked into their lives and that's a beriki lejana ha beriki wa sapotiwa ha yang bona tiro a ring. But then she does make a clarity to say, listen, I am for supporting each other in relationships. Ya no makata ke uri yo gorogile lantsele liability re dira yang yano. I want to hear from you. What should we say? Let's wait together and respond back to anonymous +2673911066. It's a Woman Talk Wednesday, hashtag Women Said It. And you can also send through your story. We will wait and we will chat. We are talking everything relationships, career, confidence, beauty, social expectations, or simply the everyday experiences of being a woman. And while you do so, hit me up on the WhatsApp dial. Enjoy Pumzi coming through with Huli Fifi.
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1: You still tuned to the Good Life on Yarona FM. My name is Lucy and good things happen to me. It's time for Women Talk Wednesdays. Hashtag Women Said It. Now, this is where we pick one issue affecting women and open up the floor for you tuned in, one of my. It could be about relationships, career, confidence, beauty, social expectations, or just simply the everyday experiences of being a woman. Now, the beauty of this chat is that it's not only about women. Men can join in onto the conversation and give us, you know, different perspectives. And now the hashtag Women Said It is now where you listening in get to send through your anonymous confession or opinion and let us weigh it. Now, Anonymous shared in a story earlier on to say her elder sister is in a new relationship. It's been 7 months now, and in that relationship, the elder sister is the caretaker more like being, because now Enele baby, they've moved in together to cut costs because oh baby is unemployed, and now Ene aro supporta, you know, being there for each other as a couple. Matata ki hor ka hor relationship yo go simolo tse baby a sa bereke ha person ta kana gana si kokotlelo sa gore tla re mfana a tshwara please job onyana a supporta mogolowe. So are re wenyana for nale ene. So do you send through your anonymous opinion or perspective to +2673911066? Let's jump into the first anonymous voice note that jumped in.
2: Yo, what's up?
1: Hey,
2: let me keep me anonymous. There's nothing wrong with supporting a guy. As long as Okonawa Bonauri is trying his level best to find a job, or Okonawa Hasila Hasila. Not every day, yes, of course, but sometimes Arakase Shabu, Arakadi Jo, Bai Matakase, or something, you know. But we just hope one day that guy will have on a Spanish as a sharp. Eba nelang when I'm about to break, you know, I reckon the Jolly and Alinos, the parent Alinos, the support of Alinos. Problem, I got Bafana. Hey, Bafana Nali, Sibokunyana, you know, once everything is, say, he settles down and finds a job. That is the only problem that we have as guys.
3: What's up? What's up? I think that's a no-brainer, honestly. I mean, people do whatever they want to do. They choose themselves at the end of the day. And a lot of men are taking care of women who are unemployed. And if I'm sure the sister is much aware of the plans this guy has, whether true or not, but as long as the sister is happy, I don't see why she should ruin the relationship that she has. Let's also take care of the boy's heart as much as we've been taking care of the girl child. Honestly, I see nothing wrong there. She just needs to be patient. Hopefully something good will happen. If it doesn't, life goes on. We have plenty of men. Baba Moya, that's in the society, schools and whatnot, and only for those girls to leave after. So that's life. Some you win, some you lose.
1: All right, so that's anonymous number two. Let's just start with anonymous number one. Actually, anonymous number one sent through another text. I see nothing wrong there. Oh, I get to the voice note. Out of the sister's content, it's okay. Let her be. A lot of men have taken care of the unemployed women and sometimes uneducated girls' partners only for the girl to leave after they secured the bag. If she's happy, I see no reason to spoil what she has with him. Brighter and better days are coming. Even if they don't, she should just take her L and move on. I think I like what Anonymous One said, because he was really not trying to be biased. However, also, like he said, this is Anonymous Two. Ari, if the elder sister is comfortable, then let it be, you know. Anonymous One, I like that. Two beautiful ladies just joined me in the studio. These are the dopest journalists you can ever find on Yarn FM. Her name is Khawla Kebonyongo and Liteng Manza joining me onto the chat. Hi, ladies.
4: Hi, Luce.
1: Welcome to the good life.
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6: Great to be here.
1: Hey, Leif, you like stuff. But anyway, welcome to Women Talk Wednesdays. Okay. Hashtag Women Said It. Now, this is where you and I talk about relationships, career, beauty, confidence, and every single thing that we experience as women. And in this conversation, how excluded banna, they actually get to jump in and share their perspective. Hello, go to the voice note. Anonymous men. Hela. So, shateki. Anonymous. Let me just say, the woman said, Mohulu on a baby, ne? But I 7 months in a baby. A video jiggy jiggy banana boot and baby unemployed. Who was in a militia and unemployed? Leisure no unemployed, and a Mohulu jolly baby was a baby in a Mohulu kiki caramola piano and arjitiki in it. What happens? Aham fana bonatiro atohaska, tokomele Mohuluwe, and not all support about being there for each other. Matata kiwor. I can't wait to see you in the next video.

0: guys, a man who literally can I take a little something?
1: My girl.
0: Mm. What a little unpack. Take a little something about a man.
1: Mm.
0: The moment you start dating a man, as an anything, move to say the little step. Ne? With your hoe. Cast stage is or type a but the moment he starts making money, life I was one. Oh, what type is that for real? You're not his type. You are just his comfortable space. Da da da. Who know who? Monna haga bona mad. All that the type is a how.
1: Hey, what's your take on that one?
2: Hey, okay. Now this is what I think. Ne, this is something that happens with both genders actually. No, hold on. Hotabella. Ba natata.
1: Mm.
2: Where they get to take care of someone, musad asa dilisepe. But bone the difference that I've seen is that women never actually leave when they make it. Yeah, I know the difference with
1: somebody
2: women.
1: Said women leave after all
2: well,
1: school.
2: More than a as compared to men, it's usually women who I think men who actually
1: leave.
2: Yes, so. Up to some extent, I agree with Leti.
1: Mm-hmm.
0: And I think we stay because we feel bad, not because we feel like we want to. Once we make it, I feel like, oh, can I, that's the thing with the number side. It comes with you being empathic and putting yourself in the situation. We feel like, honey, Elena would want him to stay.
1: Mm.
0: But then men, like I said, bye-bye, Bill. When I can a man will leave you in the desert.
2: In but the words the trick to the sister, this is what you do with the inside. Bob the Builder. Once you decide to become Bob the Builder, always leave some room. This is what I'm always saying, even to men, leave some room for disappointment. We thought there's a possibility of this person when they make it, but it's just like you helping someone today and expecting so they'll help you too, and then they don't. It's just the same thing. So leave room for disappointment. Now I'm for if you love your partner, helps mutuse.
1: I was some texters came through from another anonymous says I fear this line open codes ke go fitletse o senale yona underway when things go wrong.
2: Basadi.
1: Yeah, ke mosadi. Hashtag woman said it. You know what? I'm not sure what I'm gonna say is in agreement with you guys, little Njajela. But this is where I'm coming from with this. Nahela ki feel like mo botshelo master only fear for call. Wa bona. Kuri let things be because la ha bereka hana ba totsa mahwa go togela. And when it comes, I think what to let he said. I personally have that mindset. Wa monna. Wa gore life changes you. I don't think it's you changing. Men ra re ba ipapele because
0: ba thata batho ba.
1: Thank you.
0: Then
1: that's not their problem. That's our problem
0: as
1: well.
0: That is so true.
1: There's a gap. And it's not necessarily we call it huitata because we are not doing it.
2: Yes.
1: But it's normal. That's a human being's way of thinking. My elevation in life automatically elevates my taste in life.
2: Mm.
1: My taste in life automatically affects my taste in my social life. I'm not going to buy groceries at a certain general dealer because now I can afford a high expensive shop. Woolworth, for example, Hakiyama Songa, but I used to buy a general dealer yeha Matangwani. You know, it has nothing to do with me loving myself. Now, the problem I think comes when now the other partner, this could be a man or a woman, the other partner does not want to elevate with you. Next thing we feel like,
0: but then what do you mean how they don't want to elevate with you? Because circumstances in life. What I'm saying is, when one thing starts going well for you, right? Your partner doesn't mean life is your elevator. When things are going well for you, lene or do that's more well for him automatically. Kore doesn't guarantee anything. When I wa elevator, but ene unze ho.
2: Unless of course you add on to that, let me help this person get to the same level up to where I want.
0: But
2: to
0: then how do you do that?
2: Trick? No, like I'm saying, Chum. If right now you feel like. When I wasn't working, she was working. Me, Leti doesn't wear heels. Leti ha lugiaga. The type it's I mean now. Tamma when a frontal we regala mo
0: type
2: a frontal
0: type a mo.
2: No,
0: lauka la frontal.
2: You find that

0: for
1: babes, it's not even about appearance.
2: It is.
1: You know it's not, dog. Let me tell you something. You guys, you know men. Let me tell you, if I'm a man, ne, and I can allow and I can understand things that start going well for me. Has a whole rumpion and how unhelacolapo, Borame Lamalape, regular di wigi, regular di hili. It's not even about her chinchilla appearance. I'm going for women that are up there.
2: Facts, facts.
1: Women that are making moves. What's up Baba Twa heads in Baba Bereka, one, when I want to go up for a frontal meal, Berik. Basadi Baba and a lady pay sleep. Baba and the 13th check.
0: So we are it's talking not a about guarantee.
2: You we're talking about
0: care of a man,
2: man.
0: Working when are you
2: yes.
0: working?
2: I get
1: no. I was speaking on your point, Haori. Try to elevate the person that you're with. You can't move
2: she
1: someone.
2: She was coming in an angle, Yahori. I get it now. The man is unemployed, being taken care of. Kemosadi
1: wakao.
2: I can better get a proper job. I could be working in a bank and dating an unemployed man. What if I see ya? And then we talked about with Osia because it's a new. He's now exposed to a new environment. In a le salary, in a lady colleague, in a le vibes. With colleagues after work, those you know, he's now exposed to a different side of the world. Where do you come in as a partner to make sure that you guys are in the same lane? Hence, she meant an example, Lady Weekly. I can make it, it's exposure. What you are exposing yourself to, I need to, Nalo and as partners, we need to be on the same plate because the danger is if you're running and I'm crawling, even in marriage, whether we're both working, if the other person is into a different lifestyle and I'm into a different lifestyle. We're not on the same plate. Because we're not going lifestyle in your type. Not necessarily because that types. You love me, yeah. But you spend so much time being consumed or rather consuming a certain lifestyle. Y'all there's a door here, only you get to experience this. So you don't start loving the people and the environment. We enjoy our life, you
1: Louis.
2: So how much tara chelete asimala traveler a jamadi Louena
1: jamadi.
2: I'm taking
1: I
2: the
1: you, but
2: last
1: no.
2: anonymous are hari bisibis and
0: sorry anonymous.
2: Ladies, let me wrap up this conversation. But we can always take it's a social media platform, it's Yerne FM. Don't forget to hashtag Women Said It and hashtag Women Talk Wednesdays. We're gonna be doing this every single Wednesday at 10:35 with myself, Lute, taking it to the top on the Good Life to 2 p.m. Thank you so much. Let's take it to the top with more music coming through. It's Lloyd BW featuring Kanemaija with more. 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
2: Guess who's back? 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Just kidding, fam. First, Yabuya. And Nguenu Inojisa Kose. Ku John Mackenzie School. 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Mu Francis Town. Hey, Wanamai. Hey, Mose. Neba Kulukulu. We are Nenem Givelo. Was the 12th of September. 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Mubata. We are more shatter, Muzana Mizano, Mujai Van Jimbo, Cosin is a Jazz Lozipa, Ateko Koga, Wellsboni, Panabanonginane 100 Pula Koga, Bazwazi Ibo 50 Pula. 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
1: Got up with my names are getting wilder, hey?
2: Yeah.
1: Yeah, yeah. No, parents are kind of getting wild with names now, bro. Like, I'm telling you, because we're kind of running out of names. We are in this Anaya state right now.
2: Yeah.
1: Everybody's calling their child Rana.

0: We need that. I don't want to mess with your ass. You're like, how wow. Imagine what they... Oh, it's a girl. Oh, what's her name? What's her name? Susan. Hi, Susan. Hi, guys.
1: Oh, man. Oh, you're kidding me. Yeah, no, but I think you're onto something. We just started red bizarre manabo anaya ranaya rafiwa ra ra raleleboha something rename. My no one has the shanyana. But I think you love it dogs in that. Lebo Frank, hey, Frank I'm a Frank couldn't hat. Frank would not hats. I assume that's a getting along baby in matata.
0: Or our bo Frank in a belly good.
1: Frank, there's only one bad Frank in Botswana's history. And if you watch Talkolish, you know exactly who I'm talking about.
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0: It's 11 o'clock on the DOT and the Good Life on Yarn FM with myself, Luke. That means you and I are jumping into another brand new feature. It's called Bakhale Bakai, and this is where you and I get to jump into classic music. For this month of September, we're doing strictly local. So Bakhale Bakai will be our local artist, or rather the local tunes that we used to listen to back in the days. Just look out for Banti, look out for Bouncy, look out for Vima and Peasy, and hit me up on the WhatsApp dab plus 2673-9110. Let me know what opinion I'm opening a thing because no importa hor bakale bakai. Enjoy the music coming through. Let's take it to the top. Mwana mai.
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1: Drama Boy coming through with Bob Marley, and this is exactly how we wrap up Bakhale Bakai feature on the Good Life with myself, Lutle. Before I played you Drama Boy with Bob Marley, I gave you DJ King featuring Rita with Husiyami, and this will be taking place every single day in Fanaga, 11 a.m. to 11:30. I get to give you Bakhale Bakai. This is a throwback of all the times of our life. If you remember, you had a soundtrack of your life at a certain point of your life, and you've always been wondering, man, where's that song? Because it brings all the memories set back in the days. Then don't worry, because right here on the Good Life on Yarn FM with myself, Luke, every single day to 10 to 2 p.m., I'll be giving you a dose of Bakhale Bakai, all right? So for now, let's take it to the top, jumping right into a beautiful mix coming through with the dope DJ, as DJ, the vital DJ, coming through with the hip-hop mix, a solid balancing, Yana. 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
1: It's Ozzy FTD featuring Tate Elmo with Robala. Before that, I gave you a Kutloscope with Koki and Ting. It's time for you and I to jump into the third exciting hour of the Good Life Show, where you and I get to enjoy the hour with brand new music that comes to your airways. But before that, the 12 noon, bulletin is coming through with Leteng Manzi, taking you to the top all the way to the sports bulletin with Thabang Matlale. 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
3: Lesedi Molapisi due back in Botswana today, and drowning cases on the rise in Northwest.
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3: With Yaron FM News at 12, I am Leteng Manzi. Good afternoon. Foreign Affairs Minister Dr. Penyo Butale says the young woman who had been facing a death sentence for drug smuggling in Bangladesh is expected to arrive at Sesre Zekhama International Airport today. Her release follows diplomatic efforts led by President Duma Boko and the Ministry of International Relations, with support from Botswana's missions in South Africa and India. The development marks a significant moment for Botswana's diplomacy and a relief for her family and community. When speaking to Yaron FM News earlier, Dr. Butale expressed gratitude to the government of Bangladesh for releasing her.
5: We are very grateful that Ms. Molapisi has been released. So when she arrived this afternoon, she will be a free citizen. We are thankful to the government and the people of Bangladesh for releasing her, following our efforts as the government of Botswana. So when she arrives, so we guess she will be free and safe.
3: The creative arts and media sector of Business Botswana is proposing that a substantial share of value-added tax revenue from the remote and digital services be directed towards funding creatives and sports. Chairperson Tondarai Tsara says much of the tax is generated from internationally produced content consumed locally, yet the revenue largely benefits industries abroad. He argues that channeling part of the proceeds to local industries could strengthen domestic creative and sports sectors while creating sustainable funding mechanisms. The 14% VAT on remote services took effect in June, with the Botswana Unified Revenue Service projecting 450 million pula in additional annual revenue.
6: We now have the VAT on remote and digital services coming into effect, and our argument to government is that the bulk of those collections will come from creative consumption, streaming, content, software. So we proposed to the ministry that they should convince the Ministry of Finance that a substantial share of that revenue should be dedicated to funding our creatives, our athletes, and other pursuits alongside other fundraising mechanisms.
3: And finally, drowning cases in the Northwest District continue to rise, with the latest incident involving a 44-year-old Zimbabwean national in the Thamalakane River at Maung. Maung Station Commander Assistant Superintendent Mutwazi Ikobeng said the body of the deceased was recovered yesterday after he drowned on Monday morning. Ikobeng added that the body awaits a post-mortem examination while police work to trace his family.
7: Kanako ya 4:25 ra mohela ke go gore go na le monna mong o tsene mo metsi mo mokeng ya Thamalakane, mme ga a kgona go tswa ra tabogela ko ra ithela ene wa mengana le ene gone a lesitsheng la noka, 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begela jalo.
3: And a recap of our leading stories this hour. Lesedi Molapisi, Jew back in Botswana today, and drowning cases on the rise in Northwest.
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3: And a quick look at the weather across Botswana and beyond the borders today. In Botswana, Gaborone is sitting at around 22 degrees Celsius with hazy sunshine expected, while Francistown is at 25 degrees Celsius and looking mostly sunny, although it could be breezy with a chance of brief afternoon thunderstorm. Kasane is warmer at 29 degrees Celsius with plenty of sunshine, while Maung takes the top spot at 30 degrees Celsius and is enjoying sunny, dry conditions. Across the borders, Johannesburg is around 23 degrees Celsius with hazy sunshine, making for a warm and pleasant day, while Lusaka is at 22 degrees Celsius with generally warm, dry September conditions. Windhoek is sitting at 25 degrees Celsius with the usual dry and sunny weather expected. Cape Town is the cool spot at 17 degrees Celsius with partly sunny skies today, although some rain is expected in the area tomorrow. Catch the next Yarn FM News Bulletin again at 1 on The Good Life. Good afternoon.
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8: Prisons 11 reinforced squad in a bid to avoid relegation, and Lisika Motswagole sharpens her skills ahead of the UFAC Championships. Good afternoon. Let's kick off with local sport. Prisons 11 have made enough reinforcements to strengthen their chances of staying afloat in the FNB Premiership this season. This is according to assistant coach Tatenda Mbikiwa, who was evaluating their prospects following their promotion from the First Division South. The newcomers experienced a glimpse of top-flight competition when they fell 2-1 to champions Gaborone United in their season opener last week. Mbikiwa believes Prisons have strengthened their squad and they'll be as competitive as they need to be.
9: Yeah, we've made a couple of signings to bolster our squad, and I believe with time they'll be able to gel with the team that won promotion last season. Like, we got promoted, we need to improve our squad. We need certain players to compete for the Premier League. We managed to bolster all the departments, goalkeeping department, defense, and midfield. An attack. We've got some guys there whom I believe with the energy they have, they will take us far. They'll be able to be felt in this season.
8: He also expressed gratitude towards several departed players whose contributions were vital to their successful promotion bid.
9: The number of the games that are played in the Premier League are so many games, and also the demanding. So we needed to increase our squad numbers, not just the numbers, but quality. The guys whom we parted ways with, and we are very thankful to those guys because they helped us win promotion. We can never ever forget about them. But yes, football is football. We needed to improve our squad so that we can be able to fight and get the desired results.
8: Lisika Motswagole is determined to continue refining her skills as she gears up to represent Botswana at the UFAC Championships in Algeria. The athlete from Pro Karate Fitness Club shared this during a conversation with Yarn FM Sports ahead of the Continental event. The Union of African Karate Federation UFAC Cadet, Junior and Senior Championships are to be held from the 6th to the 13th of September 2026. It will feature African nations competing in kata and kumite disciplines. Lisika noted that she intends to address her weaknesses and to improve her craft as the event draws near.
10: A successful tournament for me is leaving everything on the mat. If I fight with heart, follow the game plan, and represent my country with discipline and respect, then I'll be proud, of course. A medal would be amazing, but the experience and lessons I gain are also a big win for me. For the rest of the year, it's back to the dojo. After UFAC, I'll review what I've learned, fix the weaknesses. I also want to help the younger karatekas coming up, share what I learned, and help grow the sport here at home.
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0: It's time for some brand new music, and you get to hear it here first on The Good Life. And if you enjoy it so much, then stress not, because later on, The Climax is coming with DJ Sway and Melanie holding it down on The Climax from 2 to 6 p.m. But for now, enjoy Armand LeBron and Spiza Valentino. You know they've been cooking. It's time to dish. Do Good is the name of the tune.
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0: It's DJ Tuli and Princess Kailina. Most Like is the name of the song. Right before this one, I gave you K-Max with Sunset Views. Bang your speakers right here. And right now, I'm the coolest station in the nation. You're still locked to the good life with myself, Lou, letting it to the top all the way to 2 p.m. Vibing and engaging on the same WhatsApp dial, plus 2 2 7 3 9 1 1 0 6. 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That means the dopest journalist in BW is coming through with the news headlines before we could catch her again for the 1 p.m. news bulletin. Her name is Liteng Manze. Do the same for her across all social media platforms. For now, do enjoy the news headlines.
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11: 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We are in Mo Shata, Muzana Mizano, Mujai Vanjimbo, Kose Nazujas no Ziba, Ateiko Koga, Wealziboni. 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

Monate wa Summer is the name of the song by Ben T and Hensi. Speaking of Monate wa Summer, you know, summer is honestly my favorite season. However, I don't like it when it gets to mess with my face. That's why today, on a beautiful Wednesday at 12:40, we're going to be joined by Rose, the esthetician, to let us know how we can best take care of our skins this season, right? If you've been following my journey on air and on the social media platforms, you'd know my skin is top priority. I'm always the last person to go for the flu shots when winter season comes in, but anything that has to do with my skin, best believe Kiko. So make sure that you stay tuned into this conversation, vibing and engaging on +2673911066 as Rose comes to enlighten us on how to best take care of our skin this very season. Happy summer, baby. While you do so, enjoy more music coming through with DJ KSB and Hurricane alongside Makazi Armachonisa.

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1: Welcome to the Health Hub on The Good Life, where you and I get to learn ways of taking better care of ourselves. So today we're talking about the importance of taking better care of your skin. And joining us in the studio is our esthetician. I think now it's safe to say, when am I? You and I now share an esthetician. It's okay. I won't be selfish. I won't say my esthetician anymore. It's our esthetician, and her name is Rose. She has been with us for the longest time. And this time around, because we're jumping right into summer, this has to be my favorite time with her on the show. Good afternoon, Rose.
2: Afternoon, Lutle. It's good to be here. After how long?
1: After a long time. And also, I just shared with one of my that, you know what, I don't prioritize anything else but my skin, right? And during winter, the priority, But because of summer, I'm happy that you're also, like, your schedule has an opening, at least for this week. Mm-hmm. So do you let us know, why is it important for us to take care of our skin? What's the big deal?
2: You know, the first thing, you guys, you have to know your skin and then treat it. You cannot know your skin and don't know what to do on how to treat it. So now summer has started, and this is where everyone is running around buying all the products in the world, trying to have that glow at the same time. So the trick is just go simple with your products. Know what you're getting, know your skin, and then you get the right product. But of course, you can't do it on your own, because I'm here. That's why I'm around.
1: Yes.
2: And Lutle, my phone has been buzzing, hey? It's really been buzzing. Every client has been asking me for consultations and wanting to know what to do for summer. That's why I'm here.
1: I like that. And, you know, in taking care of our skin, there's a time where you taught us the importance of also having, like, a proper skincare routine at home, even after we've done the consultation and went through all other services that you provide for us. Maybe let's jump into, why is home skincare so important if I'm already coming for professional facials and treatments?
2: Absolutely. So the most important thing is, first, have a treatment with me as your professional esthetician, because I do everything in the room. I make magic happen. Now the question mark is, what can I do at home? So how you have to take care of your skin are four steps, and these four steps every person should write down. I hope they are writing.
1: Yeah, I hope everybody's taking notes.
2: Exactly. The first thing is, you need to know how to cleanse your skin and know how to feed your skin with a serum. Thirdly, moisturize. What moisturizer are you using? And the last important thing is the sunscreen. There are different types of sunscreens, and that's another topic we're going to talk about. Apparently, there are new ones happening right now for sunscreen
1: protection. Every single day, there's a new...
2: There's now new trending stuff. So this is where we'll be also educating everyone on this Health Hub.
1: So basically, me having a proper skincare routine at home, I will be taking care of what you already gave me, got the professional facials and treatments that you already rendered as your service.
2: Exactly.
1: Now, for somebody who's tuned in for the first time, maybe, and they have absolutely no idea where to start, what does a basic home routine actually need?
2: So the basic home routine, because now it's hot, keep things simple, and everything should be light texture, because everyone will be aiming for oily stuff or heavy creams. Now it's hot, so you won't know where this rash is coming from, why the pigment has developed, the breakouts are not going away. This is where I am going to guide everyone today. So the first thing is, what type of cleanser are you using? If you're oily skin type, I'll just rush through. If you're oily skin type, get something foamy. If you're dry skin type, get something creamy. If you are acne skin prone, get something also foamy, but more like a salicylic. Because salicylic helps to kill all the bacteria. So there's so much which I can't spill right now because of time, but this is where it's so important. Clients should now come in for consultation, where I can guide you even more.
1: I like that.
2: So the four steps are so simple. Cleanse, protect your skin. 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Those are the four things you should aim in any. And I know in the media, oh my God, the TikToks are really deceiving us, guys. Yo, and every person who comes to me, very interesting questions as well. So I do my work to make sure everyone understands why your skin, you should know your skin. Because you can't apply what your friend is applying on their face, or what what you're seeing on TikTok, what you're seeing on Facebook, that's not going to help.
1: You need to know your skin first.
2: You need to know your skin first.
1: I like that. So the four steps being cleanse, use a serum, moisturize, and use a sunscreen. Mm-hmm. Now, speaking of serums, everyone is buying serums now. What exactly does a serum do? And which serum? I see that Honolulu Vitamin C serum, niacinamide, what serum, this serum. What do serums do?
2: So a serum is a lightweight product. Mm-hmm. So that serum, it only targets specific skin concerns. Mm. It's not a moisturizer. So everyone gets confused about that. Example, if you've got problems with breakouts, you look for a serum which will help to reduce the bacteria on your skin so you won't have more breakouts.
1: Oh.
2: Example, hyaluronic acid. So that's perfect for hydration. So you want to keep your skin hydrated, moistured, and also having that reboost. So in the treatment, what I do, I reboost your skin. At home, you have to maintain your skin.
1: Mm.
2: So that's the difference with a serum and a moisturizer. And also a serum, this is where your skin drinks water. So you can drink 50 liters of water thinking that, oh yeah, now I'm hydrated, even my skin, my body. Yes, you're hydrated, but your skin has got its unique way of drinking water.
1: Mm-hmm.
2: Then also, if you have got skin concerns like melasma, we look at the niacinamide, we look at the vitamin C's, all those ingredients. So everyone won't be knowing where do I fit, where what do I buy. So this is why it's so important to do a recap.

0: So I'm on WhatsApp Media, and also on my Facebook page. I've got a beautiful page called Aesthetics with Rose. That's where I do informative videos where I get to educate all my clients and also my followers.
1: Mm. Okay, I like that. I'll catch you every Wednesday on the Good Life on the Arete.
0: Yes, of course. Oh, my God. Yes, yes.
1: I like that. Now, Rose, September is starting, summer is starting, spring has sprung as well, and we are looking to be learning a lot in terms of taking care of our skin. What should we look forward to on the next week's conversation? What will we be talking about?
0: So the next conversation, we'll be talking about sunscreen, like I said before, and we want to touch base on that one. And also, Lutla, I've got something very more exciting, because we have been talking about skin but not taking care of our bodies. So this is where we'll be having a very beautiful our nutrition. So she's going to be talking about what to eat and what to and how to take care of our bodies.
1: Mm, because ultimately, what you eat will reflect on your skin at the end of the day. I like that. And for you tuned in, when I'm please make sure to always make an appointment at 12:40 right here on the Good Life on the Adna FM, so that you don't miss out on our aesthetician. Her name is Rose, and you can catch more of her across all social media platforms at Aesthetics with Rose. Other than that, it's every Wednesday on the Good Life on the Adna FM. Rose, thank you so much for taking your special time to engage with us and make sure that we are, our face cards don't decline. I mean, any of my bank cards can decline. It's okay. Just not my face card.
0: Thank you.
1: Thank you, Rose.
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1: It's time for us to jump right into the last hour of the Good Life Show. I'm not going to lie, yo, this 4 hours is... My body is learning to adjust. I think my favorite part is spending time with you. You engaging on the WhatsApp dial, the Facebook pages, you DMing me, every single thing. That's so exciting. I'm not even aware that today's day two of us jumping into this 4 hour shifts and schedule thing, hey? So I think you deserve your flowers. You deserve your flowers. Speaking of that, I also get to do the show with most amazing people on the show. Letheng Manze coming through with the 1 p.m. news bulletin. Alongside Thabo Matlala with the latest sports update before you and I take it to the top with more music, more interactions, more conversations, still on the same WhatsApp dial, +2673911066. Do look out for the 1 p.m. news bulletin.
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2: 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Good afternoon. Members of the public have expressed mixed views following the release of convicted drug smuggler Lesedi Molapisi. On the streets and online, some argue that Botswana are proponents of the death penalty and accuse society of hypocrisy for celebrating clemency granted to a convicted smuggler who had been facing execution. Others, however, have welcomed the development, expressing relief and happiness that Molapisi was spared the death sentence. The debate continues to rage online, reflecting divided public opinion over justice, mercy, and Botswana's stance on capital punishment.
4: We are very grateful that Ms. Molapisi has been released. So when she arrived this afternoon, she will be a free citizen. We are thankful to the government and the people of Bangladesh for releasing her, following our efforts as the government of Botswana. So when she arrived, we guess she will be free and safe.
2: Foreign Affairs Minister Dr. Penyo Butale says the young woman who had been facing a death sentence for drug smuggling in Bangladesh is expected to arrive at Seseretse Khama International Airport today. When speaking to Yaron FM News earlier, Dr. Butale expressed gratitude to the government of Bangladesh for releasing her.
4: We are very grateful that Ms. Molapisi has been released. So when she arrived this afternoon, she will be a free citizen. We are thankful to the government and the people of Bangladesh for releasing her, following our efforts as the government of Botswana. So when she arrived, we guess she will be free and safe.
2: The creative arts and media sector of Botswana is proposing a substantial share of value-added tax revenue from remote and digital services be directed towards funding creatives and sports. Sector Chairperson Tonderai Tsara says much of the tax is generated from internationally produced content consumed locally, yet the revenue largely benefits industries abroad. He argues that channeling parts of the proceeds to local industries could strengthen domestic creative and sports sectors while creating sustainable funding mechanisms. The 14% VAT on remote services took effect in June, with the Botswana Unified Revenue Service projecting 450 million pula in additional annual revenue.
5: We now have the VAT on remote and digital services coming into effect, and our argument to government is that the bulk of those collections will come from creative consumption, streaming content software. So we proposed to the ministry that they should convince the Ministry of Finance that a substantial share of that revenue should be dedicated to funding our creatives, our athletes, and other pursuits alongside other fundraising mechanisms.
2: And finally, drowning cases in the Northwest District continues to rise, with the latest incident involving a 44-year-old Zimbabwean national in the Thamalakane River at Maung. Maung Station Commander Assistant Superintendent Mutwadzi Ikobeng said the body of the deceased was recovered yesterday after he drowned on Monday morning. Ikobeng added that the body awaits a post-mortem examination while police work to trace his family. At Maung Station Commander Assistant Superintendent Mutwadzi Ikobeng said the body of the deceased was recovered yesterday after he drowned on Monday morning. Ikobeng added that the body awaits a post-mortem examination while police work to trace his family. In a recap of our top stories this hour, Lesedi Molapisi, due back in Botswana today, and drowning cases on the rise in Northwest.
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0: The Yarn FM weather update is proudly brought to you by Air Botswana. 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
2: Gaborone is sitting at around 26 degrees Celsius with hazy sunshine expected, while Francistown is at 25 degrees Celsius. Kasane is warmer at 29 degrees with plenty of sunshine, while Maung takes the top spot at 30 degrees Celsius and is enjoying sunny, dry conditions. Across the borders, Johannesburg is enjoying 23 degrees Celsius with hazy sunshine. Lusaka is at 22 degrees, Windhoek 25. Cape Town is the coolest spot today at just 17 degrees Celsius with partly sunny skies today, although some rain is expected in the area tomorrow. Catch the next Yarn FM News Bulletin again at 4 on the Climax. Good afternoon.
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7: Coach Mutusi praises Yaros Olympic after their impressive league run and Tonota FC target consistent form ahead of their crucial fixture against Magosi. Good afternoon. Let's kick off with local sport. Solofelo Mutusi says Yaros Olympic Volleyball Club fought well to reach their goal of securing a podium spot in the National Volleyball League. The men's assistant coach made this observation while reviewing his team's performance in the league, which wrapped up in July. Yaros Olympic secured second place, trailing behind Police 6 in the four-month tournament that started on the 7th of March. Mutusi says his players showed strong determination, which stemmed from their intense preseason training.
8: We had a very nice season looking at how the boys performed. Taking position 2, we managed to achieve position in Neribat because Neribat are a podium finish. We are runners up at Police 6. I would say we did very good assessment that in Hela, looking at how we prepared. We really worked hard. The discipline, the discipline during the season, it was marvelous to watch. We managed to do the best about the SCRS family. Assessment there, Mihala is a coach. I would say we had 80% of our heads league. That's why we managed to put in finish.
7: He also spoke about the hurdles they had to overcome during the season.
8: League in a little accident. Sometimes we play indoor, sometimes we play outdoor. Conditions had to be prepared outdoor.

0: ne re lebella gore re tsamoka le TB sebe se ne re sira ne re prepare re lebile gore re tsamoka le TB e bile ra go tsamoka la koka di kgwetonelo le kganya go nna re ira up and down up and down ne re 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
1: Tonota FC will look to build confidence from their victory over Tafik as they prepare for their next matches in the FNB Premiership. Assistant coach Mupulusi Raitsane mentioned that preparations for their second week clash with Mutshudi Centre Chiefs have gone without issues. TNT are playing in their first season in the Elite League after securing the National First Division North title in May. Coach Mupulusi says they managed to ease their nerves quickly in the opening game and commended the team for their solid performance.
2: I think we started the game, there are a lot of nerves. Players were very keen not to make silly mistakes, so they were not expressing themselves very well. But as the game went on, we gelled, we played with a lot of freedom, and we dominated possession and created chances here and there. For our first game, I think it was a satisfactory performance. The first league game is never easy. That is the stage where the combinations of the club in terms of the starting 11 to say, is this the solid starting 11 that you can put out there? Is this the team that can compete?
1: He also commended Thero Sitsile for being the first player to score for his hometown club.
2: Well, I think for our first game, we played very well. Tafik made it difficult for us. They gave their all, and we also did our best. And it was a close game that was very tight with little chances. But at the end, we managed to win by a solitary goal scored by Thero Sitsile for his home side. People don't know that Thero is from Tonota, so he's part of that history. And it's nice for a boy that comes from Tonota village to be the first one to score for the club in the Premier League.
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1: Baby Call Me, that's the name of the song by Blur, what's so pretty. Banging tune if you ask me, taking it to the top all the way to 2 p.m. on the Good Love on Yadley FM. For now, do look out for more music. His name is Dewey, and if you don't know him, I don't know how. Dewey is a musician, a producer, and the founder of Gully Boy Studios, who recently actually dropped an EP, and the EP was titled Note to Self 2. This is where he highlighted self-worth and just being on a mission to one day make it out of the hood. Now, the lead single on the compilation is titled Who Gonna Right, hey, and this is a tune that I need you and I to listen and let me know how you feel about it. On +26739110066, it's actually produced by a South African based producer. His name is Daydreamer Cody. Yeah, Daydreamer Cody. Give the song a hear, let me know how you feel about it on the WhatsApp tune. WhatsApp dial +26739110066. But while we're at it, do enjoy the tune coming through. Fire emojis coming through right now. The WhatsApp dial, this one says, hey, Shingwana Mai, your playlist. Ooh, wah.
2: 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Until 2 p.m.

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0: Whitney with Blue Skies right here in the Good Life on the Yarn FM. What a beautiful way to just jumpstart the afternoon here, Nong, ne? Yeah. It's time for the Good Life to say goodbye because you and I held each other's hand to create and maintain one. Now, let's climax. And we're doing so on the same WhatsApp dial, +2673911066 with DJ Sway and Melanie. As for me, myself, and I, it's time to say goodbye. Don't forget my name because my name is Luhle and good things happen to me. It's Luhle on Facebook and being Luhle on TikTok and Instagram, but it's also Luhle on every single Monday to Friday from 10 a.m. to 2 p.m. For now, go out there to love, to laugh and to live, live the moment, live the dream, and definitely live the music. Goodbye and thank you for today. When am I?
1: Good Life with Luhle, Monday to Friday, 10 a.m. to 2 p.m. BBW. 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
1: Sipping tatata to a mouth. Because I got in the Twebele. Kabuzwana, gaps to be exact. Ninja Sakata Masapo. Dayeka, Rakri

0: Lefilwe. This is Basho Vision, Vax 99, Angela Mula, and Psychoi San on this one. It's called Malobola. On a beautiful Wednesday afternoon, it is the 2nd of September 2026. And yes, we are on in the hour of 2 o'clock. Of course, I'm hanging out with my favorite sister in the whole wide world.
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0: We started a brand new season yesterday. With that being said, it's going to be a very exciting one. 4 hours of nothing but Sway and Mel. And it's going to be, you know, how do you feel, actually? I forgot to ask you. How do you feel after a four-hour show yesterday? This is your first four-hour show, no?
2: Mm-hmm.
0: Yeah, how do you feel? How did it feel?
2: It was actually cool.
0: It was cool?
2: Like, when you started, it was nerve-wracking. I was like, are we going to make it?
0: Yeah, I wouldn't be like, I was a little nervous as well. I've been nervous for quite
2: a
0: while.
2: You were really nervous.
0: My hands were really sweaty throughout the whole show, man. But yeah.
2: I got 4 hours, dog. Dog, can I get 4 hours to show me? 4 hours.
0: But we're going to have to make it work, okay? That's all that matters at the end of the day. And how are you feeling today, man? I know in the morning you had a quick checkup. What's wrong? What are you laughing at?
2: Katlego, let me tell you something.
0: Yeah.
2: I tell Sway, guess what Sway says? That's your second home.
0: No, literally, like she's there every week. I don't even know what you're doing there every single week. Do you work there now?
2: Chumi, it's after every 2 months.
0: I can't. Chumi, you were there last week. I know you were there last week for sure. Stop lying to us. But you know what? We love it. One thing about you, you were always. So when you said you didn't feel well, did you mean going to Kotebelo Pil?
2: No.
0: Okay.
2: No. Feeling well was something else.
0: I see.
2: Like, okay, here's the thing. Yeah. With me, I don't know. I'm not scared. Maybe it's because I know that I'm not doing anything that would compromise my health.
0: Yeah.
2: But every time, I go to the get a test kit. And I'm like, good.
0: Why would you go? Your head is aching and you go get a test kit. Like, what is wrong with you, girl?
2: Let me give you symptoms. It's like HIV and AIDS.
0: Okay, thank you.
2: Flu. Emote.
0: Dr. Melo Mote. Ah, that's kept that you're lying. Waka. I'm a waka.
2: I'm asking Google as we speak.
0: Oh my God. You see, that's the problem. You see people who go to Google for symptoms or going to Dr. Google. It never works. Let's just go to the doctor.
2: Because the doctor is not here, I'm going to give you the thingies.
0: Okay, worry.
2: Fever and chills.
0: You get that every other week.
2: Exactly.
0: Yes.
2: Extreme fatigue.
0: Because I've been working. What do you mean?
2: Sore throat.
0: Dog.
2: Muscle ache. Headaches. Night sweats.
0: They're lying.
2: Mouth ulcers.
0: We need a doctor. We need a doctor to corroborate the story. Is this true? According to Dr. Google, those are some of the symptoms of being HIV positive. Mm-hmm. Right? Okay. We'll find out. I highly doubt it. Look,
2: you don't believe it.
0: Unonali flu, you drank all weekend, unosa animated, then all of a sudden, what are those symptoms? Because I'm not HIV. Come on, girl.
2: Show me weekend,
0: only
2: drunk.
0: Get out of here. All right, man, it's going to be a very fun show as per usual. 4 hours of nothing but Sway and Mel. We always kickstart with what we call hit or classic. Very simple. All you got to do is let us know on +26739-11066. Do you think that this next song is a hit or classic? And remember, it is BBW.
1: All blue, black and white September. All day. Every day, live the music.
0: So today's hit or classic is going to be another Tswana song from Botswana. Rebolele mo +26739-11066. Do you think that this next song is a hit or classic? This one dropped ages ago. It was a duo who was literally tearing up the streets. They were paying everywhere.
2: They ain't aging.
0: Yeah, I will give them that. In fact, the other one looks like he's going back because. Look, let me tell you something about his drip. His drip is insane, bro. Like, he's literally like 18 inside his mopilong. I'm telling you,
2: young at heart,
0: baggy t-shirt. Bro, I saw these other pants. I really like those pants, bro.
2: Which ones? The red ones? Black and white?
0: No. The jeans. That's a jean.
2: Oh, okay.
0: And then I got the all the way down.
2: Oh, the black ones.
0: Huh? Yeah, one of the black.
2: Yeah.
0: What I say, but didn't have flare. This one, is it a hit or classic? Let us know. +36739-11066.
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0: Going with this one, it's called Change Your Number right here on the Climax. So I'm trying to ask you, number on a row, how we ready to my FM on our own. Do you think that it's a hit or a classic? Remember that a hit is a song that was good back in the day, but right now it's not so good anymore. You're not really vibing with it. Then a classic is a song that even after all this time, man, you just lose your mind when you hear it on your FM.
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0: Re bolela mo mogaleng wa rona. After all this time, you're listening to Change Your Number by T-Joint. Do you think that it's a hit or a classic? Remember, a hit is a song that was really, really fire. Back in the day, everybody was paying it. It was the hottest song in the clubs. It was the hottest song on radio. But now we're asking, after so many years, do you think that this song has translated as a classic? You know, when you hear it in your car, do you get goosebumps? You're like, man, what a time it was when everybody was still alive. Let us know. +267 391 1066. Huh?
2: What's Ponoro? I heard you say Ponoro.
0: Like Ponoro is like how Boka Pin. Like it's like saying Chun.
2: Oh,
0: yeah, so like Ponoro.
2: So like Chris Brown, like Ponoro.
0: Like Ponoro, blind. You know what I'm saying? Hey, okay. Number. You know, like how it, like maybe deep house, like house music.
2: Yeah.
0: Okay, hey, daddy, get number blind. You know what I'm saying? So, oh no, change your number. No, Ponoro. So hit us up, Ponoro Nyaro, on +367 391 1066. Yeah, listen to this song after so long. Is it a hit or a classic? +267 391 1066. Let's find out from you. T-Joined with Change Your Number. But before we jump, let me play some music for you. Yeah, Tato Kaidi and Rockefeller. Then after that, what are you playing your text? 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

0: featuring B.O.B.'s and Tory Lee on this one. It's called Desire right here on The Climax. And we are trying to figure out at 428 Yaren FM. We played you a song earlier on. It is by a dynamic duo called T-Joint. Now we're asking you, after all this time, all right, this song has been out for so long. Long ago. All right. Why is it tuniki, Melin? Why is it tuniki?
1: Okay,
0: it's okay. Tar.
1: Kira.
0: Okay, tar.
1: Okay, tar. Okay.
0: Patumba mudimu. Hush. Manekio. Manekio. Ha. Culture.
1: Patumba. Is it hip hop?
0: Okay, tar.
1: What's that?
0: Come on. Malaysia. Okay, tar. Bomb zero.
1: King. Habili jitu kwa.
0: No. No. It's a cash.
1: What do you mean?
0: No. No. It's a cash.
1: Ing.
0: I should say cash.
1: What are you talking about? Okay. I'm so lost and okay. I'm feeling okay. Blonde right now.
0: Let me explain to you.
1: Okay.
0: It's like cash. Kaha or bitch. Or what's I like to put out of four and I said three. Same time. How we me open up one, two, three, four.
1: Okay.
0: Or wait, better cash.
1: Good
0: job. No, it's like cash straight. Okay. How swipe, how I deem me.
1: Mm-hmm.
0: One, two, three, four, five. Ayer.
1: Yeah.
0: Fine, chap. Yeah, no, guitar. It was like a technique to pad your buttock area so that how betswa oska utlo botloko.
1: Oh.
0: So you'd pad.
1: Oh no,
0: right?
1: I get that.
0: You'd pad it. I don't know what people used to pad that buttock area.
1: Jerseys, books.
0: Buka, ya no buka. Batantsa t-shirt ka bona
1: go mo ke. Not scribbler, mo flexible.
0: Mo ke rela rela bona ama go a complela go paint a picture.
1: Okay.
0: A foreign object in the buttock area.
1: Chemi, where you panganya? You add that and then you, oh my gosh. You add that and then you obo tsenya like maybe a kormoka ringesinya kana messy. How would him?
0: So are the ray was there a million with thick in my sample mojunare? Can't do no gatari.
1: So Chemi, the reason we like it, I only took
0: Ke
1: cash it's
0: a one. Ugly cash. Ugly
1: like
0: cash a one.
1: Because
0: she
1: had the kid of our
0: Mr. Taboka.
1: Reole, what's any mat lasting? And then he found me reading K. Like, K move my
0: leg. Hey, oh, yes.
1: And then he got in, he's like, I'm making noise. I'm like,
0: oh. Hi,
1: wait.
0: So I had to
1: that's how pissed I was. Like,
0: hey.
1: I'm pissed at 5.
0: Wait,
1: I catch it.
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0: Let us know, plus 3673911066. Is it a hit or a classic? You can call me, you can text me, you can literally do anything. Look, hey, if you're by Yaron FM, say hi and say yo. So, Eli Melen, Pinoki, he's gonna get classic. El Tito coming in with a voice note. Talk to us, El Tito.
1: That's a dope song. Nice, I'm gonna be neat. Now I can take it out upon our number. Yeah, what I number.
0: But you also said, which means so it's like a double entendre.
2: Yeah,
0: I got the so real word right, for pono is a number, and then but in the world of music, how much means that the song's really good.
2: All right.
0: So Mark coming in saying it's a classic. Jonathan saying, yo, TJ and change a number is a classic. Tintin are show DJ so Melanie Katara you ke classic brawa. You see, that's another word hobokapine ke katar.
2: No, there's katara, there's letali.
0: Anything that is just endearment to a very good song. Oh, no, let's tell us spicing. I don't know. El Tito, are boom, Melanie. Halid,
3: hi, Sway and Melanie Kilamonare.
0: Yeah,
2: what's up?
3: That song, it's a classic. Nadi Hansahore. Melanie never saw cash. Basami Jumara, look again, never nana, and none of us are dragging about tomorrow. So come nice. Lemuquata never would be someone.
2: But that's abuse.
0: No. I don't know. Some of these stories I heard, because at my school, corporal punishment was not allowed, at all, right? So some of my friends that were at government school, they used to tell me.
2: Then how do you know how gaitara when on
0: such thing? Because I hear these negra to chile mokasi, because where I grew up was getting the suburbs, you know, quote unquote suburbs. So then I like to hang out Kokasi so that I understand what Kasi life is.
2: Real rich.
0: Yeah. So every single time I am going to get gaiter, you know, if you want to answer, book a page 217.
2: I told you to get gaiter, you can pick a book.
0: How does the teacher not see that there's a book in there?
2: You can't see it.
0: Ah, there's no such thing.
2: Hello, I'm going to be pregnant by PRDJs.
0: Oh.
2: Yeah.
0: Yo. I don't even know where that. Okay, all right. Since Omoti Khanyeng, Renee Khanzeringwe, at around 2:40, she's coming in with the hot story of the day. That is Melanie.
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0: CP right here on The Climax. It is 2:42 Yarne FM. We're still in the first hour of the show, of the extended show now. 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
0: What's going on, Mel?
2: Tomorrow is your favorite movie, Hawkwala.
0: Dude.
2: Your all-time favorite.
0: My all-time favorite movie of all time.
2: Yeah.
0: Of all time,
2: Mm-hmm.
0: That Gerard Butler movie. That dropped in 2009.
2: London Has Fallen?
0: No. Gerard Butler. That 2009. No.
2: Okay.
0: Where he
2: lost the ring, the
0: no,
2: baton.
0: The family was killed, and then he went out for revenge. What's that movie called, dog?
2: Let me think.
0: I remember.
2: All right.
0: Yes.
2: Now mine was
0: yes.
2: Colombiana.
0: Colombiana, that was a good one. An Italian job, by the way. Yeah, an Italian job. I think that's what.
2: And I feel like the person I'm about to talk about, Juanana, like she can get a role in both.
0: You think so?
2: Yeah.
0: Uh huh. Talk
2: I
0: to me.
2: I believe she can get a role in both. So breaking news, she is expected to arrive in Botswana today. If you don't know what I'm talking about, this was...
0: Law Abiding Citizen.
2: Oh,
0: thank you so much, Iggy. I love that movie, Law Abiding Citizen. If you haven't watched it, it is literally one of the best movies with the coolest plot twist ever. You'll never see it coming.
2: I thought there was going to be a part two.
0: Yeah, no. It was fine. It's just one of those movies about the hella hoelo one. Oh, thank you so much, Iggy. Yes, you're saying.
2: Yeah, so let's say Dimola PC is freed from Bangladesh prison after a death sentence was commuted. Motswana citizen Lesedi Molapisi has been released from a Bangladesh prison where she was serving a death sentence for drug smuggling.
0: Yeah.
2: According to a press release issued by the Office of the President, Molapisi was freed following sustained diplomatic efforts by the government of Botswana.
0: Okay.
2: Molapisi was arrested on the 23rd of January 2022 in Dhaka, Bangladesh, after being found in possession of narcotics. She was later convicted of a drug smuggling offense and sentenced to death on the 27th of May 2024 by a Bangladesh court. So, it was 2022.
0: That's 2022?
2: Yeah.
0: That's 4 years?
2: Yeah.
0: In a Bangladesh prison? I know. I don't think she's the same anymore. I really think that her life, just knowing that you could possibly,
2: be killed.
0: Yeah, be killed. I think that alone just really messes up your mind. But yeah, it's going to be interesting to find out what she has to say when she arrives. But yeah.
2: So the government of Botswana said her release followed an appeal by the president of Botswana, of the Republic of Botswana, Advocate Duma Gideon Boko, for executive clemency and commutation of her death sentence. And this is something clemency, does this mean she's gonna come and serve time hearts and akwanu, or she's now free? So Lesedi Molapisi is released with no conditions.
0: That's crazy.
2: Is free, says Minister Butali.
0: Huh, crazy. You know what we also did? We also asked our resident lawyer. She's normally here on Mondays, right? At 4:40. But because this is breaking news, and we just want to understand from the perspective of a lawyer, right? Just her opinion on, you know, because I feel like I want to play devil's advocate. And I think this is what everybody's talking about. We are out here fighting for somebody who's on death row, death penalty, facing death penalty. But in Botswana, we still practice that. Right, and the law is the law. In Bangladesh, if you're caught with drugs, you are gonna go on
2: death. I think
0: penalty.
2: That is why people said because this site should be closer to family. You know, it's very expensive to move the body from Bangladesh to Botswana.
0: But I like to believe. Are we wrong?
2: For what?
0: For making another country alter that law in our favor, but when here we are, we still practice the death penalty.
2: But you know, the first citizen is not really for capital punishment. You know
0: yes,
2: that, right?
0: That is also worrisome.
2: And he went. He is the one who advocated for this.
0: I understand, and yeah. I see, and I'm listening to you. But what I'm saying is, what does that mean for our death penalty now? Because remember, since Atsen, nobody has faced the hangman's noose, and now we have a case where he advocated for Lesedi to be released on clemency.
2: Not to be freed.
0: To be freed completely.
2: She's free.
0: You know what I mean?
2: Yeah.
0: So now I'm wondering, what does that mean for a death penalty? Is this some sort of a hint of where we're going as a nation in terms of the death penalty. Remember, Botswana, most Botswana don't like the fact that the death penalty is being considered,
2: including
0: me. But then our president is a president of human rights, right?
2: Yeah.
0: And he, this is what he advocates for all the time. And he just showed us an example with Lesedi Molapisi, right? So now I wonder what's next for us.
2: But they like capital punishment, how about us, Botswana? For example, bo my midi ba re ba tlo mo buka for his story kana gore gore setse influencer ra yana influencer of
0: no no that's definitely coming, I'll tell you that. But again, like
2: what are we saying as citizens? Bana ba rona ba kata ba kopana le motho eno gore o ene ile drug lord ba ba balela gore no, it's okay o kgona go trafficker and then you come back and then you can be forgiven. Is that what we are, is that the message you're trying to send? Kana it's more of repenting.
0: I think yes, I think look, everybody deserves a second chance. That's my opinion. You know, like the only thing I cannot give a second chance for is the ultimate. Yeah, you know, that one is even in the Bible. I can't forgive that. If you murder somebody, an eye for an eye. Yes, maybe we are a little bit old school, still in medieval times. But I just feel like, you know, what Lesedi went through, just the 4 years on its own in Bangladesh prison. You know, it really must take some sort of a toll on your mind and your heart and your being, your physical, you know, your emotions, your
2: but
0: mental.
2: Also,
0: so I'm really, I'm stuck in the middle. I don't want to celebrate, you know, I really don't want to celebrate. At the same time, I just wonder for us as Botswana, like, were we being hypocritical about this? And I want to play Wilhelmina's clip so that maybe she can just explain to us, you know, some of the terminology and also her own opinion. Are we being hypocritical, excuse me, as Botswana when it comes to this whole death penalty issue? Let's check it out.
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3: Hi, Phatsima Letshwenyo here, your favorite attorney from Wilhelmina Law Office. Today, Gatesore, we're also excited. We're discussing the issue of Lesedi Molapisi. And in doing that, we need to understand

0: is, because hona le mo go bitswang a pardon, and that is where a conviction is wiped out. And then we have a clemency. A clemency is the broader umbrella, because it is an act of mercy by the state that can reduce or cancel a punishment without necessarily erasing the conviction itself. And then we have what's also called a commutation. Commutation, it specifically swaps a harsher sentence for a lighter one. So that way, the harshness of a sentence, for example, death to life imprisonment, for instance. And then we have a stay of execution, which is actually what Lesedi won back in March 2025, which is just a pause. It gives you time. It also exists in more civil procedure, but it was there in criminal procedure as well. It buys you time, but it does not necessarily resolve the case. So what happened today, Bangladesh authority exercised their mercy power and released her outright rather than simply commuting her sentence. So commutal is hohokotsa sentence. So instead of hohokotsa sentence, they just altogether released her. And what is likely to happen is that I think it has already been said, she's now free to go, because what likely happened behind the scenes. And this wasn't a court decision. It was more of a diplomatic and an executive one, right? So, she's free to go. And it's very little from a legal standpoint for us to understand, because she was convicted. She wasn't convicted mo Botswana. So there's no local case to answer mo Botswana. So hi, isabilizwe di charge di pe mo Botswana. And this is more of a homecoming and not the start of a new legal proceedings. So now to the harder question, and I know that this is the one people actually want to argue about. Is it hypocritical for Botswana to fight for mercy for Lesedi abroad, while we ourselves as one of the last countries in Southern Africa still executing people? And my position is, I don't think it is. And here's the legal reasoning. Not just an opinion. Firstly, the death penalty is only supposed to apply to the most serious crimes, which is generally read as intentional killing. And I think this is where a lot of confusion comes in, because a lot of the times people will talk about how the death penalty isn't a deterrent for killings. And I personally think the death penalty is a deterrent for murder, because in order for you to get the death penalty, the threshold is just so high, and there's just a lot of checks and balances that ordinarily people who end up in the death penalty have went through, in my humble opinion. So drug trafficking, however, is like, to me, is like not as serious as the intentional killing, because kind of there's a difference between intentional killing and killing. And that is something that I feel is very important for us to delve into, although it will take so much time. So I think that although it is a serious offense, drug trafficking, it's not as intense as, it doesn't meet the bar of something as intense as intentional killing. So campaigning against a death sentence for a drug offense, while Botswana's own death penalty remains tied to murder, isn't a contradiction. It's actually applying the same proportionality principle consistently that we live by. It actually shows Khorma Botswana, who are very proportional in terms of the punishment and the punishment fitting the crime.
1: Hot story of the day on the climax. Tutume, Goshwe, live the music. 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

0: DJ KSB and Hansi on this one. It's called Maloba right here on the Climax. 358 Yarn FM. That is the time. Did I say 358? You see, that's the problem. Now we're going to keep saying 350. I got to rehearse at the first half of the show.
1: You know what's so confused?
0: It's so automatic. I'm so sorry.
1: You just can't help it.
0: Ah, it's 258. I'm sorry. I really do apologize, BW.
1: I was doing that on the
0: 31st. What were you doing?
1: Like, I didn't know what to keep. Like, it'll be 358 and I'll be like, 4:58, and then high now 4:58. I'm like 3:58.
0: No, but mine is understandable because we have an extra hour on the show.
1: I knew tomorrow is gonna be an extra hour, so I was just I was nervous.
0: Okay, so the first hour 2:59 now. Yarn FM. All right, we're gonna get used to it. Just give us a little bit of some grace. All right, we're gonna get used to the times now. So it is 2:59 and second hour of the show. Remember, this is now it's a 4-hour show, so it's going to be really exciting. More time with us. And I have a question for you.
1: Oh my God.
0: Right. And I think, I don't know. I for me, it's weird. It's a little weird, but you know,
1: is it the question I wanted to plead the fifth to?
0: No, I don't think so. Okay. I don't think so. So I'm here. Look, look, you're dating and you have a girlfriend and everything's going swell.
1: Mm-hmm.
0: Yeah, everything's all good. You know, you ain't really... Hallelujah, how long are the ups and downs?
1: Like, it's normal.
0: But I just wanted to find out, Mel, when is it the right time to start asking, especially as a guy, to start asking your female counterpart for financial help? When is it okay? When do you say, no, I'm comfortable enough to say, you know what? Like, I remember the more baby yell at our baby yell, ish, we didn't give a push up project again in one. I got ish, then I was courting and I just want a baby yell. Iblis in Chariso, who, Kore, and may I please have, maybe 2,000
1: in Tusa,
0: in Tusa, who, Negana's courting and I got to Tiba, Papa Capotil. That's it, 2 grand. When is it okay to do that?
1: I think the mistake that we make, and I learned this from Fox.
0: Okay.
1: I wasn't dating Fox.
0: Okay.
1: But
0: okay.
1: I learned this from Fox.
0: Yeah.
1: The mistake that we make is that twerking stage aron. Hariri twerking stage.
0: Okay.
1: I used to think, I knew somebody who was back then, Alamo twerking stage in Le Fox.
0: Okay.
1: And the questions that Fox asked, really the hardcore questions. And I was like, that's too much, Fox. And then he sat me down. He's like, Melanie, how similar relationship ile monna le simala ka tsone dipotsetse dithata isn't what about what's your favorite color do you love going out for movies you should ask why wona le ngwana o sa nyalwa
0: hi bo
1: that's Fox.
0: hi cut
1: that's
0: cut,
1: Fox.
0: Cut. Wait, hold on.
1: Opana, when I had that, and I was like, hell no, why would Fox ask that? Hey,
0: yeah.
1: Fox, we really get some mic in my life. Like, okay. I'm like, yo, Fox, he's like, if I don't ask that now, when am I gonna ask it? The tough questions, the hard questions, highly similar at the tracking stage.
0: Okay.
1: So, Ronat, the problem is romanticize the whole thing. Or no, I'll always provide for you as a man. I got this. And then when it comes to situations like this, it's so hard for you to say, hey, baby girl. But if you instill that from the word go, I'm a trying man, as you can see. This is what we're doing. So when are we here? How do you see us helping each other? You understand? But the problem that we make, 3 years, 4 years. And now the first 2 months. So that's my opinion.
0: So you feel like, look, if a guy is dating you, you know, this is one of the first things that you should be getting out of the ways, like your financial position, and also be comfortable enough to let me know about your so when do you tell your partner hore no na ke amogela bokana le bokana le bokana mka?
1: When do you tell your partner?
0: Yeah, when do you tell them?
1: Okay, I'm not referencing to me now. We did it at a later stage.
0: Okay.
1: But when I look back, I'm like, but if we would have done it from the word go, because now you're sharing bills, you are helping one another. But there's this thing here, long run, I said it very feel. Oh, well, I'm not going to have to do it. What a ball over. Come on, so you all need to work on a project together. How are you going to work on that?
0: Huh. Huh. Okay.
1: So you learn from the... God, I feel like some things... I wish there are certain things that I wish we had done them from the beginning of the relationship instead of dira now. Because I feel like I'm going to
0: be all right. BW, Majita, and season one.
1: When a baby girl is
0: around, I want to understand... Excuse me, what?
1: Can I say la kwedi le ra wa se tabara ke la madi
0: eh ke ba ke sona madi
1: tabara ibila ga go a tsena ga go a tsena nna
0: la madi a wana le tiro a BW Majita, please help me out with this one, man. When is it okay to ask your female counterpart for financial help? Onale sengwanyana se le gore batho se pusha wa tlhaelwa ka madi a le gore a mantsinyana, and you know what, your partner can actually help you, but when is it okay? A o putulogile wena gore o kope mosadi madi monna go dzeri tsenyana gate dina go di change le Melanie, the dynamics of relationship di change
1: also completely. Be friends. I mean, right now, if when your partner, you're friends, so you can easily come to me and tell me, hey,
0: you're
1: going to
0: use the same thing against me. You're going to use the same thing against me. That's the problem with your side.
1: No. I'm
0: a pill. I'm a pill. I'm a pill. I'm a pill. I'm a pill. I'm a pill. I'm a pill. I'm a pill. I'm a pill. I'm a pill. I'm a pill. I'm a pill. I'm a pill. I'm a pill. I'm a That's exactly why I'm asking this question.
2: +267 391 1066
0: Majita, I need your help. When is it okay to ask for financial help from your partner? Mpolele momogaleng waka +267 391 1066 I'm gonna play some music. Send me a voice note, send me a text, or you can call me. All right, a little bit later. I got some music from Ezra Nee Things featuring Baxton on this one. It's called For Me. I got some DJ Nwazi as well featuring Dr. Tawanda.
1: Day one.
0: Day one.
1: Day one. Taking stage over our Mutakasa, maybe the work, how can you be an
0: artist? Let us know, +267 391 1066 When is the right time to ask your partner, especially as a guy, for Zaganya na Guruti Bama Bakabuti?
2: Right now, we're going to get back to the music. So turn it up. Yeah.

0: Sir Diamond International featuring Orbi November on this one. It's called Nako Echaile right here on The Climax. Remember, we're playing all local in the month of September. And right now, we're discussing a conversation. I think we just need to have as much. Some of these things, I'm going to bring them in there. One, when is the right time to start asking as outie? Mm-hmm. When is the right time to start asking your female counterpart or your girlfriend for money? All right, you have a project that you want to push. Ona le skoloto nyana o thiba mabaka nyana a botshelo.
1: Yeah,
0: and you know that financially she can, right? Mm-hmm. You've been dating this woman, and wa bona gore no everything, she's always kind of handling things quite well, and you're just like, hey man. You're not married. Mm-hmm. Hey, I want to be in community. I want to. You are just boyfriend and girlfriend. I'm just curious as to when is it the right time to say, you know what, babe? Can I listen to what was Supusha? And I was hoping, I don't even know how to ask this question because it's tricky. Come on, you could put 10,000. I want to push up projecting your name 1234 1234 me lord do this amasente nka abusa
1: do you know what girls are naturally givers?
0: Okay.
1: Yeah.
0: Okay.
1: So I'm gonna. Oh gosh.
0: Okay. This I
1: ladies,
0: like where this is going.
1: Okay. Okay. Women's conference. You're gonna ban me this
0: okay.
1: year.
0: Okay. I love this.
1: But,
0: I love this.
1: In all honesty, tell you good about hey, banyana kidding me, banyana ka babeche, ba emela bana gore ba babechetse and stuff.
0: Okay.
1: But in our nature, basadi, we love giving, we love nurturing, we love ke monno eng gore ha o ta ke go bona gore ga wa tsenya vest ka hateng ka moso mosadi wa tsa mawa go rekela vest. That's just how
0: okay.
1: women are
0: okay.
1: naturally.
0: I like where this is going.
1: You
0: okay.
1: understand
0: hey,
1: so mosadi ke motho eng gore gona go bona gore you want a project, you want to run a project, o no bua ka yone. I get that person if ke wa gago and a go rata, trust me, she's going to give you those funds without even asking.
0: Ah, mele raka sa ne mana ko Majita, when is the right time to start asking? Maybe you've been through that, or maybe you've been thinking about it, or maybe Otona Leswe, a little confused as to when to start asking for money at the right time. I just want to find out from you. As Majitela, ele outie outie, and send a voice note and send a text. Kita di bala mo radio mo na ka humpi. Talk to us.
2: Hey, what's
0: up,
2: Melanie? No, Melanie, go rubelo di theoretical, right? Di practical. Is it worth even investing my emotions for more to after 1,000 years, I have a meter of our age. There are solo pieces of what you know. Wow, well, I got another number of what you know. So, say you take exactly the area, Merrill Yalo, hustle, thing, for name, my dear, after leasing too much.
0: So, Dagi basically is saying, refrain from asking money. Before lenyala na kare ha gona le mathata gona ho simola go tswa dikhanyana gona mo di Facebook le motho ene ke a mutla.
1: No, that's facts. Let me give you facts.
0: Yeah.
1: One thing we need to be realistic ka gona in relationships. I'm not saying my relationship is perfect, but I'm just saying something saying gore ke bua ke libile the faults that what we did wrong. Relationship so le se dira mo relationshiping now is what you're gonna carry into your marriage.
0: Okay, you may have a point there. That is a very tough point to fight. Huh? Because what for what reason would you not change?
1: Yeah.
0: Oh, for what reason would you change?
1: Kantlenyane nna gore oh ba ta go change hela ka gore wa rong kitseditse magadi mme uno irile na ko ele no so ko uira yana. You wa bona rena yana.
0: That's a point, Dougie. I think that's a very solid point. Like that is advocate Melanie at her best, because when you think about it, You date to marry, no?
1: Exactly.
0: Well, in the perfect world, you date to marry.
1: To marry, yes.
0: So if this person is your life partner, if you can't ask for money now, why would you be able to ask for money after that?
1: Yeah, while you're married.
0: Very interesting. Let us know. We are talking about asking money as outie. okupa musadi wa gago madi. When is the right time to do that? I'm just trying to figure out one or two things. Okay, let me know. My number +36739111066. WhatsApp or call

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0: A strapping wagon, Katlego come on this one. Do you know that Katlego is not even like an artist like that?
1: What do you mean?
0: Oh, I grew up with Katlego Koma. We grew up with Piquet.
1: Also, that was Piquet stand up.
0: Yeah,
1: that's Drake Piquet. And
0: yeah, Drake is also from Piquet. So I'm sure Drake just called and said, yo, all I want you to do is say this exactly the way
1: something
0: I said.
1: Something you would do.
0: You know what I'm saying? I don't think.
1: But Katlego, she killed it.
0: She killed it.
1: She literally killed it.
0: She really killed it, man. Shout out Katlego Koma one time, dog. If you grew up in Smoke Town, you know exactly what I'm talking about. With that being said, it's 3:28, right? Still, now we're in the second hour of the show. We're just trying to figure out, we're wrapping up our conversation, okay? All things, hokopa madimo, mosadi ngwaga, all out, lejola, lesanyalana, lejola, hela, umpolela, hela, orwena. You know, as out, you know, nagozi ngwe.
1: As majita.
0: Hey, as majita, hela, kaze lo rutshana zo rena re, ra, disobo ka beri hetsa gona no nyana, ja ka re bua motso mo radio nyana. 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
0: nna le wena re seopo se le one.
1: Yeah, we are one
0: ra jwala gore re go nyalana akere jaanong ke a go kopa gore themma wena kopa re o nthusa yana le yana. So I was just asking for opinions from DOTL gore lona le feel yang ka khang.
1: Mm-hmm.
0: Is there something that you practice? Is there something you don't practice? So far, one of our brothers said, "Hey, sorry, do say umone kiza le nyalo hele say upa. How do hustle go say? Let's go hustle mama side. In case you talk to us."
2: What Melody is saying is the truth, but just umatlaza. It only matters if she likes the guy. It only matters if she likes the guy. If she likes you, she will invest her money more wena. If she doesn't, she will say rana madi and she won't even part with her money. It only matters if she likes you and desires you. Thank you.
1: So true.
0: Akira ute yano ratenyano. 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I know her majita.
1: Are you going through something?
0: No, okay. I know Majita. Kore na kosi ringi rata representa Majito.
1: Yeah, which is good.
0: Kore ang warna le Majita la record. Kito pa kira kanya kwa tawo kaya kamo si kibo amari kara harisi ringi kanya muhuta umari kibo
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0: Yeah, no, kaya abo tara Majita. Ah, ko sharp. When is it the right time? 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Does it 10,000 baby ko go ba kanya? LT do wena, what is your opinion on this one, buddy?
3: Oka, opa naga wena wana dama tenye wanya na. Alo la jol. Like back to gila wana girlfriend da wani mwere geti di tayere. As a present, na sa sulu hiyo wana.
0: Yeah, no, but as a present also, that's a gift.
1: No, utokar aring. Asa solo hell. This is what we do as ladies. My love language is gifting.
0: Okay.
1: So once in a I'd see something and then I'd buy it for you and then I'm like, surprise, baby, I got you a gift.
0: Okay.
1: You understand? Okay. Asa solo hell as a gift.
0: Uh-huh.
1: It's not like it was his birthday or it was father's.
0: And probably my boyfriend wa akanyo gore o ka bona kae madi ya nna gona ene ke na lone so ke a go mara ka dithari tse dintsha
1: ha wa tshotse ala medicine towa tsana le mo shop o swipe di 17 pro max tse pedi wa re are
0: ba bo ile ala
1: no wa
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0: He's with this one. It's called Pompa Tswidi Tswidi. What did that mean?
1: Oh.
0: Pompa Tswidi. What
1: the Pompa Tswidi.
0: Eh.
1: Ain't it a dance?
0: Huh?
1: I think it's a dance.
0: Important cats at the dance at the.
1: Has it tipa tipa? Eh, no. I think it's a catch with me.
0: Dira. They can't see you, so be near Loputu Rilichun.
1: Za. Areza.
0: Tolaza.
1: This is Tolaza.
0: That's a Tolaza, bro.
1: Yeah, what about Pompa Tswidi Tswidi?
0: No, that seems to be a show. No, I like this. It's time to play Ultra. Let's go.
2: Ultra on the climax.
0: Back with the bang. We are playing Ultra. It's very simple. All you have to do is try and identify as many songs as you can from the clip that we have playing next. It's just that simple. You can win yourself a double ticket courtesy of New Capital Cinemas. And we're now, how got Lina Lapina, kind of Lina La Artist. One of the two, whoever has the most points, is going to be walking away with a double ticket. Yeah, New Capital Cinemas, or the one to Mela Mainara ID, Le Mohala. Wow. So it's very simple. Try and listen very carefully. And remember, this one is strictly voice note, by the way.
1: Yeah.
0: It's another voice note. No text.
1: Mm-hmm.
0: Because the text, they like it.
1: That's a voice note.
0: So remember, a lot of the voice note is, oh, Teddy Zen. We don't want to ribu angwari nyame. So it's 10 different songs on this clip. And it's strictly BW. Hawana International Songs. That is the only cheat code that we give you today. So now try to identify as many as you can from this clip and send us that voice note on +267 391 1066. Let's play Ultra.
2: Ultra. Ultra. Ultra on the climax.

0: on the climax.
1: It's very simple.
2: Oh my gosh, this is like the easiest Uta ever.
1: Ne, it is the easiest, ne?
2: No, Lebogang, you are not allowed to join.
1: Yeah, Lebogang is not allowed to join, by the way. Yeah, Lebogang is not allowed to join. Yeah, we have banned Lebogang automatically. He's a part of the panel of judges who will be joining us because Lebogang Valentine and Totene, I want to be there say,
2: Little Rosy
1: like music, you are La Ponor. So, BW, while playing Ukra, all you have to do is try and identify as many songs, song names, or artist names from the clip we just played you. And remember, what is up for grabs at New Capital Cinemas Double Take it. It is just that simple. All right. So, when we do the thing, listen to the voice note. Remember, yes, I text the card. Text the ideas. Look how the ideas. So, the way I'm allowed to move around, I'm allowed to move around. All the time. Let's voice note. I'm going to voice note. That's all. And then whoever has the most points is going to be walking away with that double ticket to go watch some of your favorite movies. Now, remember, Mel is going to be letting us know what Raka or Lebella is. But in the meantime, we are only allowed two plays. Only two.
2: Mm-hmm.
1: Okay, so I'm going to play it one last time. Listen very carefully. The artist name or the song name from the clip we just played you. Win yourself a double ticket courtesy of New Capital Cinemas and Yarn FM. Remember, voice note only.
0: Ooh, God. Ooh, God. 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
1: Right, those are your 10 songs. 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In the meantime, Rawemela, your voice notes, and then whoever has the most points is going to be the winner and walking away with that double ticket. Only if
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And with every step you take, room for error limited. Super black tint, they can never see me coming. 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I dare them do something. Let's see who's bluffing. When they again knew nothing, they wasn't loose cousins. 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

0: that we do. We gotta celebrate life, man. A big shout out to the boys and for this one. And it is 3:46 Yaron FM. All right, and we're just trying to figure out, man. We have a really cool game that we play. It's called Utra. It's one where you can involve everybody in the car. Wow, one. You're on that team effort. But hey, la So remember, the rules are very simple. I did explain them earlier on. All you had to do is try to figure out which song played on the clip that we played. Rather, either the name of the artist or the name of the song. After we play the clip, remember, strictly voice notes. Those are the rules. On +2673911066. It's just that simple. Now we have a couple of voice notes. Mel, what are we going to New Capital Cinemas?
1: Hey, la, hi, orata Spider-Man. You can be able to watch Spider-Man.
0: Okay.
1: And then you can go with your child, like we said. Just kidding. At least me said the movie.
0: Okay.
1: Paw Patrol, the Dino movie is out.
0: Mm-hmm.
1: Spider-Man, Brand New Day is out.
0: Okay.
1: The Odyssey is out. Bethlehem is also out. And then Spa Weekend is out. Martini is also out. And, oh, I already mentioned the Odyssey. So it's Spider-Man, Brand New Day.
0: Uh-huh.
1: Insidious,
0: yes, okay.
1: Out of the Further,
0: mm-hmm.
1: and then the Odyssey, Paw Patrol, the Dino movie, and then Bethlehem and Martini.
0: Okay, let's play your voice notes right now. We have a couple of entries. Remember, this one is strictly voice note only. We're not going to play the clip until Rifeta will figure out who we are. So, we're going to start with LJ. LJ, when are we playing?
2: Amantla Brown, Staga Dondara, Lera, Kuket Mutiko, K Boss, that's Eureka, BW, that's Chama Girl, that's Wizards of the Desert, that's Zeus Deuce, that's 1 Take 2 6 7. Hey, this is LJ, guys. How are you doing?
0: Oh, we good, LJ. You tried your best there, buddy. Let's find out if you're going to win. We also have Smiley Face talk to us. Who do you think played?
3: Staga. Korongo. Aras Pampio. Sama aja. Jerema Cruz. 261. I'll take 261.
0: Okay. All right. That is another entry. A little one, talk to us. What did you hear?
4: Amantla Brown, DJ King, Seronga, Chika, Mokento, Lemosa.
5: And of course, Chelsea.
0: Okay, all right. And we're going to check out what El Tito has to say. El Tito with a short one.
6: Utla Amantla Brown, Staga, Richa, Mujito, Chamagele, Zeus, 267.
0: Okay, all right. We're going to take Frog, your second voice note, I like to believe.
7: Hello, Swain, Nello.
0: Yo.
1: Hi.
7: The Chamagrel, Hansi, Amantla Brown, Ka, Eureka, the cover boy, Mosako.

0: we got as many entries. We're going to let you know in just a bit before the 4 p.m. news bulletin with Khaolata Bonyong. Who in the month is Yenu Mo Udra? All you have to do is try to figure out all the songs that we played on the clip.
1: Either the song name.
0: Is it Liteng?
1: Yeah.
0: Oh, Liteng is here. Oh, Liteng Manze. Excuse me. I apologize for that one. Liteng Manze is coming in with that bulletin. But yes, like I was saying, remember, all you have to do is try to figure out what we played. Either the song name or the artist name. If you know both, that is an added advantage. What is on the line? A double ticket to New Capital Cinemas. We're going to find out in just a bit who won themselves to go watch a movie.
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0: On the track is called Monate Soul right here on the Climax, and definitely Romanate right here on Yarne FM. All right, Litemans is about to give us the news bulletin at 4. But before that, we got to quickly wrap up today's Utra. Now, earlier on, we were trying to figure out who killed it when he came to try to identify. Are you a music encyclopedia, a human walking music encyclopedia? Can you hear 2 seconds of a song and identify immediately what pini kiaga mang yopa la ke mang bidu amang? So we have a winner, and ladies and gentlemen, our winner today is LJ. Congratulations to LJ with a whopping 9.
1: Imagine.
0: Out of 10, all right. What did we have on the list today?
1: Okay.
0: Melanie, Mupinenza Utra.
1: Today on the list, we had Amanda Brown, Black Mamba Tile, Staga, It Gets Crazy, Rita, Hosiami, Rita and DJ King, and then Cool Cat Mikiko with Soronga, K-Boss, Kharas Pampiri, Yuri, Broke Rapper, Chama Girl with Chica Dance, Wizards of the Desert, Mugento, and Zeus with Imagination.
0: And we also had one take only.
1: One take,
0: end.
1: Yes.
0: All right. So, LJ, you've won 9 out of 10. That's really sharp. Please send us your full names and your
1: ID
0: number.
1: ID,
0: right? Cool. Do that for us right now so that we can put you on the list. You can watch a movie from Friday this week until Thursday next week. Congratulations to you, my brother. It is 3:59, almost now 4 p.m. Lete Manze is locked in for the news bulletin. Let's find out what she has for us in this hour.
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3: Kathleng to host a youth conference aimed at creating tangible opportunities and Democratic Republic of Congo Ebola outbreak escalates. With Yarn FM News at 4, I am Leting Manze. Good afternoon. A youth empowerment platform aimed at turning young people's ideas, skills and ambition into real opportunities is set to return to Gatleng later this year. The third Gatleng Youth Conference will be held in Mutshudi, bringing together more than 200 young people, entrepreneurs, professionals and development stakeholders. Organized by Early Transformers, Director Otsepeng Tsubo says the conference will offer mentorship, leadership development, career guidance, entrepreneurship and networking opportunities under the theme From Potential to Impact, Empowering a Generation to Lead, Innovate and Transform.
4: We would have young people capacitated with different skills, with different information, and also getting to learn from different industry leaders, getting to network with them and build different networks that can help them in both their personal and professional development. So what we do, we invite guest speakers who would be coming from diverse fields of life for them to come and share how they have been able to do it in the respective platforms that they would be coming from.
3: Members of the public have expressed mixed views following the release of convicted drug smuggler Lesedi Molapisi. On the streets and online, some argue that Botswana are proponents of the death penalty and hypocrisy and for celebrating clemency granted to a convict facing execution. Others, however, have welcomed the development, expressing relief and have divided public opinion over justice, mercy, and Botswana's stance on capital punishment.
5: It's a welcome development, and I think it's something that we should commend the government of Botswana for trying to ensure that one of our own returns home.
6: It's a very welcome development in the sense that it strengthened diplomacy between countries.
7: Let me take this opportunity to thank the government of Botswana as well as the government of Bangladesh for their efforts and intervention.
5: This is one of those things that we don't want to find ourselves entangled within. And I think maybe now this calls for us to try and see or revisit things like death penalty within our own country.
3: And finally, the number of confirmed Ebola cases in the Democratic Republic of Congo has now surpassed the 6,000 mark, making it the largest outbreak in the country's history. Government data shows 6,041 infections and 2,911 deaths from the Bodigio strain, which has no approved vaccines or treatment. The epidemic has surpassed the previous worst outbreak of 2018 to 2020 and is now the second deadliest Ebola outbreak ever recorded worldwide. In response, Medsa San Frontiers has opened a new Ebola treatment center in Beni, North Kivu, where 122 cases and 87 deaths have been reported since May. Bed shortages remain a major challenge as the virus continues to outpace containment efforts. And a recap of our leading stories this hour. Kathleen to host a youth conference aimed at creating tangible opportunities and Democratic Republic of Congo Ebola outbreak escalates.
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3: Celsius with sunny conditions. Across the borders, Johannesburg is at 27 degrees Celsius, Lusaka 28 degrees, Harare 26 degrees Celsius, Windhoek 31, and Cape Town 19 degrees Celsius. Overall conditions remain warm to hot across most of the region, with Botswana's northern areas in particularly warm, while Cape Town is notably cooler. Catch the next Yarn FM News Bulletin again at 5 on the Climax. Good afternoon.
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2: Prisons 11 reinforced squad in a bid to avoid relegation, and Lisika Motswagole sharpens her skills ahead of the UFAC Championships. Good afternoon. Let's kick off with local sport. Prisons 11 have made enough reinforcements to strengthen their chances of staying afloat in the FNB Premiership this season. This is according to assistant coach Tatenda Mbikiwa, who was evaluating their prospects following their promotion from the First Division South. The newcomers experienced a glimpse of top-flight competition when they fell 2-1 to champions Gaborone United in their season opener last week. Mbikiwa believes Prisons have strengthened their squad and they'll be as competitive as they need to be.
3: Yeah, we've made a couple of signings to bolster our squad, and I believe with time they'll be able to gel with the team that won promotion last season. Like, we got promoted, we need to improve our squad. We need certain players to compete for the Premier League. We managed to bolster all the departments, goalkeeping department, defense and midfield. An attack. We've got some guys there whom I believe with the image they have, they will take us far. They'll be able to be felt in this season.
2: He also expressed gratitude towards several departed players whose contributions were vital to their successful promotion bid.
3: The number of the games that I played in the Premier League, there are so many games, and also the demanding. So we needed to increase our squad numbers, not just the numbers, but quality. The guys whom we parted ways with, and we are very thankful to those guys because they helped us win promotion. We can never ever forget about them. But yes, football is football. We needed to improve our squad so that we can be able to fight and get the desired results.
2: Lisika Motswagole is determined to continue refining her skills as she gears up to represent Botswana at the UFAC Championships in Algeria. The athlete from Pro Karate Fitness Club shared this during a conversation with Yarn FM Sports ahead of the Continental event. The Union of African Karate Federation UFAC Cadet, Junior and Senior Championships are to be held from the 6th to the 13th of September 2026. It will feature African nations competing in kata and kumite disciplines. Lisika noted that she intends to address her weaknesses and to improve her craft as the event draws near.
4: A successful tournament for me is leaving everything on the mat. If I fight with heart, follow the game plan and represent my country with discipline and respect, then I'll be proud, of course. A medal would be amazing, but the experience and lessons I gain are also a big win for me. For the rest of the year, it's back to the dojo. After UFAC, I'll review what I've learned, fix the weaknesses. I also want to help the younger karatekas coming up, share what I learned, and help grow the sport here at home.
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0: Brand new music, Amantla Brown and Spiza Valentino with this one. It's called Do Good, right here on The Climb. It's always do good in everything that you do. Big shout out to Amantla Brown and Spiza Valentino. Remember earlier on in their careers, they gave us that song, Tafita, right? Now they're giving us Do Good. And it's a combination that I think we are really enjoying. So big shout out to Amantla Brown as well as Spiza Valentino.
1: I love
0: for
1: her
0: this
1: rebrand,
0: brand new
1: by
0: one.
1: The way.
0: Oh, the rebrand? What about a rebrand?
1: Like, I just love this new Amantla Brown.
0: Oh, where?
1: Like, she's so professional. Like, she's now treating this music business as a business.
0: Oh.
1: It's not just me doing music.
0: Oh, yeah,
1: like,
0: yeah,
1: the
0: yeah.
1: rebrand, the photos that she posts,
0: yeah.
1: Her doing the biltong. I'm a biltong.
0: Yeah, yeah, yeah.
1: I'm really, really proud of her. Brand deals left, right, and center. Super proud of Amantla.
0: I think that's what a lot of our the middle kids, and I call them middle kids because they came after the OGs, the middle kids,
1: after
0: your Vizos, Banties, your Hensies, Amantla, they are so brand focused, you know, and orientated, for a better term. They are very brand orientated. So everything that they do is always like with a mission to try and get as many sponsors. Because at the end of the day, truth be told, Mabotswana, will you ever make money off music?
1: No, and Baxton is doing it too lately.
0: Yeah,
1: I love
0: also it. Yeah, Bax is also doing it. And I know he's very proud about that. Just, you know, stepping away from that old rebrand. As much as the boys are still his boys, you know, just how he's just moving now. It's really, really intentional in terms of the brands that he's trying to push. So big shout out to all our artists, man. And this is just word of advice. If you're an artist, start working on that, because somebody's always watching. So your social media is always your best friend. Okay, Mel, let me ask you a quick question, right? Mm. So you are at the salon, okay? And you know, you're doing goody things, you know what I'm saying? It's like a dinala, it's like a dileshi, it's like a miriri, you know.
1: Zohar. Yeah.
0: So,
1: maintenance week.
0: So maintenance week, basically, right? So what's another person? Mutuo, all they're doing is just washing their hair. Kori. What types of blow dry? You're doing all these things come maintenance week on that special day. It's a Saturday. You spend 3-4 hours of your time. Or no, I'm going for maintenance week, right?
1: Yeah,
0: right. I want to hear your opinion. When I'm Mel, yeah, there, you're sitting on the chair. So let's just say you and this girl, you share the same a hairstylist,
1: yeah.
0: Right? And about that, abwa, when I got no who, Mel, do you say, you know what? Nagana naga ka go tsalo baka, right? Let me sit to the side. O tlhapiswe mo rika spiti papa fast, and then after you're done, you can go ahead and go wherever you are. Neither like it's ladies. Are you for that?
1: You knowing me, what do you think?
0: I think Basedi, because remember Basedi hate each other. So I just feel like Basedi, because they hate each other, they will never let, like, you make it such a big thing to do that.
1: All right. Actually, it's the other way around.
0: Really?
1: Not because I want to, but because I tend to, I don't know, like, cat caught a tongue type of moment.
0: Okay.
1: Instead of me saying no, yes.
0: I see.
1: I used to do that a lot. Oh gosh, my hairstylist used to do this thing. You know me, I posed because I thought she needed to make money, and I knew I could get her clients.
0: Sure.
1: She started getting clients. Guess what?
0: What is the whole point of you putting her on?
1: There's nothing with me. There's nothing wrong with me putting her on. But like, listen to this statement.
0: Yeah.
1: I go there in the morning to go do my hair. We get an appointment or okay, sharp. We go like at 10. So I know her ring by 1, I'll be done. I get. Or I get that I keep picking. I get some Mikey. So I'll be right.
0: Sure.
1: And then na I get zanakwa. Can Honestly, my reasoning was she has to make money, she has to pay rent at the end of the day. So she took advantage of that, bruh. So the baby said, no, you're hacking Mulgana. It's okay.
0: Come on. Because you're a regular.
1: But it's not okay. Imagine I go there in the morning. Instead of going back home, Kalanchi, I go back home, grab my eight, my table.
0: No. Maybe an hour or two over the time that she expected.
1: No, like she would add, like, maybe one of my two clients. And then Nahasa Tantoha, Kiko Teris. And then when I get home, that's when I get to see what I get to see. And guess what she said to me? Iradi baby health, I see a magara no mint. So, but I don't have a problem. I do have a problem with it if I'm running behind time. But I won't say it. I don't know why, but I actually make it. It's okay. I don't know why.
0: No,
1: it happens like
0: no,
1: that.
0: But I guess it's a testament to you, who you are as a person. Because I think personally, Linda myself, Hella, let's say Kiko Legends and Mfethu, you know I'm getting that tint, Mfana, Ntana, I gotta do that lineup. And then somebody walks in and is like, yo, I just need to quickly. I genuinely think I would as well.
1: That's the
0: if it's a matter of time.
1: But that's
0: I wouldn't
1: the problem.
0: Do it all the time,
1: if you do,
0: sometimes.
1: But the thing is, if you do that once,
2: They get used to it. This BB Niger Season 11, everything burns brighter. Only the biggest moves tip the scale because nothing is given. But everything is for the taking. When the world watches, will you be outshined or will you step up?

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0: Roots and Angela Moulin. This one is called Matobo, right here on the Climax 428 Yarne FM. We keep it moving, nice and steady. And this is the third hour of the show.
1: Jimmy, before we move on, what sound is that?
0: Three-step. I mean the genre. Yeah, that's three-step. Mm-hmm. Remember, the most obvious thing to show you what this song is three-step, it's the kick. Right? Mm-hmm. Oh.
1: We are living the music.
0: I'm telling you.
1: We're living the music.
0: It's the easiest way to try and figure out what
1: it's
0: going
1: to
0: step on.
1: To pick the Bojel CK because Rabone is too obvious. But this one, for me, I was wondering, is this Amapiano?
0: Well, it could either be Afro House or Three Step.
1: Okay.
0: Yeah, this is not Amapiano at all.
1: Oh.
0: Yeah.
1: Or also the Chamegal sound.
0: Oh, yes. Also, yeah. Okay, I see what you mean there. But this one, I like to believe Raptured Roots and Angela Moulin really identified as a three-step song. Maybe slash or fusion of Afro House a little bit. But
1: right.
0: I think it stems in as three-step. Right. So, Lete Manze is ready for the 4:30 news headlines. How are you doing today, Lete?
2: Hi, Soye. Hi, Mel.
1: Oh, I love how you said my name.
0: How you doing, girl?
2: I'm good. How are you guys?
0: Super, super. In just a bit, you're about to give us the headlines. And then after that, in the last 30 minutes of the show, we'll talk about something, say, Logore, I've dreaded talking about for a very long time.
2: Hey, we're going to say with the theatrics.
1: No, but this one is a very, deserves it.
0: I'm not being theatrical with this one.
1: He's being serious.
0: This one, I'm being very serious. What one? What are we talking to our doctor?
1: Don't play the saxophone. And,
0: no, I'm not going to play the saxophone because we're trying to sort it out. Right? We want to figure out what causes it.
1: But right? Would you date someone like that?
2: Like what?
0: Don't
2: like
0: worry,
2: that?
0: Like that. Yeah. No, I'm sure. But I'm sure you would because you love him for who he is.
2: Mm. Yeah, I love
0: not
2: my
0: for
2: man
0: what
2: for
0: he
2: who
0: has.
2: He is.
0: Exactly. Mm. So even if he has erectile dysfunction, you're perfectly fine with that, right?
2: Okay, you guys set me up.
3: Kgatleng to host a youth conference aimed at creating tangible opportunities and Democratic Republic of Congo Ebola outbreak escalates. Catch more details to these stories and more with me at 5. Good afternoon.
0: Story. We're talking all things Sabotsogo in just a bit, and today we're talking about something that as a man we dread so much. It has caused a lot of rift in a lot of families, and it's erectile dysfunction. We're hanging out with our doctor, who's going to be kind of just, you know, explaining what it is, you know, what causes it. And you can be a part of the conversation as well. Ask your questions. I'm sure he'll be willing to answer as many as he can. But today, the conversation on Sabotsogo every single Wednesday at 4:35 is a conversation about erectile dysfunction.
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0: on it as well, but it is by DJ K1. It's called The Reason, right here on The Climax. As we jump into our conversation of the day, remember every single Wednesday around this time, we like to jump into what we call Tsabotsogo. Basically, we're talking all things health and stuff. And as per usual, we are with our favorite doctor, and he's going to be letting us know what's the guan, what's the ko, what's the kwa.
1: What's the key?
0: And we are talking about erectile dysfunction. Dr. Vic, welcome to RN FM. How are you doing today?
2: Good afternoon. As always, a pleasure to be here. Kelly Dumedi, Sekidumen Salibatorako Kai. Looking forward to today's session.
0: Absolutely love it. It's something that is very concerning. Erectile dysfunction is a conversation. Maybe we shy away from it, but I think this is why we have Tsabotsogo, because we want to be able to understand what causes it, what is it, and how can it be handled. Now, Doc, to kickstart our conversation, we're talking erectile dysfunction. Can you just give us a definition? How about the erectile dysfunction? What is it?
2: Okay, so erectile dysfunction, or commonly referred to as ED, simply means that when a man continuously has trouble getting an erection, or he gets an erection but is not firm enough to satisfy during an encounter with a woman. So that's what erectile dysfunction means.
0: Okay, so we now have the definition of what erectile dysfunction is. Now, you gotta just explain to us some of the signs and symptoms of erectile dysfunction, and how is it normally diagnosed?
2: Okay, so let me put it out there that at least every man will occasionally have an erection that doesn't cooperate with them. They may be tired, stressed, anxious, or distracted, or maybe even had too much alcohol. However, like erectile dysfunction. Sorry, that's a tongue twister there. So the signs and symptoms, the first one is difficulty getting an erection. And then the second one is that you can get an erection, but you lose it before or during sexual activity. And then when you get that erection, it might not be as firm as it used to be in the past. And then sometimes even the desire alone, it goes, it disappears alongside the erection problem. So those four, in a combination mostly, it's what someone will experience. Yeah.
0: Aha. Okay. All right. Okay. So now we have the symptoms, we have the signs. Now, what are some of the common causes of erectile dysfunction in a man?
2: Causes, they are varied. And let's take them system-wise. So Motware, he could have conditions that are impeding or disturbing his blood flow. So conditions such as diabetes, hypertension, cholesterol, obesity, these things can affect your blood flow, because erection simply, it's increased blood flow to the man's private organ, or ready to do the interaction. And then some men might be having difficulty with hormones, either they were born that way, or it's because of medical conditions, or because of treatment. And then you also need wiring, electrical signals conducted by your nerves. So some men might have nerve disease, nerve injuries, also leading to erectile dysfunction. The most important one also, the mind plays a big part of any sexual encounter. So the man's mind has to be in the game. When you are anxious, when only depression, relationship problems, it might be difficult to get the erection to cooperate. So all of these are what can cause an erection. But what I see most of the time in my clinic is that a man would have one bad sexual experience, and then from there, banale a lot of anxiety about the next encounter. And then every time they meet a woman, those anxieties, they build up, adrenaline, and the erection becomes even more difficult than before. Then the anxiety goes up. It's like a self-fulfilling prophecy, a vicious cycle. So those are the commons. The most common one we see on a psychological.
0: That last point is very, very critical, actually. Anxiety is a real thing, because etla re ala ke tsana go lapeng e be re kare e bo sa be reke, which like you are saying, the anxiety ends up building, and also it also corrects the mind, I like to believe, to say, yo, your mind is just thinking about so many things, and then you end up having this problem. But now I just want to understand, who's most likely to experience like erectile dysfunction? Is it age wise? Is it younger guy? Like, what's the play there?
2: Okay, but on the important one you just talked to, Yonia Buhelo, yeah, the anxiety, a lot of it actually, it's us men doing it to other men. We tend to exaggerate our performance with our tickets, 20 rounds, and then also when I live le caroni, bovie ones for our head. So usually there's a lot of pressure put on men to deliver and to satisfy the babombe, even though it's a two-way street. And unfortunately, that pressure end up overcome some of our brothers, and they end up not being able to perform. So erectile dysfunction become more common as we get older, obviously, because some of those risk factors I mentioned, less only they become more common as you get older. We live with disease, malaria, diabetes, obesity, cholesterol, smoking, lack of exercise, all of these things become common as we grow, medications, depression. So unfortunately, we tend to see it more common in older men. This doesn't mean it doesn't happen in younger men. We have seen men in their 20s, 30s also showing to the clinic. And maybe like they are more likely to present, because it seems like older men, even though they are not going to be able. Okay, so now lifestyle factors, right? What can really increase them in terms of tonic lifestyle? What can reduce the risk of it, and what can increase the risk, especially related to lifestyle factors? So, if you are a young man right now, a teenager in your 20s, 30s, 40s, even 50s, because by the 50s, the new 40, the things that will increase your risk: smoking, lack of exercise, excessive alcohol, obesity, and then poor health, poor sleep, chronic stress. So now I flip this and I say the things you can do to improve your health and your performance: inner regular exercise, quitting smoking, maintaining a healthy weight, managing your blood pressure, cholesterol, and blood sugar, getting adequate sleep, rest day with recovery, avoiding excessive alcohol, and looking after your mental health. Let's engage counselors. Let's talk to our brothers, our sisters, our pastors. Remanagele chronic stress. What's usually good for your heart, if you take care of your heart, usually the heart will pump the blood to where it's supposed to go. So I would, and also, I don't know if you get into it, but the supplements that are in the disapprove you, and it's about
0: So now for like extreme cases, are there like treatment options? Besides those ones we can manage, both sleeping, stop smoking, drinking water, going to gym. But are there like really extreme cases whereby now there are certain treatment options that one can have?
2: Okay, so first thing first, usually when a man comes in and they present with this, when they are by themselves in the morning, an erection in the morning. If they get some erection, then they still hope that the connection is intact and something can be done. For conditions that are reversible, like your diabetes, your blood pressure, smoking, alcohol, we deal with the primary causes. We address them, and usually there's an improvement, especially if you add in healthy diet, exercise, and sleep. But some men, when I lead medication, they can increase the strength of the erection. So only they don't increase the desire. The desire has to be there in the first place. So now you take them and they just increase the strength of the erection. but they have to be used with extreme caution, usually under supervision of the doctor, because sometimes if you overdose, you've heard of instances where people banilele direction and they had to go to the hospital for the blood to be drained out of them to eliminate the erection.
0: Okay. Now, just to wrap up our conversation before you just let us know where we can contact you, especially how erectile dysfunction. I just want to find out, what are some of the common myths and misconceptions about erectile dysfunction? The one that I really want to start with is masturbating. Is it a direct cause of you possibly having an erectile dysfunction? And then maybe we can get into some of the other myths and misconceptions.
2: Because you started with that one, I'm going to finish with it. Let me start with the others.
0: Okay.
2: So sometimes couples, they tend to say, if he's not getting up, it means you are not attracted to me and you are getting it somewhere. This is a misconception, because remember we said there's a whole host of things that can cause this problem. So we must identify the cause and we must deal with it. And then number two, men believe that if they are young, they can't have one bad episode. You can't have an ED if you are young. So younger men also experience erectile dysfunction, although for them, most of the time, it's psychological causes, and this can be addressed through counseling. Then it goes away. Another myth, erectile dysfunction means you are less of a man. This is absolutely not true, because this thing is just has to do with your body in the appropriate time. And then diagnosed with one misfiring, but if it happened once for our erectile dysfunction, is not true. For it to be erectile dysfunction, it has to be happening repeatedly. And then number three, gentlemen, aren't they careful, because these people, they take the Western medication, they put it in some of these things we are drinking, and some of them can lead to a loss of life. Don't do any treatment without underlying cause. So those are the common ones we see, but

0: I can plead the fifth, but I don't think it causes erectile dysfunction. Because I agree, if you can masturbate properly, number one, there is desire. Number two, there is an erection. Number three, it's hard enough. So I don't think eventually it causes an erectile dysfunction. I will verify it.
1: Okay, so now I have another one that I wanted to ask you. There are certain situations whereby, as a guy, you will get erect. And then when you decide to put on a condom, it just doesn't, completely wagan. It just goes back to default settings. What is that? Is that a mind thing? Is it, what could cause that? Because now you see people, guys saying, nagana nahagirisa a condom, I get erectile dysfunction, but I just say there's so much pleasure in my mind or in my body, and I can be able to continue with the process.
0: Okay, I'm going to make a bold claim and say majority of the cases in younger men, the erectile dysfunction, they tend to be psychological. Normally, when they come to the clinic, I do a bit of counseling. Then I tell them to go away, focus on building the relationship and not engage in physical activity for 30 days. When they do that, all of them before 30 days, but Dr. Victor, we indulged, we couldn't resist anymore. Which proves the pressure around performing, around intercourse, eventually then the body is able to respond. Condom, it could be that motunilele a bad episode once off, and then abadira 1+1=3, because that happened when that did happen, or this causes that. Even that anxiety cycle we were talking about. Tatahela condom should not interfere with sensitivity and with maintenance of erection. And as healthcare providers, we strictly encourage the use of protected sexual intercourse.
1: Lovely stuff. I think after today, as Relemaji, the Redis, and I think also as families, I was saying, Dr. Vic, as families, as couples, as people who are dating, this is something, say, in some families, at one point, station because what would you advise them as we close off? And also, where can somebody get a hold of you?
0: Okay, usually for erectile dysfunction, I like to actually treat people as couples because the lady understands what's going on and the man also understands what's going on. There are certain medical conditions, they will give people true, genuine erectile dysfunctions. And when it gets there, we have to use available resources, medications, counseling to try and treat them. And then there is the bulk and younger men, it's psychological. The only way for you to know which is if you go and present at your doctor and your doctor does a thorough history taking and does all the required tests to see what in game. So all doctors, your nearest doctor, including myself, Eternity Medical Practice across TikTok and Facebook, our number is 7461302374613023. I'll drop a message and later we'll respond to you. Nake Dr. Tuto Victor, Dr. Tuto Victor across all social media platforms.
1: Thank you so much. We've been hanging out with Dr. Tuto Victor talking about something that is very sensitive, Momalaping, which is ED, erectile dysfunction. I really hope that, you know, for the betterment of you know, you really took heed to this conversation. In a conversation, we don't have a lot as Borre Mihel.
2: We don't have a lot.
1: Dr. Victor,
0: we don't have a lot of.
2: E ka re go biwa ka idiot, we don't have a lot. And I was trying so hard gore ke didimale ke se ka khala go se dikhang tsa bo re. We don't have a lot. Ah, sweet.
1: Dr. Vic, thank you so much for joining this afternoon. We'll catch you again next week.
0: Thank you again. See you next week.
1: Cheers. Bye. Man. Just like that, we're talking about erectile dysfunction. Something say gore in families thula malapa a le mantsi. But today I hope after this conversation you manage to get one or two things say lore oka itamogela lwana o loko lapeng hela ona le mokapele wa gago. Coming up, Ozi Teddy, Ntate Elmo, monna kwena.

0: right now.
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3: Yeah.

0: Ozzy F-Teddy with this one featuring Ntate Elmo Munna Kwena right here on the Climax. Rinse rele go men's conferencing hela ruba ka ED. Some of the causes, how can you realize what causes it? Lifestyle factors and some of the myths and misconceptions of erectile dysfunction, right? And I hope that today we learned a little something. Lete Manze is coming back once again with the 5 p.m. news bulletin, all right? Then after that, it will be the fourth and final hour of the show. Let's find out what Lete Manze has for us. Remember, tap in and always be a part of the conversation. Plus 2673911066. Right now, it is a 5 p.m. news bulletin.
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2: 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A youth empowerment platform aimed at turning young people's ideas, skills, and ambition into real opportunities is set to return to Katleng later this year. The third Katleng Youth Conference will be held in Mutshudi, bringing together more than 200 young people, entrepreneurs, professionals, and development stakeholders. Organized by Early Transformers, Director Otsepeng Tsubo says the conference will offer mentorship, leadership development, career guidance, entrepreneurship, and networking opportunities under the theme From Potential to Impact, Empowering a Generation to Lead, Innovate, and Transform.
3: Would have young people capacitated with different skills, with different information, and also getting to learn from different industry leaders, getting to network with them and build different networks that can help them in both their personal and professional development. So what we do, we invite guest speakers who would be coming from diverse fields of life for them to come and share how they have been able to do it in the respective platforms that they would be coming from.
2: Members of the public have expressed mixed views following the release of convicted drug smuggler Lesedi Molapisi. On the streets and online, some argue that Botswana are proponents of the death penalty and accuse society of hypocrisy for celebrating clemency granted to a convicted smuggler who had been facing execution. Others, however, have welcomed the development, expressing relief and happiness that Molapisi was spared the death sentence. The debate continues to rage online, reflecting divided public opinion over justice, mercy, and Botswana's stance on capital punishment.
4: It's a welcome development, and I think it's something that we should commend the government of Botswana for trying to ensure that one of our own returns home.
5: It's a very welcome development in the sense that it strengthened diplomacy between countries.
6: Let me take this opportunity to thank the government of Botswana as well as the government of Bangladesh for their efforts and intervention.
4: This is one of those things that we don't want to find ourselves entangled within. And I think maybe now it's this calls for us to try and see or revisit things like the death penalty within our own country.
2: And finally, the number of confirmed cases in the Democratic Republic of Congo, DRC, has now passed the 6,000 mark, making it the largest outbreak in the country's history. Government data shows 6,041 infections and 2,911 deaths from the Budingio strain, which has no approved vaccines or treatments. The epidemic has surpassed the previous worst outbreak of 2018 to 2020 and is now the second deadliest Ebola outbreak ever recorded nationwide. In response, Medecins Sans Frontières has opened a new Ebola treatment center in Beni, North Kivu, where 122 cases and 87 deaths have been reported since May. Bed shortages remain a major challenge as the virus continues to outpace containment efforts. In a recap of our leading stories this hour, Katlan to host a youth conference aimed at creating tangible opportunities and Democratic Republic of Congo Ebola outbreak escalates.
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7: the real story.
2: And now in business news, the creative arts and media sector of Botswana, Business Botswana, is proposing that a substantial share of value-added tax revenue from remote and digital services be directed towards funding creatives and sports. Sector Chairperson Tonderai Zara says much of the tax is generated from internationally produced content consumed locally, yet the revenue largely benefits industries abroad. He argues that channeling parts of the proceeds to local industries could strengthen domestic creative and sports sectors while creating sustainable funding mechanisms. The 14% of VAT on remote services took effect in June, with the Botswana Unified Revenue Services projecting 450 million pula in additional annual revenue.
8: We now have the VAT on remote and digital services coming into effect, and our argument to government is that the bulk of those collections will come from creative consumption, streaming, content, software. So we proposed to the ministry that they should convince the Ministry of Finance that a substantial share of that revenue should be dedicated to funding our creatives, our athletes, and other pursuits alongside other fundraising mechanisms.
2: In a look at our currency exchange rates, the pula is trading at 1 rand 23 cents, 13 pula 48 tebe against the American dollar, 15 pula 62 tebe against the euro, and finally 18 pula 17 tebe against the British pound.
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2: It's currently 29 degrees Celsius in Gaborone with hazy sunshine, while Francistown is 31 degrees Celsius. Both Kasane and Maunga at 33 degrees Celsius with sunny conditions. Across the borders, Johannesburg is at 27 degrees Celsius, Lusaka 28, Harare 26, Windhoek 31, and Cape Town at 19 degrees Celsius. Overall conditions remain warm to hot across most of the region, with Botswana's northern areas particularly warm, while Cape Town is notably cooler. 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
10: Coach Muthusi praises Yaros Olympic after their impressive league run, and Tonota FC target consistent form ahead of their crucial fixture against Magosi. Good afternoon. Let's kick off with local sport. Solofelo Muthusi says Yaros Olympic Volleyball Club fought well to reach their goal of securing a podium spot in the National Volleyball League. The men's assistant coach made this observation while reviewing his team's performance in the league, which wrapped up in July. Yaros Olympic secured second place, trailing behind Police 6 in the four-month tournament that started on the 7th of March. Muthusi says his players showed strong determination, which stemmed from their intense preseason training.
11: We had a very nice season looking at how the boys performed. Taking position 2, we managed to achieve position in Neribat, because Neribat are a podium finish. We are runners up at Police 6. I would say we did very good assessment that in Hela, looking at how we prepared. We really worked hard. The discipline, the discipline during the season, it was marvelous to watch. We managed to do the best about the SCRS family. Assessment that I'm as a coach, I would say we had 80% of our heads in the league. That's why we managed to put in finish.
10: He also spoke about the hurdles they had to overcome during the season.
11: Sometimes we play indoor, sometimes we play outdoor. Conditions had to be good. We prepare outdoor. We prepare for the team. We prepare for the team. ibile ra go sameka la kuka di kgwetonelo le kganya go nna rira up and down le re kopa ba royal arena go ntse go rutusa ka holo if you want to play indoor go conditioner di plar 4 days nya la re gona go khupa le seema sa indoor whether re gona go change outdoor ba ile go ntse go trainer indoor batho ba go sameka la konte gona le phego you going to struggle
10: Tonota FC will look to build confidence from their victory over Tafik as they prepare for their next matches in the FNB Premiership. Assistant coach Mupulisi Raitsane mentioned that preparations for their second week clash with Mutshudi Centre Chiefs have gone without issues. TNT are playing in their first season in the Elite League after securing the National First Division North title in May. Coach Mupulisi says they managed to ease their nerves quickly in the opening game and commended the team for their solid performance.
12: I think we started the game, there are a lot of nerves. Players were very keen not to make silly mistakes, so they were not expressing themselves very well. But as the game went on, we gelled, we played with a lot of freedom, and we dominated possession and created chances here and there. For our first game, I think it was a satisfactory performance. The first league game is never easy. That is the stage where the combinations of the club in terms of the starting 11 to say, is this the solid starting 11 that you can put out there? Is this the team that can compete?
10: He also commended Thero Sitsile for being the first player to score for his hometown club.
12: Well, I think for our first game, we played very well. Tafik made it difficult for us. They gave their all, and we also did our best. And it was a close game that was very tight with little chances. But at the end, we managed to win by a solitary goal scored by Thero Sitsile for his home side. People don't know that Thero is from Tonota, so he's part of that history. And it's nice for a boy that comes from Tonota village to be the first one to score for the club in the Premier League.
10: For Yarn FM Sport, I'm Fox. 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

0: One FME DJs featuring Galactic. It's called Ngalapa right here on the Climax, and I think it's a little nice segue into what I want us to talk about right now, Mel. Mm. Mel, most of the hours of our lives as young adults, as batsadi, we spend our days at work.
1: Yeah. Right?
0: And spending our days at work is, you be chilling with a bunch of strangers until they end up kind of being your friends sometimes. Right,
1: cool. Mm-hmm.
0: You know, there's the executive, there's the board. You know, there are those, there are the seniors, there are the juniors. But I want to find out. They got to work is work, right? But
1: yeah.
0: Work to work, right?
1: Why not going on work is work?
0: No, work is work.
1: But I've been saying
0: work is work, and in terms of work, actually working, right? There has to be a couple of rules. Sometimes.
1: Yeah, boundaries as well.
0: Boundaries as well, mm-hmm. right? And sometimes. It seems like we get too familiar with one another, which is, you know, sometimes really frustrating. Mm-hmm. So I wanted to find out from you, Mel, like, what is your biggest office pet peeve? The one that really annoys you and literally throws you off every single time.
1: Corridor talks and elemaka.
0: Corridor talk. Corridor talk. Lemaka.
1: Yeah. No, it's not like corridor talk. Because most of the time in Nailemaka, I feel like that's where a lot of misunderstanding, dissimulating.
0: Mm.
1: If you if there's something you want to say to Sway, go to Sway and say Sway.
0: It's not that easy, though. I'll tell you that for free. It's not that easy.
1: I know it's not that easy, but don't you think going to somebody else is going to make it worse? Because already you have your own miss whatever, and then you meet misconceptions, and then this person learn on a le
0: fueli,
1: and then
0: so that's the one thing that really annoys me more than anything in the world.
1: And also, I feel the other thing that annoys me in a workplace, totally this one should be number one. Being it either here, Mutirongana, everywhere, is disrespect.
0: Oh, disrespect.
1: I don't like a situation whereby I get to see Sui and I get to feel like, you know what, I'm a diva, Sui, okata sahami. I really, really don't like that.
0: That's another one.
1: Yeah, I really, really don't like that. It doesn't matter what this person is, a cleaner, or this person is a driver, kana is a presenter, kana is a member of board.
0: Yeah.
1: You should respect them the same way.
0: Ah, I see.
1: But I look at how when a member of the board, you're like, hello, say, hello,
0: yeah,
1: say.
0: Yeah, yeah.
1: How about another driver, hello, say, hello.
0: Ah,
1: you
0: I
1: understand.
0: See,
1: I really, really am big on aratsane kholekan. Ga ke rata motho le baelang batho ba bangwe kwa tlase. That's just me.
0: So your biggest pet peeves in the office, okay? This is not just a personal pet peeve. It's a it's a pet peeve where, unfortunately, you're stuck with these people. You have to work together, right? Teamwork makes the dream work. Just be anonymous. My absolute worst pet peeve, the thing that annoys me the most about the office, is taking something that's mine, kesa wa adim. Can also ask for Sammy, kiss it away.
1: Ooh.
0: Oh my goodness, that thing
1: drives
0: me up the wall. I literally get thrown off from my day because I know I left my calculator here.
1: Mm.
0: Right? Let's say we're an accounting firm. I know I left my calculator.
1: And you need your calculator.
0: And I need my calculator. And then when you take my calculator, unless if ore, Sway, can I please? And also, just not having something when you know you need it, that is. But that thing annoys me so much. I can't function with people like that, right? And now I wonder.
1: So it's more like, I'm not going to get this because I know I can always get it from Sway.
0: You know what I'm saying? So you get too comfortable because, Sway is that guy.
1: That's my boy.
0: That's my boy. Sway, But you even start telling other people. It's like sugar, right?
1: Mm-hmm.
0: It's like my coffee. I love my coffee.
1: Yeah.
0: Very, very
1: strong
0: and a bit more expensive, right? I can offer you a spoon.
1: And actually, Chimwe, no more
0: time. You know what I mean? I love my coffee like that, and I keep it in my office for a reason.
1: Mm-hmm.
0: So now, when I walk in, I quickly went to the bathroom, but I come back and I find you.
1: Can I
0: see,
1: Barbara?
0: Yo, that is my biggest.
1: And you're okay, you didn't even ask.
0: Never, ever, ever.
1: But with you,
0: Chemi,
1: I'm going to be honest with you.
0: Yeah?
1: I feel like you need to lock your office.
0: No, it's a matter of just locking my office.
1: Yeah, right? I feel like you need to.
0: Because
1: I feel like
0: some people.
1: That guy where look at everybody with the growing, like, yo, that's my boy.
0: That's the go-to guy.
1: But, okay, I don't get his stuff without his permission.
0: You know what I'm saying? It's just a matter of just asking. You know, but also, how can no competition dog? How can no
1: competition?
0: So clearly, you like this coffee. This very expensive coffee and very strong coffee. Why not just buy your own coffee and keep it in your office?
1: I've actually heard you. Why don't we split the bill? Yeah, your order.
0: Why don't we just split the bill? Yeah, your order, and then we can get the bigger one and spend it together.
1: Yeah.
0: So now I'm just curious. Look, you're driving back home right now, right? Mm. And maybe you just want to vent a little bit. Mm. What is your biggest office pet peeve? Send a voice note on +267 391 1066. We're gonna play all your voice notes. You can be as anonymous as you want, or you can even say your name in word. Now I can type it up.
1: Mm.
0: This is my personal hated pet peeve. Yama officing. Ribua kaya office. Haribu kaya kaho hella personally.
1: Yeah.
0: Kanadi relationship. Ribua kaya office. Jaaka obanare chaisayano. What is your biggest office pet peeve? Let us know via voice note. We're going to be playing them right after this. Don't go anywhere because we're trying to figure out what kanto wanami. Rabari linka the mudi office.
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1: Gaps to be exact.

0: But TKEB puts like Anna Michelle on it as well. The OGs coming in and say, hey, yo, we know it's been a minute since we've been on your playlist. We are back. Third Mind is back representing what is OG 267 BW hip hop music, right? Mm-hmm. Remember, we're still celebrating all BW. It's only day two of so many more days to come. So much music is going to be dropped right here on Yarn FM as we pay homage to all the amazing, amazing artists and music, production, DJs, anything that has to do with local. This is what we're here for. Right now, earlier on, I'd asked you, right? Look, hey, you're kind of forced to be with these people every day from 8 until 5 p.m.
1: Yeah.
0: And now sometimes you know what a pet peeve, the problem with the pet peeve is, because this thing, you know how angry you get if you're given the opportunity to actually speak about it. Oh, you're going to lose your mind. So now we're talking about, wrapping up the conversation rather, about, you know, your biggest office pet peeve. Mm-hmm. The thing that annoys you the most about the office, especially your colleagues. It could be your colleagues, it could be where you work, it could be the cleaner, it could be anybody, it could be the board of director. Mm-hmm. All right? We'll keep you anonymous, don't worry about it. We won't say your name, all right? Mm-hmm. So we got a couple of messages. Let us know, +2673911066. According to you, what is your biggest pet peeve? I know you're stuck in traffic right now. Hey, Marasio, what are you doing?
2: WhatsApp or call +2673911066.
0: Hit me up on my line. Let's talk about it, man. What is your biggest office pet peeve as we are about to jump into the last 30 minutes of the show, and we're just trying to figure out hello and hello and say hello and thing guys you're more cooling on and you know right so you were sabato we're all sabato we're all yo young wiki get me charger yo. I've been holding this one in for quite a while.
1: Okay.
0: Mel, look, you can forget your charger once, but you can't forget your charger every single day.
1: Okay,
0: what
1: but it wasn't every single day.
0: No, for now, I'm going to leave it all charged over night.
1: At least it wasn't every single day, thank God.
0: Get out of here. She finally has her own charger, thank goodness. But nonetheless, I feel beside dog.
1: And he's literally like, oh, wow.
0: For the past 8 months we've been working together. On now, I do my charger. After your phone is fully charged, I don't care if it's an iPhone 17 Pro Max, 1 terabyte, you're reclaiming cash. It can't help but three because you're just on your phone. So please carry your charger wherever you go. You have a handbag. Now you let Naron wear a handbag. Because I'm more part of the time you go charger. Sorry.
1: And it's always Basadi. The funny thing is always you're even saying it or it's...
0: No, you can put them on.
1: Nantos is saying it are Basadi go through. It's a woman thing.
0: It's a woman thing.
3: To be fair, guys, do you ever see the handbags are not getting in? How do you feed?
0: Then why did you buy a bigger handbag?
1: Because we got sway.
0: No, okay, fine.
3: So now we have...
0: So we can't man sway.
3: Yes.
0: We can't sway. Oyelogore is here with his charger all the time. And I know why I'm bringing my charger, because at one point I'm going to... I'm just going to be sitting outside chilling and my phone is going to be on 99%.
3: So now I'm like in the inconvenience because is that what you're telling me?
0: Basadi, first of all, Basadi,
1: I believe her.
0: I'm telling you. So what's your biggest office pet peeve, Lete?
3: My biggest office pet peeve.
0: Oh my goodness, it drives you up the wall. Your biggest pet peeve. It's like the one thing that really annoys you.
3: I know what a pet peeve is, but I'm trying to think. For me, it would have to be someone otogelang coffee stains.
0: Oh my word.
3: I cannot stand it.
0: Yo, dude, and it's just there, dog. It's running
3: and
0: brown.
3: It's very... I was so annoyed. I raised you, Chappie, see, Motafole.
1: No!
3: Why? For what reason?
0: You know what I raise you? Kaja, and then, what's our forokami?
3: Hey!
0: Oh my word!
3: Hey!
0: Yo!
1: Can I drink? No, no drink. And then,
0: Hey, my goodness. Okay, well, speaking of office pet peeves, what annoys you more than anything? I know you're driving home right now. Guys, I'm going to take you to the convenience. Oh, yeah, possibly in your private car. We're just asking you, man. What's your biggest pet peeve? Yeah, my office thing. I'm going to laying on 1066. In the meantime, let's take the headlines from Litty.
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0: We're talking about office pet peeves. There's another one. Tato, you're about to make me go mad. Tato! Tea bags in the zinc.
1: Who does that?
0: Oh, oh my word, that's a good one.
1: Okay,
0: that's
1: I haven't
0: a
1: seen
0: good
1: that one.
0: You're in dinner, worry.
3: Wasn't you?
1: I haven't seen it.
0: Dog.
3: Oh my God.
0: Dog. Oh
1: also,
0: my Jesus.
1: You notice what I don't spend? That's the other thing.
0: I'm getting so upset. We're getting a call online. Yarn FM live. Hello.
5: Hi.
0: Hi, mamas. How are you doing?
5: Good, how are you?
1: We're good.
0: I'm a little upset right now because we're speaking office pet peeves. Tell me your worst office pet peeve. It more than anything in the world.
5: When did you know? It upsets me so much. The minute you said it, my blood was boiling.
0: That's the thing.
5: I can't concentrate because
0: all of you. Thank you so much. Company you are working on. Me hello, Mutate. Why? +2673911066. We're having a really, really serious conversation right now. Office pet peeves.
3: I have a confession. Sorry.
0: Yeah.
3: Okay. I think I'm guilty of yachapis. And me. Yeah. Because
0: and that's okay.
3: I zone out. Most
0: yeah.
3: Of the
0: because
3: night.
0: You zone out, right?
3: Yeah.
0: Yeah. So but and that's a personal thing.
1: When I get there, because you don't have that.
0: No, I don't have that.
3: No, no, I do. I do. I find myself having to correct myself. But I do. I am guilty of it.
0: So just have...
1: The trick is to close your mouth.
0: No. Here's the trick.
1: Hello, Lem.
0: Your computer, ne? Your background, your computer. Obo type, I'll do it for you. Paint. Where I go paint, I get. Obo color. Stop doing that. Right? Kana emisa go tanta. And then you put it as your wallpaper. So every single time you go to that part... Even when you literally only read, and then let's say you're doing your work, and then you minimize, and then you go there, it's literally going to be.
3: Face.
0: I'm telling you, you're going to stop.
3: But you know, remember this one time, Kimu Kumbi?
0: We'll talk to us. Office pet peeves. That's the conversation right now.
6: Respect my privacy. I get a contact. Kospane is a different environment.
0: You know what I hear?
1: That's
0: you.
1: A great one.
0: Will
1: yeah,
0: I hear you,
1: that's
0: dog?
1: A great one.
0: Will I hear you? I hear you so much. Like, fact, especially the party tells Spine, dog. Mototoba ako tonto la manta wa ting unu kole Christmas party ka Friday. Mototoba ara ay no di yele le da.
1: I saw Mr. Oka ka Saturday.
0: Wasimulake.
1: I saw Mr. Oka Saturday. Go that establishment on a rare thing.
0: Yes.
1: I like a manat on a bankanya di deck. That's
0: our
7: cue. Melanie and Sue. Yeah, Manfe too. Officia me, I'm a truck driver. 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
0: gore ha go kwa ba gore go bereke wa go lala o kgweditse ya bra clark wa go lala o kgweditse ya bigo talk to us man.
8: Hi, Sway and Melanie.
0: Excellent.
8: One of you is in the office in Gadi Bowen. My home, one town. Came to a long worry, and over Tahona benefit there. Now, and I'll contribute. I reckon 5 kg just to get my gang. Nor I reckon Hella Sharp, and over Kaholoka, with you. 6 months, Kitiki, or regular Tabo, or regular Melanie Halley, or regular Mama, and a jar. 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
0: All right, we haven't been doing this for quite a while, but they are back. Cooler Box mixes throughout the week, Monday to Friday. Different genres, man. And we are hanging out with one of the best of the best. Joining us today, ladies and gentlemen, is a man who knows everything about Afro House. Please give it up for the next 20 minutes or so. DJ Benwa is giving us a BBW, strictly BBW mix all the way till 6 p.m. Let's go.

0: Wrapping it up with the Cooler Box Mix. They are back with some dope Afro House at BBW, man. Remember, we're celebrating all things BBW. With that being said, it's been such an amazing, amazing Wednesday afternoon hanging out with you from 2 all the way till 6 p.m. Remember, you can catch us again between 2 and 6 p.m. once again tomorrow. All right, it's a brand new season, and we really hope that you accept and, you know, kind of rock with us from 2, man. It's been such an amazing pleasure.
1: So, yeah, from 2.
0: Yeah, from 2. Yeah, 4 hours of nothing but Sway and Mel. Mel, with that being said, I got an HA Lechomi. We got to go.
1: Yeah, good nighty.
0: All right, man, let's catch up tomorrow.
1: I know you expected me to say
0: no, no, it's fine. No, good night. No, just good night. Sometimes,
1: good night. Sometimes,
0: you
1: I
0: know,
1: just gotta
0: sometimes
1: say good night.
0: Let's say like your friend and just say good night. You know what I mean?
1: But I love you, Mexus. I love you so much. Hella, can I Mexus didn't just go again? 4.6K now.
0: Really?
1: On Instagram.
0: Oh, really?
1: Yeah.
0: Oh, wow. What's a mobile guy now?
1: Like, I'm on 4.6K.
0: From?
1: I don't know. Like, I'm not that active on Instagram. But then you, on the other hand, you should make TV on Instagram.
0: I really love Instagram. It's just that I really post. I hardly post.
1: You hardly post. I know what you do.
0: I hardly post.
1: I know what you do.
0: No, no, no, no, no, no, no.
1: You work,
0: no,
1: bro.
0: No. You said what?
1: You'll be working.
0: Oh, yeah. I thought you were going to say the other thing. I don't know why you're over there. All right. We'll catch you again tomorrow, 2 to 6. It's been the climax. Thank you so much for choosing us.
1: ML.
0: We'll catch you again tomorrow. Good night.

0: Haiti.
1: And Melanie on the climax. 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
2: Planning to host a youth conference aimed at creating tangible opportunities and the Democratic Republic of Congo Ebola outbreak escalates.
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2: 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Good evening. A youth empowerment platform aimed at turning young people's ideas, skills and ambitions into real opportunities is set to return to Katleng later this year. The third Katleng Youth Conference will be held in Mutshudi, bringing together more than 200 young people, entrepreneurs, professionals and development stakeholders. Organized by Early Transformers, Director Otshepeng Tshupo says the conference will offer mentorship, leadership development, career guidance, entrepreneurship and networking opportunities under the theme of From Potential to Impact, empowering a generation to lead, innovate and transform.
4: Would have young people capacitated with different skills, with different information, and also getting to learn from different industry leaders, getting to network with them and build different networks that can help them in both their personal and professional development. So what we do, we invite guest speakers who would be coming from diverse fields of life for them to come and share how they have been able to do it in the respective platforms that they would be coming from.
2: Members of the public have expressed mixed views following the release of convicted drug smuggler Lesedi Molapisi. On the streets and online, some argue that Botswana are proponents of the death penalty. Others, however, have welcomed the development, expressing relief and happiness that Molapisi was spared the death sentence. The debate continues to rage online, reflecting divided public opinion over justice, mercy, and Botswana's stance on capital punishment.
5: It's a welcome development, and I think it's something saying what we should commend the government of Botswana for trying to ensure that one of our own returns home.
6: It's a very welcome development in the sense that it strengthened diplomacy between countries.
7: Let me take this opportunity to celebrate the government of Botswana as well as the government of Bangladesh for their efforts and intervention.
5: This is one of those things that we don't want to find ourselves entangled within. And I think maybe now it's this calls for us to try and see or revisit things like death penalty within our own country.
2: And finally, the number of confirmed Ebola cases in the Democratic Republic of Congo has now passed the 6,000 mark, making it the largest outbreak in the country's history. Government data shows 6,041 infections and 2,911 deaths from the Budingio strain, which has no approved vaccines or treatments. The epidemic has surpassed the previous worst outbreak of 2018 to 2020 and is now the second deadliest Ebola outbreak ever recorded worldwide. In response, Médecins Sans Frontières, MSF, has opened a new Ebola treatment center in Beni, North Kivu, where 122 cases and 87 deaths have been reported since May. Bed shortages remain a major challenge as the virus continues to outpace containment efforts. And a recap of our leading stories this hour. Katleng to host a youth conference aimed at creating tangible opportunities and Democratic Republic of Congo Ebola outbreak escalates.
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3: the real story.
2: And now in business news, The creative arts and media sector of Business Botswana is proposing that a substantial share of value-added tax revenue from remote and digital services be directed towards funding creatives and sports. Sector Chairperson Tonderai Tsara says much of the tax is generated from internationally produced content consumed locally, yet the revenue largely benefits industries abroad. He argues that channeling part of the proceeds to local industries could strengthen domestic creative and sports sectors while creating sustainable funding mechanisms. The 14% VAT on remote services took effect in June, with the Botswana Unified Revenue Services projecting 450 million bula in additional annual revenue.
0: We now have the VAT on remote and digital services coming into effect, and our argument to government is that the bulk of those collections will come from creative consumption, streaming, content, software. So we proposed to the ministry that they should convince the Ministry of Finance that a substantial share of that revenue should be dedicated to funding our creatives, our athletes, and other pursuits alongside other fundraising mechanisms.
2: And now for our currency exchange rates, the bula is trading at 1 rand and 23 cents, 13 bula 40 tebe against the American dollar, 15 bula 30 tebe against the euro, and finally 17 bula 18 tebe against the British pound.
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2: And a quick look at our weather update this evening. Across Botswana, Gaborone is currently at around 28 degrees Celsius with hazy sunshine, while Francistown is 31 degrees Celsius, Kasane 31, and Mahung is sitting at 32 degrees Celsius. Across the borders, Johannesburg is at 25 degrees Celsius, Lusaka 26 degrees, Harare 26 degrees Celsius, Windhoek 29, and Cape Town is currently at 17 degrees Celsius. Overall conditions remain warm.

0: and hot across most of the region, with Botswana's northern areas particularly warm, while Cape Town is notably cooler. 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

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And here I am.

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0: person is by Racco. He comes in with a song. It's called Ngadi Latla. Definitely a hip hop classic right here on Yarn FM. Live the music. I speak to dead presidents. Ngadi Latla. You know, if you know your hip hop well, then you'll definitely understand. There's a couple of guys, a couple of rappers out there in the world that have spoken about dead presidents in their songs, right? Including people about Jay Z, including people like J. Cole as well. It seems to be a popular concept when it comes to hip hop, right? I speak to dead presidents. And what they're speaking about basically is that we find that, you know, there's dead presidents that are put on that particular, those particular pieces of paper that are our money, right? So he says he speaks to dead presidents, meaning that he's got a lot of money. Quite an interesting concept when you think about it, but of course it is good music nevertheless. A very good evening to you wherever in this beautiful country you may be listening from. We're officially halfway through the week. This is Wednesday, the 2nd of September 2026, and every Wednesday this is how you and I will be spending the 1 hour between 6 and 7 p.m. on Yarn FM. For the avoidance of doubt, my name's Akumo Mokgaetsu Kumo, but for today and on the rest of the Wednesdays that you and I spend together, you can simply call me Soso. I am your host this evening, taking you all the way through this hour of radio until 7 p.m. Welcome to Point of Order, the show where you and I get to explore some of the most critical issues in Botswana and to Botswana. 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What exactly is the issue? What does it mean for you, Ole Motswana? What part do you have to play? 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
0: And in today's conversation on Point of Order, we take a closer look at the state of our democracy as Botswana turns 60 years old in this month of September 2026, and also the remarkable journey of what is truly one of Botswana's absolute finest. Do remember that this conversation means very little without you. If there's a question or comment that you may have, make sure to send us a text or a voice note on our WhatsApp line, +267 391 1066, and we'll definitely be very eager to engage with you this evening. And of course, this evening on Point of Order, we're joined by what is, by all accounts, an exceptional human being to give us insight into the state of our laws, our economy, and our democracy. Molehatseng la rona la Botswana. We speak of and with a woman who took the Botswana government to court and changed our citizenship laws, became our very first woman High Court judge, served in cabinet, and now sits as the vice president of the Botswana Congress Party, as well as member of parliament for Gatleng West. We welcome to Point of Order this evening the Honorable Dr. Unity Dow. Dr. Dow, a very good evening to you. Thank you so much for joining us. How are you doing?
5: Good evening. Good evening. How are you doing?
0: I'm absolutely excellent. I hope you're well.
5: I'm good. Thank you.
0: I can imagine a day in the life of Dr. Dow must be a very, very busy one. So I must take this time just to express my appreciation for you being able to join us.
5: I'm still looking for my brain.
0: Okay. Hopefully you'll find it on time, right? But of course, before we get into the details of why we're here this evening, let's get to understand who we're talking to here. We know you very well. Many of us are holaritse hore. There's an absolute legend who carries your name. But how would you describe who Dr. Unity Dow is?
5: Unity Dow, Dr. Hela. Ke manyana go khatleng ka mophato ke lengana ka tiro ke mo parliament ka ditlhogo ke lawyera me hela ke motho hela jaaka wena le nna o ka hela. She's your neighbor, she's your cousin, she's your aunt, she's your mother, she's your sister, she's the, you know, the woman you see in the street. O ka hela ke ngwana wa Motswana hela jaaka Motswana mongwe le mongwe.
0: Tell me, what kind of home did you grow up in? I want to know about maybe who were your parents and the kind of environment that you grew up in your earlier years.
5: Right. matsholo a go a maloba. Nna ke tshotswe di just before independence or before independence ka 1959. So totahela ke motho wa Bichwana le nte. 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So that's the kind of early years of my life. 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My father used to be work more mo agoromente ga ke le monyenyane and then we came back to motshudi when I think I was 6 years old or 7. So those are my early years. I recall a happy childhood. My brother joked to gore ne re re tsa radio a ke re ne gona le radio ko sekolong. 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But that's the Africa, or that's the Botswana we grew up in.
0: You've been so many things in life, right? Did you always know that you would be great?
5: No, I don't know that I'm great now, but no. But I think we are all raised. What were you raised to be? And what are you raising your children to be? You see, one of the things I knew for a ga ke tlo nna lelata abana lelata meaning a beggar, lelata meaning motho o apologetic, lelata meaning motho o sa itseng stande sa gagwe. You know, I was raised by a woman o ne a bua gore a tsholetse diatla tsa gagwe yana a re as long as modimo a mphile diatla tse le menwana e gongwe nka se hume ka ga se gore khumo ke yone ke setseng morago mme gone nka se bolawe ke tlala. 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So I was always confident that I would always be able to provide for myself.
0: And are you a millionaire today as we speak?
5: I would say no. I mean, if you were to get into my account, you will not find a million pula in my account at all. I don't lie because you didn't do kona gore totahala motho a bang challenge aba cheke. So I'm not a millionaire. Do I have property that probably if you add it up will you know, add up to a million. We are not as ya has some idea, Madonna, and Madonna Halavania, and since really, she did below, so the million, the power of the Bitter Dinner for that. Don't you like talking about millionaire? Not going to be millionaire. I was going to cut out a man of the. So if you are talking, you know, like, I have a house in OG, I'm sure that this the house I live in is worth more than a million dollars. You know, so I think that, and many people my age, or many people who have had the benefit of my education, would have probably that's more than a million. But in terms of, you know, am I a millionaire in the sense that, you know, am I worth it? No, I'm not, ma'am. So don't come and try and break into my house and hoping to find, you know, a million people lying around. So, yes, no.
0: Definitely not. Okay, let's take it back to 1990, right? You sued your country. You were called unpatriotic for it, for suing the government of Botswana. And every law student in this country is taught about the case of Dow versus the Attorney General, and even more other students in tertiary education institutions. But what I want Botswana to know, I want Botswana to know about this case as well, right? Why were you suing the government?
5: Okay, I was a young lawyer, if you tell her, he graduated from law school. He joined a bo ambassadi. If you tell her, I'm a trial or I'm a tally, I'm a local man. I'm going to go to Luria Somoleka. And I'm going to go to the city of Alexander. I'm going to go to the city of Alexander. I'm going to go to the city of Alexander. And so the issue of citizenship, near Malawi, Ghana, I think I was going to tell you about Ziba, Ghana, Kwati, They found their partners for the Gulu. Or the partners, how would they put their passport or Naro Muga? How's it? until you are married to somebody who doesn't come from your own country. But how do I James and Anya Ramoswat, when I say when you are Rocky Moswat, had the banana house, has a bad one. But James, so the point about the question, but why would the Lord treat me differently from my brother, my classmate, my cousin, my cousin? So the I have been here alone. The challenge and the a group of category. It is clear that Malawa Wahid or Sadi. Hang is tricky monna was on going to Banaba half a husband at one. Me are the monna and Banaba half a high is the mutual was in at one. Malawa get Catullo, Catullo, Gabu, no Catullo, get Catullo is a little listening. Gaha Malawa Malaw Motawa Mutua. It was a very tricky question to ask because at the time, but the hell are no and Huntina, but the Malaw Motor, no, Catullo, no, clear cut. So no one else about to feel what you did. Or you need to how you have to do with a pussy in it. How can I arrive? Yeah, Rabia, what in ya? La motor, not to town, eh? Walk to like a horrid girl, no one. But I will visit the woman of a tart. So obviously, it wasn't an easy decision to make. She actually decided to go with this case. And also, it wasn't an easy decision for the hell to decide what was the right path to take. Me hella, Adrahala Jazz. Malawating, but I was a local. I think the most 1989. I think it was the end of the year of 1989, maybe wrong. But from there, can you see now? Oh, for more than 5 years before the like around decision in 1992, yeah, with hello. Name a lot of those. So it was 5 years of scrutiny, 5 years of being in the news almost every single day. 5 years of, it was before television, but come back around television, I was in 1997, 1998, 1998, I think. Before that, the radio was on. No one had a camp, I got like a 60 time, then I was on a 12, then I see where I got 60 like a 9. I was on the city, the region, so it was a, it was an interesting year. And I really think in many ways that case is what I like you and you know could see thing. You and Salus saying that I have told you we kids. There was a kid but Bola Roma. But Bola Roma won a cantal was a tuna Roma. So it taught me a lot. Into the Tataka, which they had a can, Roska, Dimaras, and the Stemus was a Balamu Kanye, Utore, for half of it, maybe two, but we don't know which half. So wait until you get additional information before regarding your bonimo, regarding your bonimo, the radio for our.
0: Definitely. All right, let's talk about the Botswana Democratic Party, right? Why did you leave the BDP? I mean, you've mentioned a couple of things, right? You've mentioned that there was a culture of lying, a culture of fabrication of information within the BDP. I remember that press conference that was held at the time. What exactly were they lying about?
5: So the camera, the store that broke the camera's back. So the hell in the Kenya, Christmas age. 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
0: It's been reported, right? And I want to find out if it's true. It's been reported that you've said that former President Masisi is amongst the natural disasters that have befallen this country. Is that true?
5: So, Kahala, I get hello. Some at Papa Lima Chenyo. I kill a well at Lahasi. We do see you. That's when I happen to see you. Eh, so I get hello. I get hello. Some of you. The big ones are well at Matata. La ha tsile ke le botema eh ne ka tlhalosa gore ke mongwa di rutsa teng ka na kwa teng ke tsaya gore ha ntsa di tla tlhalosa jalo gore ke tsaya ke national gore tsa some of the disaster se ke ga dira ha that was my view and I don't want to expand on it and that's what I said in parliament is in the Hansard and there are many reasons why I said that but ke kgwedi ya September kgwedi ya independence ke kgwedi ya lela go godimo ka tsholofelo a re seka ra lela go godimo re dumela go tlana disaster ke go dira wela ga
0: gone go ntse jalo gona ana. Do you have a relationship with him at all?
5: No sir.
0: All right. At the time, right, there was this anonymous Facebook account, it went by the name of Franz Museveni. And you know, there were a lot of things said about Franz Museveni, about some of the people that were behind. And now we have a new phenomenon of the same kind, where we have a Happy Umang, right, a pseudo account that is being operated on Facebook. And you spoke extensively about this, and you still fight that same Happy Umang today. You've said that you believed that this was machinery, political machinery being used against yourself, right? Why would a government use a pseudo account against its own member or it's someone of its own party? Anyone? Why would a party attack its own member with the Facebook account?
5: Which account are you talking about, and which member of the party are you talking about?
0: In general, at the time, Franz Museveni. Why did you believe you were being targeted using Franz Museveni?
5: No, so obvious. I remember Franz Museveni. We were attacked in July and August of 2023. I can't imagine the couple that were attending the Democratic Party. When I'm trying to get my chill thing, because I say I'm Santa, I will have no worry. Can I get to my DK Ragaba to Nalu, meeting Ragaba to next day to Rikiman? I'm Santa, I wear the cancan. The whole matter, I don't think anybody can doubt what Franz Museveni is, what the hell, my girl, Hawaii. To tarnish my name, to actually, first of all, to try to dissuade me from standing, but also to frighten people from supporting me. And he succeeded because he's the biggest employer. And like for Botswana, there's very very very very small private sector. As a result, people watch what they say, people watch what they do, people watch, you know, for the battle of one of the men who are getting my get the gear. Come on, get the gear. Lipero, la fall. Into Lipero. Are you there?
0: Emma.
5: Lipero, la fall. How did I want to laugh for a gory? I used to be a leper. A leper. But one give is better than peace. But bang bang tikulu, but what's Hava Huntelis? The worry, but Hava France Museveni, but Hava did Lamora Hotahobia Unitidao, because Homo, no can have a say that Tiro, who can have you have one of us were up for the room. No, Rai, who must learn how to go in. Eh, they would be proper 2024 Dita, by November.
0: Do you believe that kind of harassment is still there under this current government?
5: Well, I don't know whether it's the current government. You see, the other problem with these harassers, you know, sometimes they are not necessarily sent by the government itself. I can talk about Franz Museveni. Very clear who they are tagging. Cannot have so worried. Pseudo account, if we are a man by who they support openly, who they attack again, and how they attack, and who they tag to make sure that So these pseudo accounts, sometimes they are not necessarily created. They are created by people, but they are political agents. Those political agents actually belong to parties. They may not be sent by the leadership of the party, but they believe they are working for the leadership of the party, and they actually threaten people. So they behave like, in fact, they have the mandate of the party leadership, even if they don't have them. I won't tell you who the four clear people who I know who have been confirmed by reliable sources, actually reliable investigators. For example, I won't say them on air right now. But those people, when you look at who they are, you can see why they are doing this. They think by doing this, they are protecting their own positions. They are protecting the positions of Baba. And, of course, it's politically motivated.
0: Okay. No, moving on, right? UD, more than half of Botswana aged between 18 and 24 have no jobs, right? In your perspective, as BCP vice president, as a veteran politician in this country, who do you believe is at fault for this?
5: I don't know that you can point at any one person and say Simamang is at fault. I think we can all agree, Hore. And Hara Dirisa Little Pula Rona to benefit the future. So I don't know that you can, you can't blame any one person, you can't blame anyone, you can't, you know. Part of the reason is our education system, a system that was very academic in bent. So Jiao University, my parents wanted me to be a lawyer or to be a doctor or to be a teacher or to be or to work in an office. So there was nobody realized then. I don't know. Maybe what how so we all lacked foresight. We all lacked, everybody who is my age, everybody who had decisions to make, we lacked foresight, parents lacked foresight. I'll give you a very simple example. Successful farmers, farming families, can educate their kids to move away from farming. So we didn't think, oh my God, we still need farmers. The successful woodworker in my village, who made all the furniture in the village, who made all the coffins in the village, never thought for his son or his daughter, can actually learn how to improve. I'm a successful woodworker in the village. I guess when I don't want to ask for school, I'm a teacher. So we left the foresight to realize we need, it's in hella academic education, but also artisans, technicians, technical skills, blah, blah, blah. So right now, but we've been also, if you look what the current government, Maloba, Honorable Ma, Minister of Tertiary, MILS, Honorable Policy, Education, Policy, to all extent, we are exactly the same as CBU. Minister Ramadan Sen has similar project day in the inheritor, ETSSP. And before that, there are attempts. The highest one needs to be done. But it has to be reaction. So one hopes to worry.
0: And before the UDC government took power, it promised 100,000 jobs in 12 months. What's your take on that promise? Do you think the UDC knew this would not be possible, or were they genuinely taken by surprise and lacked the foresight that you speak of?
5: Oh, come on. I guess what happened is, social contract. You just have to take a calculator and ask yourself what needs to happen for you to have 100,000 jobs. They were never going to be there. It's just obvious. You can't take a government on day one and create 100,000 jobs the first year. But first of all, if you had to, if we had to do that, you know what it means? How many people are unemployed? About 500,000. So you actually say there'll be zero unemployment in 5 years. What country ever did that? You can't come from 37% unemployment to zero unemployment in 5 years. You just can't. So when you promised it, you must have known that it's not possible. But maybe, you just knew it was not possible. I mean, as far as the country to be born. You can say I'm going to, you know, create an economy that in 3 years will create 50,000 jobs or 100,000. But you can't say I will create 100 jobs in my first year. But you're right, I'm like, what jobs? And right now, what's happening, we are now insourcing, let's say, cleaners. You didn't create new cleaning jobs. You actually changed, but you're like a man. But you're like a cleaning company. You don't know who you hire, they never hear. Some people never hear directly, so you didn't create new jobs. You actually changed who's paying those people, that's all. So you have, maybe you, let's say there were 100 security officers. You used to hire a company that then hired security officers. You didn't create 100 jobs. You actually changed who actually pays the same 100 security officers who used to be there. So you didn't create them. So let's ask Karagwalego. I got to consider the obvious.
0: Okay, there's an LGBTQ couple right now whose matter is currently before the High Court, and they're asking to be allowed as two adult women to marry, right? What's your take on this case? What is your take on LGBTQ rights in Botswana?
5: Okay, first of all, I believe in the right to privacy, and therefore what two people, three people, five people, whatever, do in their own private space, unless one of them comes out screaming for help, I have no business. Governments have no business entering private spaces. Okay. So, but they are asking more than just to be private, because they're also saying, also recognize me in a public sphere for the adult members of the family. And I'm saying, for you know, we have to look at the how families, just like the family unit is changing over time. I guess. Mm-hmm. Maybe 100 years ago, the family was husband and wife, children, cousins, aunts, whatever. It was a family. Over time, the family shrunk to husband and wife, two children. The average family in Botswana is one mother and children with no father there. So don't tell me that it's an... when the cash economy, the kind of economy we live in right now, you know, it demands different, you know, kind of, it demands shifts in how we think about things. Okay, one of the reasons why maybe my grandmother, even my mother, or even maybe somebody my age somewhere would object to two women getting married together. You know why they object? They don't really care about, you know, what two people do together. That's their private space, mm-hmm. in our private space. They are confused as to, yeah, no, how do we nyala musadi omongwe? How do you batla mama lumeko musakai? I guess.
0: Mm-hmm.
5: Okay, so these are genuine concerns about the way how I think about the role of adults in my society. I guess an adult must be a married person. Okay, let me go back a little bit. That's one. How many more who tell when you're going to win? I guess
0: yes.
5: We're gonna 35. We're gonna 45. How my crew are going to hell at Wapati? The boom men was the baba news. The baba news. Give me the baba. I guess. Mm-hmm. But you know, and that's why Botswana happy. How divorce is when I go to them happy. You are not part of. You can't negotiate. You can't. You almost like you revert to being. You know, they take some of your adulthood away. I just don't see that. But the Botswana tradition is no longer the norm. It may be the norm for many people, but it's changing. And then we must accept that. We must accept that worry. You know, there are families that, you know, that those kind of demands or to be actually an aunt, to be an uncle, to be married, you know, in the traditional sense is important. So therefore, I don't see what's wrong with these two people wanting to constitute a family, is recognized by law, they are adult people who actually are part of the adult society. You may not want to include them, just like you may not include me because or that I'm divorced or somebody not include them because Harangala. But that's you know, these are nuances in society no we have to accept. So I wish them luck. Personally, I mean, I cannot say what the law will say. It's one thing to say I wish them luck. It's one thing to say I would like them to succeed. But, it's another to say, will the law allow them to succeed?
0: Yes.
5: But I can tell you, even if you say no now, it's just a matter of time.
0: Yes. And quite briefly, right, 2003

0: Botswana are not ready for this kind of change. Do you think Botswana are ready now?
1: Happy, that's not the test. Because nobody does a survey about readiness. That's not, that was a flawed decision by the court. You know, but when I man, but when I was telling that was a marriage, who actually done the research? And anyways, we don't decide court cases on whatever. So never ready gananya. Otherwise, the majority will always actually sit on top of the minority. How come you are worried about what you are ready? But what is that? That's not the question. You know, the question is it fair? Is it just? Is it equitable? Who gets hurt? Who gets, what is the harm that you are trying to avoid when you refuse them to be married? What is the good that you are trying to promote when you want them to be married? So, at the end of the day, yes, societal acceptance is important, but that's not the test before the court.
0: Okay. The proposed Constitutional Court of Botswana, right? We've heard your views, you've expressed, you've spoken quite extensively on this one, Hore. We can't afford this thing right now, and we really don't need one, right? But I want to understand, UD, why do you think the current government is so adamant that we need a Constitutional Court of Botswana?
1: I'm still trying to figure it out. Because every minister has come up with a different reason. The reasons have been just ridiculous. That's totally ridiculous. I mean, the question is whether or not there's access to the justice system right now under the current system, and whether or not you can, if you think you need easier access, if you think you need more a larger panel of judges, you can tweak the current system to deal with the problems that people are talking about. So I don't know why. Sometimes, in leadership, you defend a decision. You made a decision, and then maybe you really decide, for I'm going to defend the decision at all costs, instead of saying, maybe I didn't listen to enough people. Maybe I thought it was a way to go. Let me listen to other people, and maybe let me slow down.
0: Yeah.
1: And maybe you just don't want to lose, and therefore you just charge on and charge on. And the other thing, I talk to the other man, you know, people are concerns are bread and butter issues.
0: We've got a call on the line. Let me just see what they have to say. Yadna FM, hello. Yadna FM, hello.
2: Jumelang, get out to Abu Supa. Is that Unity Dao, that Honorable Unity Dao in on the radio station?
0: Hi, Rapula, we are with Unity Dao.
2: Good. Honorable, how are you?
1: I'm good, sir. How are you?
2: Good. Get out to Abu Supa. Honorable Kota Abu Supa, do you think our judiciary system, is it captured from your opinion or is it not? Yabu Bedi. They don't even have money to pay their workers. They don't have money to feed their cows. It is such a dire situation. When is Honorable Dikoloti and Dr. Sekali going to open for the poor man who cannot even get bread on the table because the Kumutau Dimo lockdowning?
0: Thank you very much, Raps.
2: Thank you. Bye.
0: All right, there you have it, Honorable Dao. I guess he's really asking, what's your take on the judiciary? Is it captured and this FMD situation?
1: Okay, first of all, because I've been a judge, I'm always defending judges, because the majority of judges, and almost all the time, they don't really care about the politics of the day. You know why? Because generally, their jobs are secure. There's no reason. I may disagree with them. I may be upset with them when they rule against me or in a court case, or I really go home reeling. But at my heart of hearts, I believe that's what that judge believed on the facts of the case and on the law before them. You know, and one of the reasons is that, unlike maybe the American system or some system, when you

0: deliver a judgment mo go tsone, you must also you must also have a judgment, and that judgment will be there forever. Or, you know, maybe for me, you know, once you put back those words on paper and to say I'm saying this because 1, 2, 3, 4, and therefore you're very careful what you say, and you're very careful, you know, that you can actually stand with this judgment forever. So when people say what judges are captured, some judges are different. And of course, they look at the world with the eyes, their own philosophy, their own upbringing, maybe about their own religion. So I'll give you a very, very, very simple example. When I was a judge, there was another judge, we agreed on certain things. Me and reach different conclusions. I'll give you a very example. A woman comes before you. I guess, as soon as I tell her when I'm a toilet thing, when I was rescued, they are charged with murder. Okay? Okay?
1: Yes.
0: So this particular judge would say the natural response response of a mother is to take care of a child. And therefore, a mother who dumps a child in a bin or in a toilet and kills them is evil. And therefore, I'm going to send them to the harshest sentence ever. I get the influence by... Okay, so I would say the natural response of a woman just giving birth is to protect the baby. And therefore, a woman who dumps a child into a latrine must have been moved by something so difficult. So I would look at the reasons, and I would give them probably a lighter sentence because I believe, but because of our perspective in life, we can come up with different, you know, sentences. So... So what I'm saying, what the people are, absolutely, if you are religious, absolutely, if you are from the commercial sector, you may find, now for example, if a bank comes before me and somebody from Takatokwan, I maybe lean more to the Takatokwan person subconsciously because I feel the bank is bigger, the bank has got more money. Somebody who comes from a commercial bank in the background, may actually be more sympathetic to the bank. But at the end of the day, it is not captured. You are influenced by your belief system. For example, if you are a judge who drinks, you know, and somebody drinks 6 beers and gets into a car accident, you know, you'll be more sympathetic subconsciously because you have subconscious bias, you know, than somebody who doesn't drink. What? You drink 6 beers and you still got into a car. What is that? So you want to start to put it in a judgment, but it's going to influence. So Mihela, Dr. Hela, I want us to believe in the justice system, because if we don't believe it, we are doomed. It is the last defense. It is the last defense. And happy judges have no place for to talk for themselves. I guess, unlike politicians, they can't speak on parliament, and like there's no space to defend themselves, and therefore they, you know, whatever you throw at them, you know, sticks even sometimes unfairly. So I would say, but generally, kidimela mo mo our justice system but I don't think they are captured as it is said. I think people look at South Africa and say, but South Africa, when I leave SMD, across the border, I mean, have we done to show what are the pros and cons of just closing this economy, just closing the economy completely? And then you see something like this. You know, when there was a picture, coming from one place to another, I don't know how to do it. or the prisoning, or the battling, or how do you justify the burning of wealth like that? All right, now. So I ask us like that, but maybe when I live, I never thought, you could actually slaughter. I cross in a truck because in a red zone. This is another red zone, by the way, actually. And then I just got thing, and maybe I hold this thing. So there's some of these things, you know, about to have a decal. And people have upset. I don't know how to be a government. And when people have to have a drag, I'm going to go. This is a government that could regalaba to Milimo. Regalaba to Milo Benke, it is a government. Regalaba and I did get as well. Humber drag had it rata.
1: Unfortunately, we ran out of time, so I just want to get in one or two questions. But you know, you joined the BCP in 2023, and then 3 years later now you're its vice president. First of all, congratulations, obviously in order. But what's your vision for the BCP? What is the vision of the BCP going towards 2029? How would you like to change Botswana's lives if you were to attain state power?
0: Okay, I mean, first of all, okay, that's a big question. It should be a whole show by itself. Lanta, thanks very much for the congratulatory message. Lanta, we know what has story to turn around this economy over is going to be overnight. But Ari, to be my since you got to lay on Holo and Holo Motuana, one hour, I'm involved in this turnaround. I'm involved in the turnaround. I can see where it's going. I give one neighbor to Basimola. Mona, we are going to summer. I'm going to get some to hammer on the rahum. Baro Hotala, Hotala, Managa Hotala. When I Bazara Shara. When I move, I put it a little bit. So, but the economy, don't worry, and at the end of the day, it's the end game is to shrink this space between the poor and the have. But about the education system, we aim for it so that your future is not determined by how much you work. I come and attack a book one. So it's all the hell Africa because of such a thing. Very good. That was like how we live. How we compare one another, bro. Because of the hell I thought, but the money can the bujanala can someone who's saying for the side of the bujana. So at the end of the day, I want to be able to correct if neta when we take the power 2029 for it about to buy or about one or we care about the one say that do digital but people are willing to suffer if they believe or so people feel for the Tahara, people can't afford anything. People are not eating well. But I think you have to come up with what are my key proposal.
1: Most definitely.
0: Which can turn around an economy or just the lives of people within 12 months. They may not get people money in their pockets, but it can change their lives at a personal level. My ideas of policies that could, if implemented, could turn people's lives within 12 months and then 24, 36 months.
1: Yes. Finally, Botswana turns 60 this month. What would you say to that young adult? Maybe they have a university degree, maybe they don't. They don't have a job, they have dimming hope, there's no bright future ahead. What would you say to someone like that?
0: Tell me what would you say to that hopeful young person, you know, who knows they don't have a job, you know, but they Yeah, there are going to be 200 jobs next year, 200,000 jobs next year. You know, first of all, I want to remind people of what Harlan thing. Rebotoka when I like 1966. Highly what Rebotoka when I like 1966. So there should be more hope than there was there in 1966. For we survived those years. You can survive these years. It's not going to be easy, but you've got more to start with than we did. And also to say to people who are young people, who are, you may have a university degree, but don't stop learning. Look around. What are the kind of jobs that you think will be, you know, get your job in future? I guess, you know, what are the professions the jobs of the future around AI, around cyber security, you know, around computing. So, and some of these courses you can get online, even, and some of them you can actually teach yourself. When you have time, instead of watching that particular show on television, get online and learn a skill. Learn something else that you can't do. So, is all I can say.
1: Definitely. Dr. Unitedao, thank you so much. I definitely will be calling you again, but it's always very good to have you on the radio.
0: Thank you very much, and thank you very much for giving me time to talk to you. Much appreciated.
1: Emma, please have a good one.
0: Thank you.
1: All right. That is Dr. Unity Dao, Member of Parliament for Gatling West, and as well the Vice President of the Botswana Congress Party. That's how we wrap it up for today. Definitely an eventful conversation that we had right there. One of the most amazing people that you can find in Botswana, especially to speak to about issues of national importance. Always, always, always ready to offer information, to be a fountain of knowledge. Elon Kholed never really stops pouring, right? That's it for today. And that's how we wrap it up on Point of Order. On Facebook, Kibitsoko this. So Kumo, it's SOSO Kumo, and across all of the other social media platforms, my name is So Wow. That is so.so.wow. Nevertheless, do remember to tune into Point of Order every single Wednesday between 6 and 7 p.m. It's the show where you and I get to explore some of the most critical issues in Botswana and to Botswana. We get to understand at an in-depth level how you and I are affected by the things happening in and around our country at all times. What exactly is the issue? What does it mean for you, Ole Motswana? What part do you have to play? All that is exactly what we're here to answer. Good night.
2: Point of order. Point of order.
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2: 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So-So. On the socials, Facebook, So Kumo, Instagram, and TikTok. So.so.wow. So. 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

0: pull up to the show, then I slaughter.
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0: When I walk in the door, bring my order.
1: Bring the racks, bring the racks.
0: Yeah, I want me some more. 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

0: 3 to 6 p.m. This is The Climax with DJ Sway and Melanie.
1: Sway is going to his grandfather's funeral. For the past 3 years, there's been a lingering issue between Sway and his cousin. But then I found out that this guy was making love with my girlfriend.
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2: it
3: was 8 months.
1: It was 8 months, bro. It was 8 months. So now I'm going to meet him because I told him, Rutoko Pana one day.
2: Do you know what I'm imagining?
1: Yeah.
2: Mm-hmm. I'm imagining a scenario where you get there, meet the elders, and one of the elders, Malume Abagura, Alera, Ari.
1: Parlin Tabele Pule, Lutu.
3: Kada Rio
2: Koye. Hey, Malutu. Wait. What are you going to say, Lubu Apuli Lutu?
3: Hey, okay, you won. Imagine how you're doing this about Rolo Bokot. And the Lenyala Lin.
2: Lenyala.
1: Botswana, I need your advice. I'm meeting my cousin after 3 years, and this man really did me wrong. It's been a while, and I don't think about it every day, but it only just hit me yesterday.
2: He never apologized.
1: He never said a single word to me.
2: You know how these things go.
1: None of those things go like that.
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1: You're
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3: Yeah, but that's because you don't know the whole story. I'll tell you the whole story.
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0: Monday, day to Friday, day. 3 to 6 p.m. This is The Climax with DJ Sway and Melanie. 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
1: Yeah. Hey, man. Spider yeah. Weasel. Yeah. Hey, I'm feeling some type of way, dog. I just woke up feeling like this. I don't know what it is, but I feel so fresh. I feel so alive.